0: 50 East Beardsley, 233B. And there's an Indigo Charlie 2 at 1700.
1: On the 601 at 2936 East Indian School Road, Unit 128, it is 1701.

0: I'll take it.
1: I'm from the Chuck Welfare, 221 East Dunlop at the Starbucks. There's a male subject inside the business. He left notes on the store with Sharpie. Kind of rambling, saying that Daniel from 15,830 West Cortez Street then said that there are bodies on the floor and I don't want to die. Three. 12 years, waiting for contact at 1701. Unit tomorrow.
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1: Okay, thank you. 223 India, is that for the hot traffic?
3: No, I've seen if you could push your call through as an accident and leave it on it.
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1: Copy 700 Mary, putting you on the 418 Tom 4005 North 15th Street at Goodwill. It's a previously 418 Tom subject, a Native American male in the 30s, 6 foot tall, 180 pounds, wearing a yellow shirt, gray gym shorts, one black shoe, and no known weapons. He is 390 and asleep in the couch area of the store, refusing to leave. We have Trevin for contact. It is 1703.
2: 21 David and 425 David before sign off.
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1: Copy 735 Tom, sending you to the next IV in 14 Tom, 3725 north of Black Canyon, the Motel 6, 126. It's going to be a return call. A previously removed subject, a black female with pink hair in her late 20s, heavy set, wearing a black tank top, blue shorts, carrying a green bag, and a black bag with known weapons, has returned to the property. She has been at 236ing security guards, saying that she's going to invite people over to 240 them. She is now inside unit 126 and refusing to leave. We have Mason, a uniformed armed guard, for contact. It is 1705 with their unit to follow.
4: 21 more.
1: Copy 721
0: on. 721 Ocean, just for info, subject can be transported county alley wires. Cross there by rescue letter.
1: Copy, so it's being transported to by rescue 11 to county valley wires. The supervisor copy the transport.
5: 72 David.
1: Copy 72 David.
2: Ten four. 26 Avenue Thomas for silver Chevy Silverado versus a pedestrian. The pedestrian got up and is sitting down. Fire 17 for a possible broken foot. Looks like it might be a 962 Henry. Vehicle left the westbound. Contact David. Actually, no contact for the caller. He was just a witness. Looks like at the quick trip. It's 1706. 634 Frank. 634 Frank. May I advise that her husband and the other driver are just going to fix each other's car if he's not needed.
6: Another unit telling me free to make her back up, please.
7: 33 Tom, we're going to be just holding on hot here in a second. We will attach.
1: Copy, Tom, and we will attach. Information for units in the area of 48th Street in Madison. It's a 637 Victor broadcast. 5 ago, the complainant was leaving their office when they noticed a white female, 35 years old, blonde hair, in a shamrock uniform with known weapons. Inside a dark blue or black Honda Pilot with an Arizona license plate, David Charles Adam 751. They were nodding off when the complainant asked if they were okay. They got verbally aggressive and left with an unknown direction of travel. No one for contact. It's information at 17074. You're clear.
7: 7-3 for Tom. Can you just fill this out to Nora and put us on 35 Tom's call? Her computer's down. And I've got 15 at 6:20.
1: 10-4.

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1: 222 Franks.
0: 222 Franks, and your backup is over on 22-7208.
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2: Good firing and puff.
1: Good far. 4518 Northeast, please, 615B. Hey, let's start off on this flight call. 4518 Northeast, please, 615B.
3: 12 Tom.
1: 612 Tom, and you're back up to the line. Charlie, you said 617-09. And follow 612 Tom for a flight. 4518 Northeast, please, 615B.
4: Sending you the 918 Tom at 1111 East Bell, room 331 in the ER. Information to the call to pick up at Grace. I'll have the documentation sent over to you. It is 1709 is there. Backup.
1: Tom for a flight, 4518 North 8th, please.
5: Tom, take care.
4: ER room 351.
1: 10-4.
3: 600, put me on it.
1: 10-4.
0: City Hall front to monitor.
1: Sounds like, thank you.

0: Are there any units with a working printer available for 30th Street and Cactus? There's room for any unit with a working printer to meet them for this 961 at 30th Street and Cactus.
1: What unit is that?
0: 231, yeah.
1: I'm going to attach to their call after I get done circulating the parking lot.
0: Copy, thank you.
2: For Zebra, Adam 6-0, Paul.
0: Is there a unit to follow?
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0: 10-4?
4: 6.
2: And
5: check welfare 2931 North 38th Street. Unit 35 is to check on several animals inside the unit. The anonymous 101 caller said that the subject inside left two cats in carriers outside and now have fence listed with a 21 that says free kittens. The client is worried for the kittens because the cats in the carriers outside were in bad condition and covered in feces. There's no description on the human subjects. They don't want to lose their name because they live in the same area, but with Big 21 contact, they also advise they took the cats from the carriers to the rescue, but are worried mostly about the kittens inside. It is 1712.

0: 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It is 1713. Is there a unit to follow?
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2: Copy 723, Tom. 23 at 2725 North Black Canyon, the Motel 6. It is 1730. And 732, Tom, since your MDC is done, do you have a dispo for the subject stop incident 3821? I can put it in for you. I just need to know what letter to put.
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1: Copy 713 Edwardson at 647-2102 West Heather Bridge Drive on the north side of the building. It's secondhand information from a tenant who lived there. A 101 Hispanic female in her 30s, black tank top, blue shorts, and weapons. And two males, one is a Hispanic male in his 30s, an orange shirt, no other weapons, no further description. The other is a black male in his 30s with a white shirt and blue shorts, no other weapons, no further description. We're camped out on the north side of the building next to the alley, blocking parking and access to the building. The landlord, Roger, will play us to tell them to move. It is 1720.
2: 10-4. The Petco,

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3: It's going to be a 647, 17,017 or 12th Street. It's at the apartment. There is a black male, 18 years old, with a white shirt. There's black sweatpants, and he's with a black male, 18 years old, black shirt, red sweats. Backpacks were walking by the neighbor's apartment, 1002, and they kept looking around. 1721. Is there a unit follow?
0: Which way is Henry?
3: 233 Henry Apollo.
0: X-ray
4: 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Student teacher who has missed 3 days, no call, no show. My name is Joseph, born in 2002. I'm 21, contact for your complaint at 1722. 411 Frank for traffic.
0: Good.
4: 961 at 3442 West Van Buren. It did occur in the parking lot at the Burgundy 23 Buick Avenir. Versus a gray 2006 Murano. They believe the damage is extensive. Contact complainant at 1723.
0: 411, 1048. 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
6: 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It is 1723. 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
4: And there, Lieutenant, on the auto check meeting.
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1: 932 Frank.
0: We had the complaint. Julie's friend Scott calling in saying that she's being chased. You're out with her in your code 4, correct?
1: Yeah, 10-4.
0: 10-4.
1: The suspect is in custody.
0: I copy.
2: Flint calling for 726 Adam on Adam 7 before sign off.
0: 10-4. 647 2910 North 35th Avenue. Hispanic male, dark hair, black shirt, gray shorts, is 390 and verbal, refusing to leave. Security, Ricardo wants him to move along, but is listed as no contact at 1725. Is there a unit to follow?
3: Air for Frank.
0: 10-4.
2: Need the testimony 3027 North 37th Street, Unit 6. It is 1726.

0: 7 Sniper Frank.
1: Yeah, reference my calls. Do you happen to have, like, a unit number or anything?
0: We do not. All we have is 1616 East Indian School Road. We never talked to a person, so that information is just what came through as the assigned information for that address.
2: Six 34 Ocean.
3: Go ahead.
2: An audible 30 is driving East Becker Lane, coming from the front door at 1726. Okay, that's all.

0: 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Sorry about that, guys.
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1: 4177.
0: 4177.
2: Yeah, 647 Clark, 5715 North 19th Ave. Just keep me on it for a couple of minutes. I got a subject that's super non-compliant, he's not on proper right now, but he's looking for 239, I think.
0: 10-4, can I get another unit, 5715 North 19th Avenue?
3: 13-7.
0: 10-4.
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0: Vehicle, it's license plate San Victor Adams 051, it was a Nissan Low Glossy southbound on 16th Street. Unknown who the victim was, but it's there near that 20, it's Manuel for, the witness is 1729.
2: Emergency traffic is a 415 John, 21001 North Tim Boulevard, 212 East. 212 Frank and a couple of other units, we've got several 16-year-olds throwing ice on the floor and that guy's other customers at In and Out, Charlie. 2729.
5: 212, ready switching.
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3: Copy.
2: 1032 India, 10-4, it's gonna be the 10-4, the 6131 West Van Buren. That was a subject being transported states, the owner has a dog that will need to go to the Humane Society while the owner was hospitalized. And the Humane Society told him that PD needs to be 23 in order to take the dog, and it's 1730.
1: Circle 7277.
0: Circle 7277.
2: You're gonna probably end up getting another call on him, he's a white male, open white baseball shirt with black shorts. He's probably in his early 30s. Throwing stuff all over the place, into the road, he's at the corner of 19th and Montevallo now. Just get any calls, they just have some backstory on it.
0: 10-4, thank you. Traffic.
5: 5-4-2-0.
0: Copy, it's gonna be a domestic at 1231 West Abbey Street, 900 South, the apartment 244. Complaining about a verbal with their girlfriend, it's an open line, you keep yelling. Calvert's complaining his brother are home with his girlfriend and a one-on-one friend. No mention of any weapons, no further information or description. Complaint is gonna be Anthony at 1731, 513 Henry, I copy your following.

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1: 10-4 is a robbery.
2: Alright, there's your hand. Can you show me Copa 1 in custody? Can I get a 1060 or meet me at Cox Park?
1: Copy, Copa 1 in custody. I'm Black Canyon at 1732. Is there 1060 for Cactus Park? 1025
3: Frank.
1: 1025
3: Frank. I'm already at Cactus Park, but they just want to bring me down here.
1: Okay, Jane, are you copy?
2: Alright, copy, thanks.

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4: East of 51st, white Chevrolet is van, no plate.
1: The other unit, 51st Avenue, Bateman, just east. Can you get another unit, Larry, 36?
5: No.
1: 10-4. Sorry, 912 coming out. I misspoke. I need 921, Tom.
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7: Moving out 321 West Indian School. I'm going to check welfare. 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
9: Over here in the state parking lot. 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
0: Anyone shows about 5 ATV? Copy and response unit to go Charlie 57 is clear 1734.
1: Starter for that 502, 420 West Elizabeth Street, 5 ATV. I need to start a breakaway for that 502, 420 West Roosevelt Street, 518B.
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7: Hero fire over here to the west side of the parking lot for spank mail, white shirt, black shorts, possibly overdosed.
1: Perfect. Copy, having a conversation with suspect.
3: 621 Paul, subject up.
1: 621 Paul,
3: what? Yeah, we Hatcher and 13th Ave out with one.
1: 10-4, are you good for?
3: I am good for.
1: 10-4.
10: 18, you trying to contact our company? We tried to call right now, and seems like the phone's disconnected.
1: 10-4.
0: Order.
1: 31 George, you copy that? Yes, I mean, Gene.
10: Thank you.
1: I'll try messaging and call Baker to see if they can play back.
4: John Frank, you got a supervisor monitor that?
1: Nothing for the 502.
11: Supervisor.
1: 51 Frank, supervisor, can I monitor?
4: Yep, and for all switch monitor.
1: Copy that, thank you.
8: It's 1736.
1: Did you copy the MDC?
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2: Any 82, Sergeant. Copy some information. I'm just going to forward you information about DPS in our area.
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5: 3 Tom for the hot traffic.
1: So far.
0: No one Tom for her.
1: Yeah,
6: sure. 62 Franco monitor.
1: Thank you.
7: Street at a house. Complainant's niece's daughter said to the RV refusing to leave. It's Sarah Wilson, unknown date of birth. She's a white female, 32 years old, 100 pounds, dark hair, and no weapons. The RV's parked in the front yard. I think she's doing 237 David. She's supposed to be at the Paris. It's remote for contact at 1738 or units follow. And you need to back up 432 George, about 415 George, 6626, stop 41st Street.
0: Seven 13 Adam, status check. 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
7: Ten 4, they have transit unit 17. Do you want Frank, are you going to monitor that call?
8: 52 and Frank, I only see a transit PA 17. Do they have officer as well?
7: Unit to follow back up 511 Henry for that flight call 352 North 1st Avenue. Copy, thank you.
8: 52 and Frank, I copy that. I'll be monitoring soon.
7: Copy that, thank you. Hello. 1206 East Winter Drive, 700 North.
0: Yeah, I'm sure.
7: Copy, thank you.
0: 224 Frank.
7: 224 Frank.
0: Can you voice my numbers, please?
7: Numbers are 90, 40, 41.
0: How are you with them?
7: 10-4.
0: Send me the check welfare.
7: Copy that. Alright, it's going to be check welfare, 15,835 South 33rd Way. We're checking on the child's dad, Thomas McCall, born in 1963. He hasn't heard from him since yet Saturday.

0: $600 is the complaint. Is there a prosecution for any trespassing?
1: I will give him a total of back. Okay, please.
2: 431 George, I'll make that backup. I'll just be a bit of waste.
1: Copy that, thank you. Control one up. Calling Charlie for incident 4124, please. 10-4.
2: Yeah, 30 seconds or so for the camera.
1: 10-4. Hey, Tom.
3: 10-4.
1: 10-4.
4: Uh-huh. 721 Nora for traffic.
5: 733 Henry, code 41 custody.
4: 733 Henry, copy code 41 in custody, 1111 East McDowell. It is 1743.
5: 741 Nora, go ahead.
4: 721 Nora, sending you the 311 at 2727 North Greenfield Road, the house in front. It is for a Native American male. In his 20s, 5'7", with a thin build, black tank top, not wearing any pants. He has a tattoo on his left arm. He's walking in front of the complainant's house, acting erratic. BHU was out earlier but couldn't find the guy, and they are now requesting PE to remove him. He does not have the weapons. There's no further information or description. No one for contact. It is 1743. Is there a unit to follow?
1: Holding a... 22, yeah. 9-11, Tom, on your head. Charlie.
5: You were Frank Motor.
1: Pepper.
6: 9-11, Tom, how's it going?
1: Tom, for us. 12, Henry. 412, Henry, Silver, on Charlie 8. Again, Charlie 8, 1744. I need a tobacco 412 Henry for that 647 Baker, 27th Avenue, Madison Street, 412V.
7: 414 Nora.
1: 414 Nora, copy, thank you. Ocean, are you trying to put? Copy.
8: Yeah, what's fun?
1: Copy. Alright, was that 832, Tom?
8: It was 832, Tom.
1: Okay, which call was it? I was finishing out the code 6.
8: This is the 491 Adam. We're already 23.
1: 3 at 6705 West Baseline for the 491 Adam at 1744 with 833 Tom with you.
9: Two 21 India for traffic.
5: 221 India.
9: Present to the Audible at 1532 West Charleston Avenue, 18,000 North of a residential burglary for Ryan Ketchum's from the front hallway in motion, and it's 1745.
1: West Nancy Lane, 6,000 South.
8: On 428, session Adam 16 for tough.
9: Timber.
1: Magnitude
5: frame. Reference 4306. We can go ahead and 22 that call.
1: 934 Frank, tell me.
7: 5 seconds.
1: In the intersection, white Chevy Lumina and a silver Hyundai Sonata, 1746. Your location?

0: 923 Tom, can you send me the 961 holding?
1: 950 Charlie is on that call.
2: Shorts took miscellaneous clothing under his shirt and left you found on foot with another weapon. We have villain for contact at 1746.
3: 1746.
1: Can I hear you to get started at 1746?
3: It's quite freaks. 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
1: fine. 923, sir.
4: Freaking to monitor.
1: That's fine. Have a unit to call.
0: 814, Jeff.
1: 10-4.

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1: Address T, please.
2: Yep, many messages. 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
0: There's a following fight going on for a 2002 white Ford F-150 and a brown Chevy truck. Gets over on Charlie 8 again, Charlie 8. Information only, 1748.

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3: Refining, please accept that hostile. They're telling me the male from the east side of the property just want me to contact him for trespassing. Someone will be contacting him.
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3: Yep, right now, blue jeans, allegedly disturbing the buses.
4: Ten-four.
5: Hang on, Frank Potter.
4: 10-4. Given refusing to leave, Senator Denny for contact at 1750. Is there going to follow?
1: Phoenix School Road at 1750.
6: Our in custody is going to be transported via Rescue 9 to St. Joseph for questioning. We follow.
1: Supervisor, copy the transport.
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7: Six 13 Tom, can I have fire to my location for questionnaire?
4: Okay. What's the ETA for the next unit for 9999 North Metro Parkway? Okay.

0: 924 Ocean. Are we on Amateur or Jelly Bike for this call?
1: 922 Frank is making contact with the subject here on Amateur, so we're here. I'm going to say employees, especially Jennifer, are inviting other patients to harass complainant and to 261 him, and they have been 240 him all day. Jason, stop for contact. It's 1752. I talked to the old guys.
0: Do you want to break a copy on that? It's a paper call, probably 21 detail.
1: Copy.

0: reports to the teachers. I'm going to just go in my car and I'll head that way.
1: Oh, yeah. My domestic, 936 West Mountain, Cedarwood.
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1: Thomas, going to be at 961 Henry, 17th Street and University Drive. Find out when it's the 961 Henry and follow the fleeing vehicle. License plate Sam Victor Adams 051. It's a Nissan Rogue, blocking southbound 16th Street. Unknown who the victim vehicle is, but they're near that 20th. Manuel for the witness is 1753.
2: Westbound, so we let it go.
3: Optima 27 and McDowell, westbound. But we're letting it go. 20 officers west of there.
1: I love an ocean.
0: North 27th Avenue, out with 10 tags, 0629H John Robert.
1: Okay.
0: On a red Dodge Durango.
1: Okay. 8:30, Devin.
2: Can you make that traffic slow off the ticket?
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6: 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One of the drivers has a bump on her head and she's complaining of pain.
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1: A34 Tom, can you send me the 647?
0: 34 Tom, that one's going to be at 51st Avenue in Latham. Reference an earlier call, complaint that sees the subject at a hotel nearby. His name is Hector. He's a Hispanic or white male, tall, with black hair, no shirt and shorts and sandals. Elvin is for contact at 1758. Is there a unit to follow?
2: Reference is 211-6524. Tom, is there any unit with less lethal against start up central 1759?
0: Anyone to start up for this 211? Charlie 8. Was there a unit clearing while the other dispatcher was going out?
3: 832 Tom. Is somebody doing follow-up at 6321 West Latona Road?
0: 10-4.
4: We're at our location at the apartment, 1081, and can't get a hold of the owner. 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
6: I'm going to say she's having problems with their roommate, Lois Nez Jr. I know date of birth in the email, 53 years old, heavy set, black shirt, black bottoms. He's lived there for a couple of years. Just confirmed it in the subject in the apartment now. Not hard to leave. Sure, he's ready for contact at 1800, and I copy 6600 following.
4: 6534, I can back him up.
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6: 10-1st, number 5400 West Channel, back at the front office. Concern has been available to two employees in front office, black female on no clothing and a Hispanic female on no clothing. There's an elite, give complaint has belongings back to our locker room 215. Kenta Yona is waiting for contact, wearing a dark gray tort in a dark gray torticola at 1801, and a copy 611 for following.
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0: 62 Frank, I'm on the 21 with 641 Paul, he's code 4. He's having some radio issues.
1: 10-4, thank you. A support power for plant stopped to assist a blue and black RV with an unknown plate and a broken window. Four subjects as well. They pulled off the road and told plant they had a 961. There were no other vehicles involved and the vehicle left during the call. Information only, it is 1804.
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3: Be 24th Ave in Northern.
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1: 726 Tom.
2: 726 Tom, I have a domestic for 3333 East Van Buren at U-Mom. 15 ago from the time of the call, the complainant heard another mom being physical with their child in the next tent over at Heat Road Center. The subject is a white female, 35 years old, 5'7", slender, unknown colored shirt, gray shorts, none weapons. The son was a white male, about 9 years old, with red hair. We have Catherine for contact in the lobby of U-Mom. It is 1805 or 30 minutes to follow. Copy
4: 725.
1: Portsmouth Ocean, it's going to be Charlie 7.
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1: Tom.
3: Repeat. 633
1: George. 633 George, you're back. That's Charlie 6, 1806.
4: 633 George.
1: Stepper.
4: This is your
1: honor. Thank you. Well, the resident does not want contact. It is 1806. Is there a unit to follow?
5: 233 Henry.
1: Center.

0: one, Frank.
1: 51, Frank. Can you just send me, actually, 511 Henry took it. Can you put me on that call as well? I'll give her a 21.
0: 10-4.
2: 923, Tom, code 4.

0: quick time for your calls. You can just put them on that 14, George.
1: 24, so 14, George, 8330 North 19th Avenue, Building 11, apartment 27. Such person is in front of some kind of appointment to piece of property. Conversion to process appearing in Anthony Roebuck, 12/21/1982. Bucking off, it's 560 pounds. Compliance CC was 15 to 20 minutes. Oshnia, waiting for contact at 1807, unit 12.
2: 625 India. 61 called my hit is code 4. He's my subject, but he's compliant out of Peoria.
1: 10-4. I copy compliant. Line call for Charlie 235. Annabella just south by S-150 versus a base or a pickup. At 1830. Line calling Charlie 235 on Adam 6.
3: Code 4, accidental.
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2: First up for honor and trouble, 5850 West Thomas Road, 711, 822B.
3: House is not in town and just a great pit bull in the backyard, abandoned with no food or water. Advise the friend does not own a dog and unknown how the dog got into the yard. It's West C for 21 contact at 1509.
0: Ocean copy. There's a Cummins 23, 27, 25, Northbrook Canyon access at Motel 6. There's a black female, 20s, heavy set, pink hair, black top, blue jeans, no weapons. And then a native female, thin build, brunette hair, pants, red shirt. They were by the front office. To you at 18 cents.
4: 733 Tom, you can post on the call just for info. Both of those subjects were just 14 calls by us. 10-4.

0: 9-12 Tom for traffic.
1: 9-12
0: Tom. South Bank 3565 West Vermont. Complaint is hearing loud trouble in a partially open garage. Does the male have, has an order of protection against him? He's Hispanic in his 20s, gray shirt, dark jean shorts, and weapons. There are two other family members trying to get the male to leave. Complainant does not want contact 1811. Can I copy 19 will follow?

0: Central Tom, with that negative you don't have traffic your code for?
1: Thanks, and I'll go for it.
0: Yeah. North 633B.
2: Top on 46th Street, Indian School, with one female.
0: 10-4, all with one female.
3: Chris Banks, this domestic, 390 Stanbury Road, 233B.
1: 233 on.
3: 10-4-22, supervisor under.
1: 23.
3: Under.
0: Copy, it's going to be Charlie 7. Copy, Charlie 7.
1: Go on, Tom.
3: Tom.
1: All right, I'm complaining for domestic. It's 964 Tom only. Let me try and see if we can get one for a call.
3: Hey guys, for Tom, it's 811 North Entrance Avenue.
1: 2 persons on me, I'm going to trust you that he's being transported to Baptist. I'm going to ride him in the back for a crossing area.
3: Supervisor, copy.
4: They're complaining, they're code 4 right now. Code 4.
3: Subjects are compliant and you're code 4.

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1: 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Lane 6000 South, 432B.
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1: 432, Frank, in your back, that's probably 418-410.
2: 432, George, follow.
0: 432, George, copy.
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1: 7th Street, Denver, just south, out with, looks like Ohio, King Adam Zira, 4187. Appreciate it, thank you.
0: Denver. Reentry area 53rd Avenue, Indian Hills Drive, Grenady David broadcast going westbound. Cargo, driver in a white Dodge Caravan, Mary 8 Adam, 0 Victor 7, had an open container of vodka, no known weapon. Driver was a white male, never description, since regionally 1815.
2: It's
3: going to be SF330 West Bell Road, the Winco Foods, currently a black male, 30 to 570 pounds, a black do-rag, blue t-shirt and brown pants, possible weapon in the back waistband, and a black female, 30 to 5'8", black and gray bandana, heavy set, black sleeveless dress, black sleeveless shirt and black shorts, a one-year-old juvie, and two additional black females are with them, seized them for receiving food and other items. Due to desire prosecution, they arrived at a black GMC Acadia, unknown license plate. You can contact David, Loss Prevention, 1816. 612, return of this.
2: Before accidental.
0: Okay.
2: Thank you, Russian.
4: Thank you for watching. Anybody else? Charlie Hickman, 1816.
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1: Information for the mayor of 97 Bethany Hall at the Target. One of those four black males produced two wearing white tank tops were following and watched a different woman while they asked as they walked their vehicles. Male possibly got into white older model Infiniti, license Robert John Adams 7 was due to and can no longer see them. Information from the 18-17. South. Baseline Road.
2: Alvin Tom, the subject will be transported to Baptist for precautionary, and I will be following.
3: Copy on being transferred to Baptist for precautionary from Indian School is 1817 Supervisor.
4: I know, medium build, 5'9". 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There's nothing physical. She's not in cuffs. She's currently in the loss prevention office. You can contact Jessica. It is 1818. So you have to follow.
5: 312, Vinny.
4: Confirm.
2: Sounds extended.
0: Tom 610.
2: Yeah, I'll make a switch over to Adam Tuesday. I'm down here.
0: 10-4.

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1: Go ahead.
0: Well, looks like we had another call into the same 20, 8242 North Canyon. Clean antenna go, black heavy set, male, black shirt, tan pants, and the weapons is black Melvinville, black shirt, black shorts. Arnestan Ford Explorer 4909 to Henry Robert, damaged on the left side, making threats to 901 Charles each other. They left going southbound. Looks like Daisy, a different officer, will take contact to 819.
2: 06 North Country, please.
0: Come first. 53?
3: Be attentive to the call. Thank you.
0: Copy. On the corner of 26th Street in Hartford, sitting on a tire currently, right, black shirt and a blue shirt. It is 1819. Is there you to follow?
4: 25, Henry.
0: Center.

0: Answer, this is Frank. Copy your message. It's the 961 57th Avenue in Fillmore in the southbound lanes. Three cars. Complainants in a silver Chevy Colorado. The other vehicle is a white Corolla and a gray Titan. Contact Saul at 1820.
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0: 7:15 in the affirmative.
1: What?
0: You can cancel our 508 assistance. We got the vehicles out of the street to 44th Street in the school. But can you start a fire for one of our drivers? She's requesting it just due to the accident.
1: She requesting it for anything specifically?
0: No, yeah, it's just precaution because the airbags went off.
1: Okay. X-ray 802.
2: This is
1: trespassing. 10-4, it's going to be trespassing 602 North 1st Avenue at the Circle K. The transient black male, black hat, black shirt, red shorts with a backpack and a bicycle, no known weapons. Keeps coming in and out of stealing food and drinks. Stay away from 418 Towns. It's Angel, the employee for contact. It's 1822.
3: That's like their time. Just call back on the stack and then put up on the stack.
1: 723, Tom, I'm sorry. Put you on what?
3: The 911, oh, yes. Go ahead.
4: Check off the red 3101 West Campus Mellow Drive, 17400 North. Check out any error. Just me on a name in her 70s. I haven't seen her in about a week. Now I throw at the door. Left alone. They went 21. Contact to 1823. They're going to tell us.
5: They're firing me.
1: 10-4.
6: The vehicle was swerving in and out of lanes with a white BMW sedan. X-ray Sam Adam and 94 Tom. Last been getting on the loop 101. Information was also transferred to DPS. It's information 1823.
1: The 23 was her daughter's boyfriend. The Andrea is waiting for contact at 1823. Unit 12.
7: 7:15
1: in the affirmative. 24,
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1: 24, Tom, go ahead.
7: I'm at 41 West Eva Street, out with Arizona license plate, Frank Paul Adam, 68 Edwards.
1: 24. 30, follow for the 311 Adam, SR51 in Indian School, 733B.
0: 713 Edward, we actually just passed. Dealers just put us 23. We'll switch to Charlie 4.
1: 10-3, 23, switching to Charlie 4.
3: Mm-hmm. 651, Tom, you do that backup.
1: 10-4, thank you. Seven 15, India, for info.

0: in the LOE.
1: Is there another unit for 2605 with Mariposa?
2: Command, yes.
0: 10-4.
2: 10-4, are you guys pulled off onto a corner, or are you guys still on the intersection of 44th Place in Indian School?
3: We're pulled off the corner, but we're 10-4 out of the road.
2: 10-4, looks like you guys are just north, is that correct?
4: 15, no, that's correct.
2: 10-4, thank you.
5: Vehicle's a 2004 Lincoln Navigator, license plate George 3 Adam 1, Bravo Victor Adam. Plane is waiting outside. It's Devin wearing, it's a black male, black shirt. Green pants for contact is 1820.

0: 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And audible 1415 North First Street.
1: Send me that 42
2: from. That one's been handled, just waiting on dispo. Do you want the 962?
1: Except if you tell me, I'll take the 962.
2: 10483rd Avenue, Osborne, grade GMC Sierra, and a tan pickup. Looks like we've gotten a couple of calls. I'm trying to see if there's anyone to complain at. Fire also wanted to let us know a vehicle's disabled in the road, unable to be moved, and will need a tow. And engine 48 looks like maybe was able to move the other one. And at 1839, they were still there treating. It's 1827.
0: Go ahead.
3: Yes, ma'am. I'm going to be on the Henry Ford Traffic Patrol 47. We'll be covering the radio while I'm tied up here.
2: She's standing there for some hot traffic. 3611 West Dunlop Avenue near the Dunes Bar. 101 Ocean Broadcast, a complaining 30-year-old male friend. 101 Ocean Union, Fire 17, information only 1827.
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0: 7:33 Tom, 7:33 Tom, gonna do the 1201 West Virginia, 2900 North, Kaiserville, a white male, 30s, split-face hookup, blue tank top, maroon shorts, and a weapon, just carrying a cup. No injuries, had ran up to complainant and said that people were chasing him. Lane didn't see anyone else on the street. Male is currently two houses just north of the 20. He doesn't appear to be in any distress. Complainant wants to make sure that they're okay. There's no contact. It's 1829. Is there units below? Their units follow for the check off, 901 West Birdie Lane.
1: Yeah, 31 Tom, we're in. It's on little patch.
0: Simple.
2: 721 the front. I'm going to courtesy transfer from location to CBI.
0: 10-4, it's the 21st CBI again. No, I was clearing for another unit. Thank you, though.
3: Are you clear for?
0: Looking for either patrol 21 or 21 Frank.
3: 21 Frank, I'm on.
0: Hey, are you able to advise if patrol 21 came 23 there at 200 or if he's still here?
3: Yeah, I was informed right now. I'll let you know.
0: Copy. Thank you much. And 12, Tom.
3: 12-4.
0: Summer.
4: 7:27. 10-4,
0: thank you.
4: 6:10, Adam 2.
0: Tom, 6:10.
4: Can you clear my file with a ticket, please? And then show me 10-8. I'll go back over to Adam 6.
0: 10-4, you got it.
3: Complaining that there's a second apartment where mom lives. It's 1002, so me and my partner will be over there talking to her.
0: Are you unified? I think that copy.
5: Yes, ma'am. Can you show me code 4, one in custody, please, and I try for 1050 for 1701 West Citrus.
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0: 61 Zebra is going to be talking to the second half in the apartment 1022 where mom lives. Do you copy?
1: Copy. 61 Zebra is 1002. The apartment closed to the front entrance before we came in.
0: Sorry about that, 1002.
1: Copy.
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0: 10-4.
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4: 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Fire at 17 for a 70-year-old female that's been given Narcan 3 times. And CPR is being administered. It's information only 1834.

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2: Four two four Frank for traffic.
1: Copy. I got a check welfare at 216 West Cody Drive. Unit T is in Tom 19. Pointed thinks the kids, ages four, between ages of 4 to 12, are home alone and the father has custody. Father's going to be Larry Beltran, born in 1969. It's Lauda for 21 contact. It's 1835. Is there a unit to follow? Any unit to follow, 424 Frank for that check wall fair, 216 West Cody Drive, unit T is Tom 19. Check wall fair, 3101 West Campobello Drive, check on neighbor, unnamed female, 70 years old, and seen in a week. Response at the door, they went to another contact, 1835.

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0: This is 91 and 400 that can help us out. We've got a hot call holding us up on the site at 3940 West McDowell. It'll be over on Charlie 8 if there's any 400 units to help out. It's 1836.
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0: Temper.
2: Sound
0: alike. 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Please, family fight, 3940 West McDowell.
3: South
0: 70th
3: Avenue.
0: The one's on the 651. Are you guys able to break away for this hot call? 3940 West Patel.
1: 823 Ocean, will you break away?
0: 823 Ocean, 10-4 Charlie 8, please.
1: 82, I'll be fine.
0: Okay, thanks.
2: 834 Tom, please show me one exit.
0: In addition to the other two that 831 Tom already called out?
4: They were detained initially. We now have one in custody out of those two.
0: Sorry, that copy. One in custody out of the two. And that's at 1838.
3: They're saying the driver's possibly passed out and some kind of vehicle hit while parked. And he is waiting for contact at 1838.
5: Did you say our lieutenant could come over with me, please?
3: 10-4, is there another unit for the 961
1: that can come
3: here? 10-4.
6: Patrol 67, yeah, I'm over alive that way as well.
3: 10-4. You want Henry at 39th Avenue and Southern? Holding a check welfare 4748 East McDowell. Holding an audible 1450 North 1st Street. And then domestic 3333 East Van Buren.
7: Tom, 600. Can you see if the area is out?
3: How are you?
7: 7th Street approaching, I believe, Northern. I have a 510 motorcycle.
3: Any more units ahead in Northern?
1: 656, sir.
3: Ten four.
1: Slim Franco, go far.
3: 10-4.
6: Is D2 Frank direction of travel and just traffic?
3: Tom 600.
7: Adam stopping just, I believe, north. Excuse me, Arizona 0, Charles Adam 34 Young.
0: Pepper. Maybe I can't hear you with the background, 10-9. And 15 Nadia, can you 10-9?
1: 1060
0: for 4410
6: North 99th Avenue. Hello, Tom. Can we get the 90T Henry?
1: That's what I'll go for.
3: Come on.
0: Valencia, born in 92, danger to others, make to 99th Avenue, 1841, units follow.
3: And on the fallback, it was just hold music, it's 1841.

0: I'm on Adam Deck 8. Got me. I am 418 Tom, 3522 North 7th Street.
1: Tom, 610.
2: Hey, I'll be out with Tom 600. Looks like 73 in Peoria. We will be just north of that with this subject.
0: I copy,
2: Sebastian.
0: If you are just north.
2: And then I'm not too sure if you have any else coming this way. If you can just give us one Tahoe behind our bike sleep, that would be fantastic.
0: Copy, one Tahoe.
2: Well, before I get off, I'm going.
0: Copy, we'll keep it on A deck. It's 1843. For unit, to back up, 515 Henry, 501 South 7th Avenue.
3: 515 India.
0: 515 India, copy. 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

0: 731 Tom, are you trying to click?
1: Yeah, 731 Tom, do you guys see the units that are going to be out with the suspect to see if they're going to be good for a 101?

0: suspect for 2601 East McDowell with a one-on-one.
1: Not on rush. Can you send her 14th home?
0: 10-4-48-32-9-27th Avenue at the Cronestavia. Clearly, a field and a weapon, 40 years old, 5'6", 110 pounds, gray shirt, blue jeans, black purse bag. This Hispanic male and a weapon in his 30s, 30 pounds, black shirt, light blue jeans. They're currently in front of the 20, and they want the trespass security calls in. They want contact 1844. He left the 20 with a white female, 40s, navy blue shirt with a black undershirt. Looked like a transient. Concern for juvenile safety. Flashing southbound on 40th Street. There's a 21 contact. This can be Lucia, a 964th month, 1846. Yeah. 3413 Charlie. Or 911 Henry and at 801 North 29th Avenue. Hung up and then I'll come back with a trespassing call that was leaving property. The police no longer need it. Sorry, they didn't cancel it. I didn't read it. I believe the damage is over $5,000. It's Joshua for who's in ultimate contact is 1846.
1: Go ahead for the problem. 731, so I'll be 17 for the 101.

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Fanfor. Boy 13 Charles.

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2: 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Code 41 in custody. 4410 North Avenue, 1847.
3: This is Chief Frank. I'm with them. It's Rutgers 398. They were in the QT parking lot.
0: I copy. Rutgers 398. They were in the parking lot.
4: He is positive.
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0: for the next
1: 10 hours. WB 59M at 1820 North 38th Avenue. Looks like it is residential. Being in from living room motion, answering machine on premises at 1848. Is there a unit total?
2: 023.
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1: You're ready. I'm going to get fire out to my 20. I got a subject here saying she has lower back pain.
2: Fortunato, are you Kishon 23 on 647? How do I help you?
0: Fortunato, 647, 3622, West Happy Street, it's 1850. Can we get a backup for 412 Nora for the 647 3662 West Happy Street?
3: I've been an officer who's given to be an ACN for our subject there's 24 left.
0: Here, is she unavailable at 5755 North 19th Avenue?
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0: 61 Paul,
4: up. The Desert Cove in 18th Avenue, California.
0: 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Just 55
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2: 731 Ocean, I have your message. So to check welfare at 901 with Virgie. I was a white male, 30, blue baseball cap, blue tank top, maroon shorts, carrying a cup. Ran that signal plane and sent to Vortis, and then the caller doesn't see anybody. It's going to be Goose North, 1853.
3: Information units in the area of 1241 North 53rd Avenue, Unit 239 Order. We've got a 901 Ocean broadcast. Fire is 17 for an adult female that's overdosing on fentanyl and has been Narcan twice already. This information only 1853 fully clear.
0: So on ramp with a white sedan going eastbound in the westbound lanes. Information only 1853.
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3: Copy.
1: That was that, thank you.
0: No problem.

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0: Unhavel 5484 East Toya Street, coming from the kitchen window at 1856.

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Hi, Sir Chancellor, are you on Autumn Night? Calling a 47 Victor 6314 West Virginia. Looks like it's going to be a month old, but it's a 2001 Chevy Silverado. Unknown plate.

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0: information in the area of number 20 West Jackson Street. First, looking for an entry level client yourself. 910 should have its information at 1859.
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1: Okay. 211, Frank, can you show me at 20420 North 21st Ave, please? Go for it.
3: 10-4.
4: Thank
3: you for this, go ahead. And 211, Frank, is that related to the car? Paul, you're already on, or do you need a new card?
1: Same call, thank you.
3: 10-4.
0: Four 12 9 I got 961 Henry, 13 at Pavilion Southern. White company truck versus a white F-150. The F-150 driver hit the complaint and then took off. Lance on the southeast corner for contact. It's 1901.
4: Are you mom? 15 ago, complainant heard another mom being physical with a kid in the Nick Kent over. She's a white female, 35 years old. She's 5'7", slender, gray shorts. And the son is a white male, 9 years old, with red hair. They're inside the heat relief center, 1901. I see 76 Frank Pinnacle.
1: 721, Tom.
4: Go ahead.
0: Wrapped around this neck. Wearing black pants. He's refusing to leave. Cursing at the complainant. It's at 1902. Is there a yes, Paul?
1: For sure.
0: Good part.

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0: Can I be an audible 54? Actually, 22 back.
2: 23 Eastbound Road at Dollar Street. To the Indian female, 35, 230 pounds. With a gray shirt, black leggings, no weapon, a bunch of different items, and left the store westbound on foot. Carrying a black dog will prosecute. It's Gilmaro for contact at 1903 units follow.
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0: Yeah. Go ahead.
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0: Okay, it's at 3505 East Osborne. 1203.
2: Up on West Paravane Lane. About a 390 David broadcast occurred 2 minutes ago. The subject, Lexel Teddy, left in a white Nissan Titan. He's 390, last seen westbound on Greenway. Information only at 1903.
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3: 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At 240, it comes to Texas Street and Camelback, 615 meet.
5: 910, I'm sorry.
3: Even anyone else is going to be on Charlie 6, 1904.
5: Apologize again, I'm sleep deprived. 601. Super.
0: 10-4. That's good, thank you.

0: 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I have another AC Android.
1: Heading 31 Ocean.
2: What?
1: Can you send us next, please?
2: I sent 4-4-18 time at number 1 East Lexington. It's in the lobby. Hispanic male, tall, black hair, white tank top, tan pants. In the lobby, refusing to leave. It says he has facial hair. 1906. Tom?
0: Looks like we got a lot of fire over here at 11th and Dunlap. Can you send fire over here, please?
2: So far.
0: Reference my call. I have been transported to Banner, Australia by Rescue 34 for precautionary.
2: Sir, Sergeant, copy that. Reference 67th Avenue and somewhere.
0: 83 David, I copy.
2: 10-4. Corner to hop me on.
0: Got me on the northeast corner of 11th Street in the lab.
2: Pulling up domestic, 3920 West Mission Lane, a 647, 12435 North 30th Avenue, an audible 3434 West Peoria, and a 647 East 23, correction, 2738 West Augusta.
3: First Avenue in Van Buren on the northwest corner, 518 8. Emergency traffic in assault, First Avenue in Van Buren, northwest corner, 518 8.
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2: Anyone beat? 22 Tom. 22 Tom, I believe that was in your backup. Charlie, that can I 1847?
4: 25.
2: 10-4, Charlie 9.
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0: Daniel.
6: Park Rangers 152. You have a unit available for 424 North Central. We have the individuals getting a bit more agitated here.
0: Is there anyone help with the Park Ranger at 424 North Central?
2: Been there for 2 weeks. 21 contacts Joshua. It's 1908. This is Daryl from Phoenix Fire Station 30 calling it in. He wants telephone contact.
0: 23. First Avenue Avenger and the 5 Avenue.
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2: Come for Sully.
1: 82 David O'Hara.
2: Come for. They're asking if you could push over to Charlie 6.
7: We got it.
2: 655 Tom, what vehicle are you out with? I have a Houston MVP coming slow.
3: Thomas of Desert Sky Palms for Darnell, pick me up 510-260, wearing a gray stocking cap, black shirt, possibly a jersey, has hospital pants with gray stripes, no weapons, has a grocery bag and a circle case. Seeing rocks underneath Carl's Jr. sign and security van will take contact. 813 Frank's calling you in, it's 1909.
2: Boys, I have MVD coming slow, so I don't have a hit back yet.
8: It's a blue Ford, it's steep.
2: 10-4.
0: Did you get a supervisor for that 500 traffic?
8: A negative.
0: I'll switch over to monitor. Charlie.
8: That's 10-4, thank you.
7: And that's going to be at 16,224 North 21st Street. 15-year-old Pitbull mixed with daughter on the leg. The dog currently locked in the dog run. Dog belongs to Lena's grandson and girlfriend who live on property. On speedy out for the dog bite, decline medical. It's Donald for contact at 1910 unit to follow.
8: Do we have any units that are working at CAS?
1: Five-fold motion.
0: We're working CAS today.
8: Okay, 572, we got 5-fold motion at the radar now.
1: Alright, can you give me my 21? Or I can provide my 21, they can call me.
0: Not publishing, if you just want to waste 21, I'm going to be 21.
1: Send it next.
0: Okay.
1: Send the next. 602-763-3625.

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3: Can you blind call if DOPS, someone in DOPS is able to give me a 21, please?
2: I'm unable to give Patrol 67 a 21.
1: Fortune over the 418. Fortune Nora, copy for the 418, that's 1643 South 17th Avenue. Plant is trying to pick up their 12-year-old daughter for her sister-in-law. I've been with her aunt since the mom passed away a year ago. She's going to complain at full custody. She's going to be waiting in Burgundy F-250. It's at 1913 3 and 4.
4: 414, you're on.
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4: 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Last three are 599.
1: 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It's 1913 hours.
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1: Preference is domestic being worked on Charlie 6, 10001 North 7th Street. 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
0: On the SCS, last three is 245.
1: September 1916.
2: On your 5th West Abbott Avenue, Peoria, and 107th Avenue, about. Locking westbound around 4 hours ago in an emerald green Mini Cooper with two white stripes. The license plate is going to be Arizona Henry William Adam 413, possibly 390, and armed with a firearm. Subject's going to be Michelle, born in 1978. No description of her. Information only at 1916.
3: Go ahead.
4: Can we help out the park ranger at 424 North Central? Yeah, 1916.
5: Tom, 600. You showing me 10-8 by chance?
1: Tom, 600. I'm sorry. 10-9, you're really low.
5: Yeah, you're showing me 10-8.
1: Negative.
5: Okay.
1: Thank you, Ridley. You're welcome. I'm from 3920 West Mission Lane. She's being verbal. Her name is Malia, born in 2010. She's a black female, 5'7", and built black hair. Some of clothing has been known to carry knife. I haven't seen one today. And other sister is going to be with the subject to be above 20. Her name is Anaya. Campaign is not 2321. Contact is Malik. It's 1917. Is there a unit to call?
6: 925, right.
1: Excellent, thank you. Car 1995. Hispanic female, 5'9", heavy set, black pants and shirt. It's an ongoing issue. They hit. So the subject hits her often. K is waiting for contact at 1918. Unit 12.
0: 653, Tom, we can follow. Thank you. No, you should give us a reason.

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0: 724, call my hand phone.
1: 24 is home, confirm.
0: Yeah. Confirm.
2: Tom
0: unit.
2: Tom 600, I apologize. I'm out on that stop with him. He can go for that information.
0: No problem. Just going to say everything negative. Coming back to 100 long trail.
2: I copy. Thank you.
0: No problem. Go ahead.
1: We are.
3: Second Street Mayfield, out with Edward Victor Adams, 7 Victor 6.
1: Okay. 7, 22 Henry. 22 Henry. Can you show me getting fly down my vehicle at North 32nd Street, East Valletta? It's going to be Arizona John Lincoln out of 3, Tom Lincoln, 101 driver.
0: Okay, is there another unit for 32nd Street in Valletta?
4: 724, fine. I'll have it that way.
0: 10-4.
4: 713, Tom, you can put it on that as well.
0: 10-4.

0: 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Phone is paying 2780 North 16th Lane. They'd like PDF to help recover it. They're going to be on an electric scooter. It's Linda for contact at 1921 Nashville.
1: We're just playing for Ava David.
2: Thank you. But that vehicle is not anywhere nearby that I can see.
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4: Yes, for your trespasser, it is 904584.
0: Hi, 47 Bravo, 5715 North 19th Ave.

0: 921 Tomlin, send me the deck.
1: 921 Tomlin, the 647 Victor, 2738 Augusta, the white Kia, unlicensed plate that's parked on the west side of the parking lot. There's a black male, 33% veiled, white shirt, purple shirt, standard weapon, standing outside of the vehicle, as well as a black male, 20s, with glasses, and a black female, 20s, that are both standing inside of the vehicle, none of weapons. Flame thinks that it's a 301. There's no contact. It's 1923. Is there a unit to call?
2: So I'm pretty into the war right now. Right now we're good for.
3: Emergency traffic is a 900 Henry, 44th Street and Oak Street, 723B.
2: 721 Tom.
3: 721 Tom, and anyone else switching over to Charlie 7, it's 1924.
0: 723 Tom, switching.
4: Be Frank to monitor.
1: Okay, 10-4.
2: Thank you, Frank, and 10-4.
0: Seven 23 Tom, try the 7.
1: You're on Adam desk.
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1: 10-4, we're still going to make contact to make sure she's okay, but thank you for the info.
3: No problem.
2: Go for
5: it. 10-30, David.
1: 731 India. Which hold did you want? That one comes back to an ETA.
6: 731 India. 459 Robert off of Temple Avenue.
1: 10-4. Vehicle contact is going to be Hong. 1925.
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7: 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Rush up for 211 Adam, 7726 West Pipestone Place, 2200 North 815B. Yes.
2: Frank.
7: 812 Frank, Kelly, Charlie 8, 1925.
5: 830 David.
3: Still holding at 647 Victor at 2370 West Happy Valley Road.
5: Reference your call. I know you're 23. There's a duplicate coming in saying that they are requesting the cancel.
8: 10-4. Just trying to figure out how to turn it off.
5: Perfect.
2: Eight thirty
5: David is at 3914 West Burgess Lane. They had asked for another unit, code 4 at the time, but now not answering his radio. If you can switch over to Adam Vic 8 at 1926.
8: 412 Henry.
2: 10-4 Adam 8.
1: 14 North 13th Street. A kid is waiting for contact in a red Honda SUV at 1927.
3: 2 Creek Road. It's going to be at a Dairy Queen. Customer was yelling at people inside and outside the store. Hispanic male, no weapons under the description. Claims that he approached a 101 in a vehicle. She came into the store and her car is locked up. Kind of hung up, not cooperative. I'm going to be the caller for contact at 1927. I copy 632 Frank, waiting your backup.
1: where it's located. Get information only, 1927.
5: 850 to Paul, 10-9.
9: Yeah, you fall about 2 minutes away.
5: 10-4, I got some 400 units started as well. 830 David is... Okay, you haven't been clearing your radio, so we're checking on you. All right, for responding units, 3914 West Burgess, so we're getting a code for 830 David, just waiting on a secondary unit.
2: Airport. 412
9: Tom. 412 Tom. Roger, noise up, just in the hot call, please.
2: Airport.
9: 412 Tom, can you restack this? We'll be there after the hot call.
2: Airport,
9: what's on that? That's very lethargic. Said he peed himself and wants the flyer to contact him.
1: Airport.
5: Hispanic male, 5'6", 200 pounds, unknown clothing, locked himself in the garage room, refusing to leave, possibly on drugs. He doesn't live there. Daisy wants contact, 802 French, calling you in, 1929.
2: Got to check welfare, 13625 South 38th Street. From says goodbye, no plans or weapons. Maybe a key shop, born at about 40 years old. This was also 21 and requested a responder. ETA was 45 minutes, 29.

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0: We're doing a wellness check on subject at Hatcher and 8th Street.
1: 10-4. Did you want me to make you a new card?
0: Yes, please.
1: 10-4.
2: Alright, give us a 21 that's with the female side. I think it's 623 Tom. Give us a 21 so we figure out purchase.
1: 623 Tom. Oh.
3: Six switch weapon. Can you send me to 47 Bravo on 19th Avenue?
1: 10-4. 55 Tom is going to be a shoplifter. 5715 North 19th Avenue at the Target. Repeat 47 Bravo subject. Kelly Gustafson, 1990, white female family. Have black paint top, black leggings. Currently detained, not in cuffs, erratic and annoying. Let's see the security office. Brian is waiting for contact at 1931. Can you solve? Four. 655 Tom, stand by. 623 Tom, do you copy?
3: It immediately went to voicemail.
1: And 4. 655 Tom is about for a shoplifter. 2715 North 19th out. 23 Tom.
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1: it. 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
1: you're back looking for the climb at 1932. 29. 4.
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5: 9201 West Thomas at the hospital to try to serve the subject at work. Going to be a Sammy, born in 91, white female, 5'4", 170, brown eyes, red hair, possibly 918. Going to be in Arizona Point, and it's 1933.

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1: Yes, ma'am.
0: I'm sending you the priority 3261. It's going to be a 21 detail at 1934. Sorry about that.

0: Permit 1, Charlie.
1: Can you see me? I'm on the 91 at 56th Street, East Camelback Road, with a bird flu Chevy Silverado, Minnesota plate. Call Victor George, 348. I'm good for it.
2: Happy good for you. And what was your call sign?
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2: Copy. At 931 Oden.
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0: 931 Ocean, just to make sure you're code 4 at some point.
1: Yeah, I'm code 4. We have a lot of children in the household that are screaming.
0: 10-4.
2: 10-4. It's going to be a 1076, 2951 North 46th Drive. The river is asking us to go out. They are at 5139 East Wild Horse Pass with an 05 Honda Accord Victor 9 Atom 356. Wants to know if the auto knows who's driving the vehicle, the driver's...
3: For an aircraft?
2: Anyone want an aircraft?
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4: Go for
0: it. Well, you guys can give it to me in a description.
5: 724, Tom. 25th Street in Mitchell. Be a white male, blue jeans, black t-shirt.
0: Copy, white male, black shirt, t-shirt.
1: Yeah, what are we chasing him for?
5: He's in the custody now. 390 David.
0: Copy, taking him into custody, 390 David, 25th Street, Mitchell.
1: 72 David, any injury to officer's assessment?
5: 15 India, code 4, he's in custody, no injuries to the officers or suspect.
0: Copy, no injury.
1: 72 David, I copy. Dispatch, can you put me on that call? Show me 17.
0: 3. Yeah, 10-4.
6: 402 North 28th Street, Unit 131. Hearing a loud verbal from apartment between two subjects, could hear a child yelling. A child's about 4 years old, no description, no mention of weapon. It's going to be nobody for contact in 1938, and I copy 233 AM, so making your backup.
0: Five eleven Henry,
7: I copy.
5: Ten 4. 715 India. For anyone coming to 24th Street in Mitchell, it's code 4. He's in custody. Officers are code 4. Everyone just slow it down.
0: I have code 4, 25th Street in Mitchell.
8: 20 Tom. I have one detained at 24th in Mitchell.
0: Is that related, a different subject?
1: It's all related.
0: The juvenile was last seen walking towards the east side of the building after yelling at complainant for her dog barking at them. It's going to be a black male, 14 to 16 years old, 5'3 to 5'6, 100 pounds, white shirt, gray pants, dark colored shoes, no armed weapon. They're walking through the complex with another black male. Complaint doesn't think that they live in the complex. Contact is Sam. It's 1940.
5: 713 Edwards, send that 647, that place.
0: 10-4. I just have two new 647s.
5: I'm sorry, ma'am. I didn't copy. Mm-hmm. 51 Frank, I'm responding.
9: I copy. It's not for me.
5: 52 Frank, I'm code 4. I'm in info.
9: Same word again.
0: He's been in the store twice in the last hour. He's hanging out. 1941. Units following.
5: 23 Frank.
0: Okay.
9: 30 North, I copy for the 647 80 South Point Parkway East. Another male in the back of by the east side wall, watching people, playing feels unsafe. Hispanic male, black shirt, black pants, on the weapons, on a silver bicycle. It's in 1941. Is there a unit to follow?
5: 713 Edwards, that 647 still holding John Indian, go ahead.
0: Yes, SR-51 Indian School, it's a new one. It's seven subjects with shopping carts. 941.

0: 900 sorry, 700 for the 418 tunnel on Camelback.
1: 5225 is Camelback, is that the church or Christ? Subject from skateboarding on property one is a white male, 20 years old, black clothes, black hat. The other one has a white shirt with long hair. They're going to be on the north driveway entrance on Camelback, 1943.
0: Okay.

0: 811 Ocean, copy your message. 647, 2742 West. Sorry. 2742 North, Baker Glen. Four transients are setting up camp by the gate in between the target and the listed 20. No known weapons. Complainant just walked themselves along. No one to contact. 1943. Station India. Sorry, too.
1: Just next, also just following unit or code for one.
0: 2-4. I'm gonna go ahead and give you. Stand by this one. I'm gonna go ahead and give you this check mark. 5433 with Apollo for the 4-year-old with black male dreads, long sleeve shirt, PJ pants, no shoes, walking around. I mean, where the parents are, 2-101 neighbors and the complainant outside with them, and Adriana will take contact at 1944. Is there a unit to follow?
2: That's kind of true.
0: You just what?
3: Thanks, Alfred. Sorry, just for info, I'm going to be inside of Van Eritrea. I usually lose a radio signal inside, but I'll have my 21 on me.
0: 10-4. Is there a backup for 833, Tom?
4: Hey, 832, Paul. How's everyone finished up here?
0: 10-4. And just FYI, 833, Tom's coming from a long ways.
4: 832, Paul. I copy.
5: Seven 26 on.
0: Go ahead.
5: It happened really quickly, but can you put us on 720 Tom's code 6 if not already on it?
0: Okay.
6: 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Also on the NML 3040, Sindel, blue, long sleeve, gray shorts, black socks, black and white shoes, Nike hat, leggings, a shopping cart going northbound 7th Street, it's at 1946. Is there a unit to call? At 630 East Broadway.
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7: We're holding 961 at 9th Street in Jefferson and 961 at 615 East Portland Street.
2: We have a hang up call 3031 East Washington.
4: Seven 13 Edwardson at 418 Tom on McDowell, please.
2: 201 East McDowell at Taco Bell. Hispanic in the mid 30s, 562 gray shirt. Light blue shorts. We're in the lobby for 30 minutes, not leaving at 1947. Someone in George Frimpo.
8: George.
2: Reference your call. It says that the key holder called in with a good code. And

0: is all okay.
1: I'm 14 Franco, 6.
0: What?
1: I'm going to be 35th now. I was Arizona, Bravo, Sam, Adam, 3, Lincoln, 6.
0: Okay. There's urgent copies. 950 Charlie's call. The subject's being transported by Rescue 15. Is that this for precautionary?
2: 91 Franco, help.
0: 10-4, thank you.
3: Seven twenty-three, Tom,
0: you're back up on Charlie 7-928.
3: 1948.
4: Do we have another unit in there, please?
3: There were two. You want her?
4: Well, I'm in here to send her one. Thank you so much.
3: 10-4.
1: Ocean, you perform now? 10-4, let's go for it. 10-4. Traffic for 14th, 2120 North 35th Avenue, 825 East. Any start for this commercial, 2120 North 35th Avenue, the Circle K, 825 East. Connors from CNC School holding on Charlie 8, 1949, Florida.
4: Charlie
3: 8. Is there a backup for 22 Union to this hot call 2120 North 35th Avenue?
5: Yes, ma'am. Me and 222 Frank are going to do a check welfare at that 20 on my call.
3: Copy.
4: Go ahead.
0: It's going to be a check welfare 2902 West Sweetwater, Unit 3084. Mother Tanya, born in 76, a white female, 5'7", 200 pounds, unmarked clothing, no weapons. Is bipolar, has depression and anxiety, and a mood disorder. Takes medication for it, is now making vague statements of 901 Ocean. It's currently with brother Alex. I have a complaint for information. He doesn't have a phone and stated that she's acting 647. There's no contact. It's 1950. Is there a unit to follow?
1: 3400.
0: 10-4, thank you.
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6: Can we rule fire out to this Coast 6 to check for minor use of force injuries?
3: Yeah, 10-4. That's 25th Street, Mitchell, right? It's for the subject at 25th Street, right, in Mitchell?
6: At 24th Street.
3: Appreciate it, thank you.

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1: Audible. 1411 47th Avenue, Lake Entire West, Suite 130. Came in from Warehouse Mandor, triggered at 1933 hours. It's 1953.
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2: 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Any 1060 available for 655 Tom, 5715 North 19th Avenue? I've Tom, also say it.
3: I can't copy your message. This is the hang up at 3801 East Washington at parking spot 1954 in the phone.
0: Can you send me 813?
1: The 47 on Encanto?
0: 10-4.
1: 10-4, 8-4, can you have me on your info?
4: Reference my 586, can I get another unit? My mill that I'm out with is now 398, which is trying to buzz ball right in front of me.
3: Can I get a backup 390 David, 4756 North 56th Street?
5: 7-11.
3: Well, are you able to give me a description in case he takes off?
4: Hispanic male, black beanie, white t-shirt, red pants, and a white Hyundai sedan, Arizona, Charles 4 Adam, 076.
6: Avenue. If there's a closer unit that can be 17th on Charlie 8, we have eyes on the suspect. It's 98 to go.
7: You don't need any from me, Alvin.
1: Charlie 8, please. 817, Tom, I can be sent back up. A33 Frank, copy your message. That was deleted, and I don't want to hang up. 8318, South 64th Drive. That address is actually a voice over internet 20. It was just voice on callback at 1956. Do you have to follow?
0: You did your time, Jamie. I should get him to follow us in on our call, please. I never attached A32 to attach, and they went prior to hot calling.
1: All right, A33 Frank, can you go back up first?
0: Yeah, copy. Can you go in there?
1: Thank you.
3: 701 Charlie's out with 390 David, 4756 North 56th Street.

0: Peter Mission Venus in the air of Tulsa Northern, any day broadcast. Block FUV, present way Victor Sam Adam 416, serving in and out of planes, going under the speed limit heading eastbound on Northern. To the information only, 1957.
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4: 26 Frank Connor.
2: 10-unit copy, there's a hazard on that clock.
4: I'm on the switch, but isn't that where all the X-ray units are at right now?
2: We know there was a name left.

0: Emergency traffic is a theft at Lower Buckeye and 99th Avenue, 831B. 832, I need a copy of you and anyone else that's going to be on Charlie 4. Charlie 4, it's 1959.
1: Hey, Frank, I'll switch my
0: room. Tell me Charlie 4 on that one.
2: I'm just trying to find for our means 21. I know this got 21. 420, Frank, go ahead.
3: SMP, last three are 539, 1060, that can be the SMP.
2: That was our 1060 to meet on my SMP.
0: Turn for it.
4: And that's going to be the accident, 16,806 North 7th Street at the Target. Occurred in the Target parking lot. Complainant's vehicle was damaged on the driver's side while parked by unknown driver on no vehicle. Relies on private property, no formal police report. Be advised, I was waiting for a message back from the call taker to see if that was supposed to be filed instead of put in. I just need them to respond first, I'll let you know.
0: Action against a Lori Salando, 1962, white female, 5'4", 189 pounds, blue eyes, brown hair, the heavy piercing and tattoos on her forearm. They are known to be violent towards PD. It's going to be at 2,100 hours. Can you just follow?
3: 621, come.
0: 10-4.
5: India. Was there a firefly operation that just blasted a 13th Street, Eva?
0: I can check.
6: 625 in here. We just heard a sound like approximately 6 gunshots, maybe a small caliber. It was about a block west of us.
0: That's our firefly.
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0: 10-4.
7: For the 415 break.
0: That one's going to be at 2824 West Almeria, 1700 North Florida, an intoxicated husband by the name of Brian, born in 68. He's a white male, 180, 5'11", wearing a green tank top, PJ pants. There are two guns in the house. He is being verbal with the complainant, calling her names. There are no kids, only the complainant and the husband are 23, and the husband's outside in the backyard. Olga for contact at 2002. Is there a unit to follow?
6: Circulate the area a little bit. If anything comes up, let you know.
0: I copy.

0: 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I do not hear anything.
1: 204, can you put me on that, please?
0: 10-4, Charlie 2. Unit to follow.
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0: 10-4, Charlie 2. 10-4.
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0: Comstick 600.
1: 3826 South 27th Street. There's aerial fireworks going off. It's information at 2003.
0: Tom Sanders, go ahead.
4: Yeah, 7th Street. Purdue, Arizona, 08 Adam, 465, 600.
0: Hey, Connie.

0: Information for you, this is the air of 35th Avenue in Clarendon. Just east is the 390 David broadcast for a red Chrysler van, unknown plate, was swerving in and out of traffic, parked on the side of the road. Gave a name of Sherry. Complainant knows that they are handicapped and should not be driving. An anonymous caller at 2004.
1: Send me 4877.
0: 10-4. 10571 West Rancho Drive. It's going to be third-hand information. Sister got a text from a neighbor an hour ago, then sent a complaint of photos of a red Forder, possibly a hatchback, unknown plate in the driveway. It says no one's supposed to be on the property, wants prosecution if someone is. And there's been a break-in before. Everything should be locked. Wants PD to check and make sure no one is there. 21 contact for Matt at 2005. Is there a unit to follow?
1: Love Notion, we just attached.
0: Appreciate it, thank you. And instead of back right, 23 North, still sitting solo on this family fight, 2824 West Almeria.
2: A dumpster screaming at the workers. As they go outside to empty the trash, complaint once her moves along. Two doors for description. Contact Miss E, the employee at 2805 is their unit to follow.
3: Six 23 Franklin here.
2: Kiss. Good
3: one, thank
2: you. Having a tobacco. Go ahead.
0: Grandpa?
3: Time for your work, go for it.
0: Go for it.
4: Hey, 33 Tom. Yeah, we'd be on this call. Jimmy O'Mill was out here about 20 minutes ago, last seen wearing gray sweatpants and an ankle blue shirt, an Hispanic male, about 4 years old, nonverbal. Last seen walking eastbound. The complainant tried to get him to stay here at the house, but he didn't take, he just took off with an unknown adult male, unknown adult female, trying to look for, I guess, his house.
0: Okay, fine, yeah. Can I get some more units to help circulate? It's going to be at 5433 West Apollo.
1: I have a special marker.
0: Okay.
5: 420 Pringle.
6: Last 3 are 542.
5: 3 1 2 miles, 542, it is 2007.
3: Hey, did you follow up coming 23 for the run-up?
0: So far.
3: So Karen, after being informed she was under arrest, told us that she took a bunch of pills like the last time we tried to arrest her. So if you wouldn't mind rolling fire our way, that would be appreciated.
0: Copy that, will do. Tom went out to a check welfare for a four-year-old, but he had taken off previously with an unknown male and female adult looking for his house. He's nonverbal, and so he was asking for the area that to circulate for the four-year-old.
1: David, I copy.
0: Good.
7: Hey, 23, just wrapping up the call. I have some more about that, and I'll go over there with you shortly. Where's this?
0: Yeah, appreciate it. It's going to be 5433 West Apollo, just doing a check welfare for a four-year-old that seemed to be wandering around lost, and he took off. We're trying to search for him.
7: Yeah, I'll be back with you shortly. Go
0: for it. Emergency traffic is a 901 X-ray, 3rd Street and Pierce, 518B. In front of units in the area, 35th Avenue and Indian School, we got the red Chrysler van, no plate, speeding, unable to stay in one lane. It was last seen going northbound at 2009.
8: I copy you and anyone else. Going to be on Charlie 5.
9: 7, you're clear. It's 20-09.
10: Thanks, Charlie. You want to run it?
5: Go for it.
2: Copy.
0: No time frame, but it was very recent. It's 20-09. 9, you're clear.
2: Nice. Phlebotomist to meet it. Sunny slip.
3: 7-4
0: motion.
3: Where's motion? R-1042 is dangerous at the end. Do we have a helmet that we can get for him? And he's requesting medical. Will he's dying himself.
0: And you know what the helmet's response for 48th Street and Somers Road?
5: The last one, Victor?
4: Yes, Vero David Victor.
5: Before.
0: Sounds cool. Should also send a message out citywide. So there's firing that copies that info.
3: Okay. If not, can we also roll medical?
0: So far.
10: 5, India, please, and shoes, Penny. 10-4. 10-4. I'll be
0: 7.
10: You
0: don't
10: need to put me on the call. Cover
0: that.
10: 9-24,
0: Thank you for Ocean. Anybody else related at 9-20-11-600, you're clear.
10: I can also grab that.
2: 10-4-9.
10: 9-2 Frax monitor.
2: 10-4, thank you.
3: Frank,
5: go ahead.
3: 32nd Street in Broadway. It's going to be a white GMC Yukon, that license plate.
5: As far as there another unit 32nd Street in Broadway?
3: 402, right?
5: So far.

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1: Copy, thank you.
2: Hey, Mansion Town, go for
1: it. Go for it. Mercy traffic is a 459 COM 3655 West Washington Street, Portsmouth. For Love Notion, I copy you and anyone else is going to be on 24. It's 2013.
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1: The description is for you.
2: So far, it's 5433 West of Paul Hispanic Mall. 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
3: So, complaints K-13 to get optional was taken by an unknown subject. Possible tracking of the dealership. 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Complaints in building Lincoln. 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It's 2015.

0: India reference an incident. 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
2: 7-11, George, I can go from ways.
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3: We've got a shot fired broadcast. Copy, got a complaint. I heard 5 to 6 shots coming from south of the listed 20, and it's 2017.
2: If you want Franklin, let's go for it. Should I last name hit?
4: Sure.

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1: Türk Foton, go ahead.
0: So nice to meet Henry Black King in Missouri. Here on the access road, from the 10 versus Black pick up and down plate. The vehicle is often going northbound. Do you have also any for contact at 2017?
1: 10-4.
2: This one, Frank, still just up.
0: Yes.
2: 19th Avenue and Luke. We're going to be on the west side of the road now with one on Blake.
0: Thanks, copy.
3: Error 23, I'm sorry, I was working like three different calls prior to this one. The parents called, they're missing their kid, and then somebody said two adults grabbed his kid and walked away with him, like they were trying to help him. Is that correct?
4: 33, Tom. So, an innocent called us in due to the juvenile kind of showing up at the front door. Two other people showed up saying they were helping him look for the house. And then they also now are not able to be found, so we're kind of looking for these suspects that you took off with.
5: Okay.
4: Hey, 33 Tom. They said, last information I got is that the people were walking towards 54th Drive and Glass, and we've kind of been circling the area, we're still kind of going 3.

0: information for any units in the area of 7031 North 35th Avenue, the grocery store to 390 David broadcast. The white SUV, Arizona Young Sam Adam 48 William. There's two males in the vehicle. The first is an Asian male, 30 years old, for their description. Complaint saw him drinking, and then left the plaza under direction of travel while on the 21. There's no contact, it's 2020.
1: 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For 901 Ocean, 16,402 North 31st Street, 232 Bank.
2: Frank, break off. You can put me on the helicopter.
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3: Hey, good
4: right there.
3: Go for it, 22.
5: 23, Frank, monitor.
3: Go for it, 22.
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5: Good.
6: This is a 236 call. Put in as a 21 detail, 3445 North 36th Street, Unit 32. His husband stated he was coming from downtown Phoenix to burn the apartment down. A white Volkswagen Atlas. His name is Onseth. He has social media location mapping at 201 East Jackson Street. So be Stacy for 21 contact 2021.
4: Back up you for the next going to be a 961 at 615 East Portland. Green Silver on the core, was it a gray Mercedes? Other driver was not are giving info. No injuries or pull over in the parking lot. It's going to be at 2021.
3: So far, I'm sending you a 647 at 18,402 North 19th Avenue. It's going to be a white male, 35, Ethan Bill, black tank top, black pants, white shoes, men, and weapons. It's live footage in front of 20. Nobody for contact at 2022 and a copy 222. Frank is making your backup.
6: 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Unresponsive mail confirmed 91 Henry has eaten 52 hours. Fire for 2022 hours.
7: This is 33 Henry. Can you do me a favor and make this an I for me? Question and 51.
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0: 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Are you sending the call my beat? I read it.
1: 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It's going to be 23. 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
0: 6-1-5.
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3: 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We're on Charlie Deck 5, it's 2023.
0: And then he has another 901 X-ray on our 2nd Street.
2: So, complaints. Vehicle was parked in the street, the black high end of the venue. Person unknown vehicle that left contacted Angelique. It's 2024. Holding a domestic 3932 with McClellan Boulevard.
4: A33 Tom, can you admit if there's anything else you want our unit to check?
0: 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I'm calling for. I'm not for Tom, so if you can just send out some more info. Code 4. 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
7: Two oh three Charlie.
8: Just for information, I had a driver pull up saying that someone could exit their car, and I was between the areas of West Scott Union Hills on 7th Avenue, driving southbound. They just want to give for information if you want to spread the word to officers if they're in that area.
1: And I'm sorry, they did what exactly to the car?
8: Somebody threw an egg at their front windshield, and the lady that drove up said it happened to other vehicles as well.
1: 10-4 information for officers in the area of Union Hills and 7th Avenue. Be advised that there is somebody possibly throwing eggs at vehicles. This information only at 2028.
6: I copy. No one on the walkway at 51st Avenue and Baseline where it curves.
1: It's going to be at 2217 East Bell Road at the Home Depot parking lot in front of the nursery. There's a male sleeping in a black Chevy single cab pickup, which is running unknown template, white male 30, with a gray shirt, black baseball cap, no known weapon. Complaining, contact driver is unconscious and looked at complainant, but then went back to sleep. Unknown if vehicles in park or not, brake lights are on. Complainant worried subject is possibly 390 and may drive a white vehicle in front of the nursery in line with the sheds. Going to be Zach, the manager for contact at 2029.
3: She told us that she saw a child and a couple walking with a juvenile in a canal about 15-20 minutes ago by now.
1: Emergency traffic is at 459 Charles, 1820 South 7th Street, 515 Beat. 1-8, you're seeing the scope. It's going to be holding on Charlie 5. It's 2030.
0: 71 South for this commercial, 1520 South 7th Street, 515 Beat.
9: It's on a 1070 at 4401 East McDowell Road. We're just getting code 4. That's code 4.
0: I'm waiting for this commercial, 1820 South 7th Street, 550 MB. Anybody start for this commercial, 1820 South 7th Street, 550 MB? So anyone able to start from a ways for this commercial, 1820 South 7th Street, 515 feet.
9: Where's my informant get from a ways?
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1: 823B. 615 East Boylan Street, it's at 23rd.
0: Okay. I have another one. Shots fired, 7007 West Indian School Road, 814B.
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2: Charlie.
3: 81 Frank Muller, that way.
2: Perfect. Can we get a couple units to the 502, 5006 West Fairmount?
1: That's the official entities. Then the throw things and the juvenile things in the room. It's set 2032, 3 and 12.
2: Charlie 8, please. For backup, are you 24 Frank?
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1: 19th Avenue, Missouri, Arizona license plate 6 Nora Adam 2 Victor Victor.
2: 1-4.
5: Wait. 54th Lane, they're saying that the house is going to be 6720, so 54th Lane, we're going to do some follow-up there.
2: I'm sorry, what was the follow-up, 20?
5: 6720, south, 54th Lane.
2: Copy. You talked to someone at 6808 South, 54th Lane, and they said it's going to be 6720 south.

0: 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We need a backup.
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0: 421 Taunt, subject stop, 3rd Street, Southern, and we have with one on the beach.
1: That's fine.
2: 402 Frank, I'll be with you.
1: That's fine.
3: I'm going to check off second DC, that's 5940 Dab, under trespasser 2709 North Cameron Lock Road.
4: Be on it.
1: That's fine. Extra antenna copy for the other wall 511 East Roosevelt. Moving from the corner against the city from the left front door. It's at 2035.
5: Lane traffic. Is there a start to copy that as well?
4: David, I copy. Good job.
3: Later, I have the dog leash bag on fire. He's on fire now. Two people wearing black shirts, one's wearing black shorts, third one's wearing a white shirt and gray shorts. I've been towards the middle of the complex, about 2056 units to pull them.
6: It's 12 Don, state location, 1815 West Missouri.
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3: Okay.
8: Southern State University, Arizona, Charlie Frank Adam, 453. If you want to push that through with a ticket, please.

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1: Need a couple units for that 240, 5222 West Ian Drive.
2: Hi, this is 601 John at 14014 North 32nd Street, Unit 150. 30 minutes ago, Lance's granddaughter, Gabriella, born in 2011. She's a female, 5'2", thin build, neck shirt with skeleton black pants, with white Nikes, brown hair, and a black and red backpack carrying Dr. Pepper water bottle. She's medicated for anxiety and depression, left on foot, and southbound. She's done this before, and neighbor's kids and sister have been looking for her. Going to be Joy for contact at 2037 units follow.
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3: 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Thank you.
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1: Chris
4: 33 George.
1: I'm sorry, into call, Chris 33 George for domestic 2605 East Cactus, 6348.
4: Alright, so we'll take the 418 Ocean, please, 4138.
0: FYI, again, that's really going to matter this hot call, 423B.
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7: 41 Frank, we got it.
0: And for the Ocean, I copy for the 418 Ocean, 2050 West Southern, to the server Michael, who's a black male, 6'5", 127 pounds, brown eyes, brown hair, 230 St. David user, 2039.
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0: 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I'll take my 961.
1: $1,943 on Adams Hill. 713 Edward Frankel. Go ahead. Duplicate call. The caller is pleased and here is alarm going off. That he's in unit 58 Bravo. Going off at the Palmyra. He does want contact.
2: Ringing on the doorbell, and it's number 3. We're not hearing any alarms going off at Adam 33.
1: Oh, okay.
3: Any units make a mess?
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1: Six out of Jordan.
0: 10-4.
1: I have on leash. Neighbors on the second floor, complaints keep ringing out front. It's at 2043, is there going to follow?
2: All bills are closing. I'm on direction, I'm here at 390.
1: .223
3: Henry. 239 at Summit Street and Bell Road at bus stop. It's a black male, tall, black baseball cap, red shirt, and blue jeans, Nike shoes, and a weapon, with an electric bike. He's smoking serious of Marion being in verbal complaint. It's going to be Crystal for contact at 2044. Do you have a unit to follow?
4: McIntyre West, Suite 130. Came in an audible at the Mandor, warehouse Mandor, triggered at 1943 hours. Based on premises, 2044. Correction, not voicemail, but no answer on the premise.
1: T23, Andy Lake, make the backup.
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1: 231 India, I copy you, have one detained at 2217 East Bell Road at 245. Bravo King Adam 3992.

0: or talking about code 6. What's my feeling about that?
1: I'm sure no word.
2: Arizona. I think we're talking about Ron Robert King.
0: Can you 10-9 the plate?
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0: Of course.

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0: Yeah, we're code 4, just as well, thank you.
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2: 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I'm Shelly at 24/7.
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4: Emergency traffic is at 415 George, 32nd Street, McDowell, 722B.
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3: 10 4.
5: 10 4 monitor.
3: And it says that she has 2316 numbers. Can't get a hold of her. 21 contact is the nurse. It's 2048. Or something else, you know, heard through.

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1: 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Copy. You have one in custody at 2217 East Bell Road at 2048.

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1: Temple.
0: Okay.
1: You guys still needing fire out there?
2: Yeah, 964 Tom to last.
1: 964 Tom, go to Block Canyon, Missouri.
0: 6-1-2, I think that was it.
1: 10-4.
3: North Happy Valley Road.
0: Get to 5.
1: 10-4. From Maryland Avenue, from gunshots or possibly fireworks heard. I can't tell, nothing else either heard. Got the information only at 2058.
2: 201 East Jefferson, look in the plaza here. She's super drunk and not responsive.
3: So far.
4: So the 22 phone.
1: Go ahead.
4: Yeah, clear the OIP half of me and find out what room he's in.
1: 723 Tom.
0: 723 Tom.
1: What room are you in?
5: I can hear you back up, Charlie 9 20 50.
0: You can make a monitor, right?
1: 10-4.
0: It's going to be right across from room 3.
3: Cell site, 7th Street and Coral Gables Drive, 15,400 North 2, need to meet.
2: She's trying to fire, please. She is up and leaving. Appreciate it.
3: So far.
6: Emergency traffic is a 901 Washington and Central 5 East Canby.
1: You are at the listed 2340 North 32nd Street, or do I need to status you? Are you guys at 640 North 32nd Street? I just want to make sure your status correctly.
4: Hospital, but where's he at? He said right across from room 3. That'd be roughly room 51.
1: Yeah, he said
0: 10-4.
1: And I will status you guys at county.
0: For that.
1: Thank you.
3: All right, 1411 South 47th Avenue is coming back to you at 2052. The trespasser 8316 West Indian School is coming back to you at 2052.
0: Yes, please.
1: Super. And I'll status you at Banner. Good Sam.

0: 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Send my burglary at the info.
1: Anyone to start off with an untroubled 18,631 North 19,224 B. Units go swing on Charlie 2, 2053.
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5: North 25th Avenue, 9 with me. My name is Coach Charlie, North 24. 819 Tom, the line is the 4783-01 West, kind of like at the Walgreens. The call first came in was last seen westbound in the parking lot for a subject who is a Hispanic male in his 20s, 5'8", 160 to 200 pounds, black shirt, tan shorts, red socks, white shoes, had a black backpack, took jewelry and hygiene items, definitely $30 worth of items. Tiffany wants contact, and it's 2054. Is there a unit to follow?
3: Yeah, I can.
4: 10-4 over on Charlie 9, is there a unit to call? 10-4 Charlie 9.
0: Mm-hmm. 18th Avenue?
1: It's Broadway and 19th Avenue.

0: pulling a domestic 2520 West McClellan Boulevard at 239-7031 North 35th Avenue, 14Com 2709 West Camelback, the 961 35th Avenue in Bethany Hill, the 1091 27th Avenue in Glen Rosa. That's your idea. Go ahead.
1: It's on the caller feed. We call you. We'll take you.
0: Okay, 1091 49th Street, Indian School, 2056. 43 West Pasadena.
2: Ground deck.
3: Yeah, I believe 824 freight clearance.
2: Thank you.
4: You're looking
2: for?
0: That's okay.

0: 921 Mary.
1: 921 Mary.
0: Yes, ma'am. Could you please send me the 239 MIB? I copy all the details.
1: I copy from you, site 7031 North 36th Avenue, copy the info, 2057. For 240, 1525 North Central, 736 feet. North Central,
2: 736
3: feet. Okay. 734, anywhere else? 3 on 27. 10-4. 23rd Avenue, Wayland, out with the white Mustang, no plate.
2: 10-4, is there any opportunity for 9-1-1?
1: Roger. Any available unit, I had 68 reference based on owners.
3: You're looking for the engine, VCH.
1: Yeah, 10-4.
3: I'm going to drop these two off at SES lot over there.
1: Perfect, thank you.
2: You should involve at the circle case.

0: phone, Frank. Can you show me all of them?
1: Don't worry. Morris and Universe, send me to South. Full speed in and out of control. How far?
2: I'm 83, in South 64 Thrift.
1: Morris and Universe, it's actually 14-3, sorry.
2: I'm all up in it.
3: Six twenty-one Tom for traffic.
4: Go ahead.
5: So 911, I guess 11601 North 21st Avenue at the Sober Living House. 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
6: 6-1-1 call, I'll go.
5: Jennifer, thank you.
7: Is there a backup? 4630's Thomas?
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7: 10-4 and complainant does not want the father to know she called. 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
5: Yeah. There's no 511 for an alarm call over here. It's just 513 or 509.
2: That's 10-4. And so it's 4-4, right?
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0: Homestead 9013. 5235 North 43rd Avenue. Would you get 964 Tom, please? Still being working Charlie 921.
1: Yeah, 10-4.
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3: Or 14 North Drive. 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Tom, one.
1: Are you happy? It comes back negative, 2019 Toyota Camry. Expires 2027, it's active. Yuma 20. Are you code 4?
3: Code 4, thank you. Can you attach that?
1: Yeah, code 4.
3: 7-1 Charlie, 120 seconds out to that.
2: This comes with not allowed music. No offer contact information only is 2104.
3: Four 14 Norm. That's going to be for a trespasser. 1405 West Broadway. One way auto transient. Spending my RV 30. Gray shirt, blue jeans, by the track and with a small dog. It's at 2904. Is there a yes call?
4: 14 Norm.
3: Of course. Avenue, Glendale, Arizona, license plate, George Edward Adam, 48 Davis.
1: 10-4.
5: Okay, 996.
1: Where to?
5: It will be from North 22nd Street and Sweetwater Avenue to 0014 North 32nd Street.
1: I copy that at 2105.
3: The 21 my FTO.
2: That's in India 3511. I can send you my way.
3: And 4.

0: 933 India.
1: Okay, there's supervisor now that we're going to be limiting.
0: Is the supervisor copy 933 area? Is leading the city.
2: 2 Frank, 10 9.
0: 933 India is leading the city.
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0: 10 4.

0: X-ray 838, the address is 201 East Jefferson, along the north side of the property by the light rail tracks. I'll flash you guys down.
1: We'll be a few minutes. We're coming from 6th Ave for the alarm room.
0: Sounds good, guys. Thank you.

0: 924 Lincoln, you said you need another unit.
1: Conference hold.
2: 713 Town, we're good for it, thank you.
1: Oh no, I'm clearing you because we have the 1091 on the stack, so I'm just gonna relate it and clear it.
2: 713 Town, okay, thank you.
3: Hey, can you roll fire to the Circle Bay on 75th and Thomas? We have Merrill Wilshire who's extremely 390 and just fell out of his Wilshire.
4: Yeah, 10-4.
0: Savannah and Pub referred by Rescue 33.
5: 971 Tom, yeah, it's precautionary.
0: 10-4, thank you. For the supervisor copy?
6: Nice drinker copy.
0: 10-4, thank you.
7: 92 John, is 924 Lincoln, close call.
0: 924 Lincoln?
4: Go ahead.
0: And make sure you call for. We have unit 17 for you.
4: Yeah, I am, for sure.
0: Yes, okay, 10-4.
8: Make a backup for 223 John for the 647 Victor 2032 West LaMarche Avenue.
6: 223 John, I cannot, you know, if they're still in the area if I see them. She just wants contact to talk.
8: 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You'll advise that they're still in the area. 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
2: 9, 10. 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
8: 10-4.
9: 14-1. 449.
7: 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It's number 3, officer.
9: 10-5.
8: Complaining when asked for her to leave, she took off in a Bahia, license plate Arizona, 799855 Union, left seen southbound on 21st Drive. Complaining doesn't want contact information, only at 2110.
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0: information for you in area 550 East Bell Road at Safeway. 647 Victor Broadcast. 5 ago, a white male with facial hair, hat on, windows down, and having relations with himself in a black Lexus, license plate Arizona 20 Sam Bravo 125. Correction, that's going to be a Texas license plate. Left unknown direction while on 21. Information only at 2011.
1: Pasadena Unit 2. Complaint is verbal with a roommate named Steven. Complainant very uncooperative. Roommate's upset over complainant beating him in dominoes. They've both been drinking. Complainant's upset over the neighbor calling police on him. Roommate left the apartment. It's a white male, 44 years old, 6'6", black hoodie, white or gray shorts, and has a hammer and a knife. 6:15, Tom, see you attached. You've got Luis for contact at 2112 hours.
2: At a complainant saying he left to go get a shot, but he's trying to come back or he still wants to contact. Okay. Gosh, I'll give him this anyone. That's where.
1: Honey, can I take you on I-17 and Camelback?
3: 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Maybe on 48,000 vendors.
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4: Closed to traffic for upgraded 459 Charles, 59th Avenue and Olney Avenue, 834 View. What are you doing down there? 833 John, any backup? It's going to be Charles 8, 2113.
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1: 2113, she's still on hold. I see 733 Lincoln's going to follow. 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
0: 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A red Prius, 2114. Looks like the subject did leave his info before he left.
3: Now holding a 418 Tom at 18,420 North 19th Avenue.
0: Yep.
1: Victor, 14th Avenue, 9th Drive, the 61 Adam, 3065 North 8th Avenue, and 47 Victor, 6150 South 35th Avenue.
0: Full traffic, 2135 West Campbell, there is no prem history. First, that the caller was able to give us 20, but unable to confirm it.
4: Looks like he's going to be in the complex just next door to where we're going.
5: 612, no, we're aware. Looks like one of the parties got off. You might give me a call. I'll see if that was him.
0: Got off the phone with a complainant. Roommate is the one who has the hammer and the knife. He walked out less than 20 ago, and he was 17 to get more drunk.
5: Or where to call. It looked like he was pretty calm.
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2: Any units for 240, 9232 North 11th Avenue, 624 feet. Any units for breakaway come from Willie's for 240, 9232 North 11th Avenue.
3: 624 Johnson Street, Peachtree.
2: 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Units bring a backup 240, 9232 North 11th Avenue.
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0: 10-4. 600 Paul, can you send me 23 at SES, please?
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0: 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Info's going to be on the call. You've got no one for contact. It's 2119.
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0: 923, time for traffic. It's going to be a neighbor dispute at 4221 West Dunlap Ave. It's going to be unit 164. Neighbor from unit 165 is yelling at comm for setting a firework. It's going to be a black male, mid to early 30s, 6'1", 180 pounds, unknown clothing. Unknown weapon is 390. You have Cherokee for contact. It's 2121 and a unit 4.
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1: Every unit in the area, 45 10 East Cap, this is the JC Penney 5 Camera Cap. 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
1: Three one Frank, were you trying to clear?
0: Yeah, 47 at 3039 West Peoria Ave.
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2: 31st Avenue, McKinley. It'd be one detained, road 4.
1: I got the answer for Sarah McKinley. It's 36.
0: 933 Mary.
3: Yeah, I just got waved down by that complainant for that 339 West Peoria. Oh, you can put us on. We're 23. Go check it out. It's going to be code 4.
0: 10-4.

0: for Turner 15. I'll take that 240 supplement in 515B.
1: 10-4.
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0: 10-4.
3: 621, Tom, you can put us over.
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0: For Shane McDowell, I'll put up Safari tag on a Ford Chrysler 300.
1: Okay, 10-4. Is there another unit 24 to make down until I get a plate?
0: He's just looking to be Frank John Adams, 7, Frank 6.
1: Copy.

0: 7 to Wilmington.
1: I got dash from that, but it's possible.
0: 10-4. It says that vehicle was towed back in April for 3511, never had a license.
2: We want to get the dash for that, please.
0: I copy. I'll get the call made up and on the chat.

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0: Sending the audible at 2550 West North Split Hills Drive, Unit 718 at the Hilburn. 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
3: So you use a trespasser at 31,462 North 60th Street at the park just north on the east side of the street. It's going to be 3 male subjects in their 20s, one on an electric scooter, one on an electric bike. All of them with none and no weapons, no further description. 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It's Jade for telephone contact, 2131, drop the unit to follow, 22. I copy 212 Lincoln to make your pickup.

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1: 10-4. X-ray 915, I copy for the 250. I missed the rest. Can you turn 9, please?
3: 21 with a complaint. You can just send me the call.
1: 10-4, thank you.

0: Go ahead.
1: Yeah, can we just get one more unit to our call, please?
0: Can I get one more unit 24-7 in McDowell? Are you guys code 4?
1: Yeah, we're code 4. The car looks like it's going to be occupied times 3, and it's probably going to be a 3511.
0: Okay, can I get another unit 24-7 in McDowell, please?
2: 7213,
1: phone me over. 10-4. Airborne,
2: what do they have there?
1: I'm going to make a 22-4 shape right now, we're code 4. We're just going to code 6, occupied times 3, 3511.
2: Alright, we're listening to Cage's signal, or we'll be listening. 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
0: 10-4. And I'm sorry, who was the unit making the backup?
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1: So, 911 Henry, it's at 1319 North 50th Street, 2135, units follow.
3: Tom. The 101 miles from call 20 to SMP, last three are 617.
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5: Can you just show me transporting one from my data SMP, please?
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0: 424,
1: Frank.
0: Can you read me my number?
1: 905021. For 40 North 13th Street on the side of the building across from the school. White female, 40, small build, 5'2", thin with a cart, no weapons. I asked her to leave and she's refused. Gone in and out of the bathroom a lot and it smells awful. Open for contact at 2137. It looks like 7.
3: Barry, can I connect it?
1: Okay, 10-4. Charlie, 7.
0: Samuel John, 23 John. Sorry, I'm Charlie. Thank you, he's monitoring.
1: Okay. We're trying to come. Copy, thank you.
3: John, can you send me a message, please?
1: 10-4.

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1: 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Also on the 514 beat.

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1: 3-4-6.
3: Go ahead.
4: I-10, westbound, approaching the 202 exit with an Indiana plate, 900, Bravo, Adam, Bravo, Young. Push that through the ticket, please.
3: Taylor.

0: holding a 647 at 27th Ave and Indian School Road.
1: Island child, they seem to be a family, and one woman seemed to get upset and walked off with the child, and they were followed in a black Suburban. Failing for them to get into the car, they were last seen 5 ago southbound. No one for contact 2140, copy 23. 514, John, your call to 647, 1729 West Sherman Street, refusing to leave, white male, 50, dark shirt, light bottoms, with a bike, no weapons, knocking on complainant's door. 3 units to follow.
2: Follow.
1: Copy, thank you. Right.
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4: Tom 523, I'm pro 4, my driver just doesn't know how to listen, so we're probably going to end up at the guy and the 202, I imagine, in the quick trip parking lot. Go for them.
3: 7-4.
1: Okay, thank you.
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2: Be at 6034 South Central with the blue key in the plate.
1: Have another unit to 1634 South Central.
3: Hey, 30 John, send incident 4872.
1: We have an audible. You can go 7 Monrosa, 47945 North 40th Street.
3: With black long sleeve shirt, black pants, no weapons, passion, pasting into a field across the street. Ongoing issue 237 David deals in the area, wants to move along. Two new ones contract, 142, is there a unit to file?
1: Monrosa, is there a backup?
6: 714 married.

0: 23. We're going to be 23. I think it's going to be 23. Give me a ring for a previous call. You just
1: give it to us. X-ray 915, copy.
2: Someone's trespass.
3: You're going to have Info do that because they didn't give us a 21 for her. And so Info's going to have to call the alarm company.
2: I got the name. Where's your next button?

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1: 10-4, thank you.
2: Five three.
3: Yeah, SCS, it's 21-45.

0: SM4, Sam G. Adam 574.
1: When that plate comes back unassociated with a vehicle, the former plate is going to the Todd 2012 Dodge Challenger.
0: Yeah, that's what I'm out with. That's my new plate. That just seems for good.
1: 10-4.
2: 625, you're on for traffic.
3: Send it.
2: 7-Eleven, Lane Avenue, and Dreamy Draw Drive. Three colors are white male, 5'11", 70-60 years old, no shirt, fully naked, standing in front of the house, and is going in the house while on the 21. I'm planning on standing on the south corner for contact. This is Taylor for contact, 2146, unit call.
3: 621, Mary.
1: Okay. Anyone claiming has power of attorney and stepsister, Albina, this man, female, looks like a white female. 32 years old, thin, 5'2", thinks carries a gun. He's refusing to give Clint his 3-year-old daughter back. Heard it waiting in Bird King Park lot between a silver Toyota sedan and a black sedan. Contact 2147, is there units following? He has put items in his pocket and walking towards the jack in the box. It's at 2147.
2: Yeah, 10-4. Can I status view? You're showing on the image.
4: This is 700. We're helping out with this 390 David over here.
2: Okay, 10-4 and 720 Tom's with you.
4: I know what this
2: is. Okay, I'll status you guys.
1: 62 West Mariposa.
5: Tom's looking to go ahead.
2: Just making sure you're still 4 out there.
5: I'm good, I'm just going to show my stop. Can you show me 10A?
2: 10-4.
1: Units come from Lake Breakaway to make a backup for 831 Lincoln on the 491 Adam, 7545 West Florida Buckeye.
3: 833 John.
1: 10-4.

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1: 411 Ocean, status check.
2: Please go for
1: it. That works.
3: Just want to jot it monitor.
4: Sounds good.

0: option. We do have it open for here. Is there another unit just to help us clear those residents?
1: Is there another unit for 4432 East Anderson? Is there another unit for 4432 East Anderson?
2: 413, the other side.
3: 37
2: sending call out 14 out of bike. 10-4. 3-4-4.
3: We're
2: trying to
3: stop him. He's
2: slow running. 10-4, isn't that you
3: have
2: the 37 for 13 in the outside check. Come for 110, 37, Brad, move it down.
3: Four to Henry, that's code 4.
2: That's 10-4, 4-13 India. You copy?

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6: Going to Lincoln, it's a 913,250 North 7th Street, the Starbucks. Can we identify if she is a victim or of 459 Robert or 487 on account? 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Subjects are elderly neighbors and group called Sunny Slope. 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Refused to give out her name, stating she is scared the police will not come out. Possibly a CIT situation. She's going to be just north in a jumpsuit with blue and white shoes and a brown purse. 2153, do I have units follow, please?
3: 2123, John.
6: Copy, thank you. I'm the 232B, 29th Street and Paradise Lane.

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1: 10-4.
0: Holy. You sent us at 415 John on Glen Road, sent us a message as well, please.
2: 10-4. Unimo 66730 North 17 Valley. Pacific 13 John, copy your message 961 I-70 and Camelback on the overpass. The gray sand versus black Dodge Challenger partially blocking the eastbound traffic. For West 17, they advise eastbound lanes are blocked. We got a Jawanza, who's involved for contact, is 2156.

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1: Go ahead.
2: To the domestic 6730 North 17th Avenue, Unit 104. The boyfriend's 390 and banging on the door. He does live there. His name's Guillermo, born in 93. His wife in a light skin, black shirt, blue cargo shorts. No weapons, being verbally aggressive. Complainants inside the apartment with their three kids. You got hope for contact is 2157 Unit 12. And you need to make a backup to the 6.
3: 6-6.
2: Go ahead.
3: 7th Street, Donner Road to the northeast, out with Arizona Charles, David, 2255.
2: 10-4. And you need to make a backup for 611 Lincoln, 670 North 17th Avenue at the domestic.
1: 14-9.
2: 10-4, thank you. The caller wants to turn down 2157 units follow.
1: 735 dog.
2: Okay. 7200 units like Copa Home 600 at 7th Street and Thunderbird in north to east. You want to solo first traffic stop, it's over on MS 6, 2158. Tom 600, are you code 4 for now?
1: And I'm heading that way, I can stop her.
2: Hi, Tommy.
3: Tom 600, I'm code 4 for now. I got the driver's stop. She's slow to stop in 647.
2: I copy 222 Lincoln, 15 to you.
4: To the half unit.
2: Tom 600 is on a code 6, 7th Street and Thunderbird to the northeast. He said he has the driver out, but was slow to stop in their 647. Do you have an ETA?
1: A minute.
2: Copy.
3: I'm just going to run for a point. Are you sure? Just get through a slow roll.
2: Ten 4. 924 John, he's going to be the domestic at 3443 West Mescal Street, 1100 North. Gonna claim his partner, Tony, Hispanic or Indian male, medium black shirt, gray pants, no known weapons. You're not Indian yelling at daughter in the home, no known weapons inside the home. Claim had a 3-month-old, 1-year-old, and 14- and 19-year-olds inside the house. You have Tia for contact. It's 2159. 925 Lincoln. I copy your following.

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1: Good house on Northeast Corner, 31st Avenue, Indian School. Final way out front of the list of 20 for contact. You have Leon for contact, 2200 hours.
0: In front. Any interest for Tom now about 7th Street and the Thunderbirds?
2: Please, Frank, I'm going to go for it. I'm going to call
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3: Tom 600, I'll just use language line. Thank you.
0: Okay.
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0: Copy, thank you.
2: 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Yes, ma'am. If you could send me incident 5310, I copy all the details.
5: Can you go 647 at 3131 West Peoria Ave at Ginger Mountain Health? I copy. You've read it. It's 2201.
6: Family 23 on that 647 Victor on 37th Way, number 3, no vehicle.
0: Yeah, it looks like it was just 22. You want me to open it and push on it, or negative?
6: No. We'll need to close. If you want to, send me that one off for you, the circle code. I copy the info.
0: Okay. It's going to be a 627 40th Street and Greenway, Circle K. Copy, copy, and post 2202 in the spelling.
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1: 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Burn assault, 8330 North 19th Avenue, 623 Via.
0: Burn assault, 8330 North 19th Avenue, 623 Via. 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Copy, Charlie 6. Units make back up, 8330 North 19th Avenue.
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0: torna a passione del sogno al centro del resto. 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
3: Over 100 miles per hour in the 25, last seen northbound on 45th Avenue after running a stop sign. Information only up to 2205.
0: A quick noise by the front gate. I don't know what they are doing, but if you know, contact 2205.
1: 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Plans in a verbal with girlfriend, Hispanic female named Sandra, born 1031. 5'2", 180 pounds. Black shirt, reddish pants, no weapons, possibly CRT. She drives a silver Nissan Versa. They were heading home when she saw us at Costco and got out of the car. Caller requested PD and hung up the voicemail and call back. It's going to be Brian for contact at 2206.
0: I'm Brian, tell me.
3: D5 West Happy Valley Road at the McDonald's. Can meet with Peoria to pick up a gunner born in 2003. It's 2206.
1: And someone's going to be a white male, 13 years old, black shirt, blue pants, last seen near the roundabout by the Panera fence. It's going to be Kenny, the uniform security, for contact at 2207.
4: Is there a sergeant that copies for our canals?
0: Just to get a key from their ex. This is 304 St. Frank.
5: What did you gentlemen copy that?
6: Oh, we're just fixed up.
0: What's the version? Go ahead.
6: 31st Avenue in Elmira, out with one male on a bike.
0: Go for it.
6: Profile.
0: So, if you know that?
6: 4th Avenue with Salvation.
0: Go for it.
4: This is on the 64823 East Winchcombe Drive. The son named Joshua, 1 in 85, white male, 5'9" to 6', 200 pounds, unknown color shirts with pants, carrying an orange suitcase, is ringing the doorbell after being told to leave last week. There's not a weapons. Complainant called a Dave Gibson, who is 17, in a gray SUV to assist. We've got Randy for contact. It's 2208 Utah.
6: I was hoping you can copy my 102 miles at SES at 770.
4: Copy, it's 2209. I copy a couple units attached for Winchcombe Drive.

0: Tom 600, how do you come?
1: Tom 600, not my subject.
0: Okay.
2: What do you want, Ricky?
3: Yeah, can you update our 22-25-25 South 75th Avenue? I don't know which army she's going to point it out, and I can give you an update once you get there.
1: 10.
0: Tom 600, any info?
1: Go for it, Timbers.
0: Ten four. Do we need heavy units of 22?
4: Science continuing to cover 23 for the 647 Victor, 11472 North 46th Avenue. The code 4 is 2211.
1: Jason David had a small brown shepherd dog sitting on the outdoor patio all day. 237, and the dog was being great to the people. It's going to be at 2211 and Horton Primary. I copy you attached to the private.

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4: 10-4, do you need another unit?
0: 735 John, I'm with him.
5: 737, can I be 23 as well?
4: Yes,
6: commercial traffic for a hot 236, 2020 North 75th Avenue, 815.
0: 815 India.
6: 815 India, and anyone else, Charlie, 2215.
1: Are you facing Nora and 812? John, are you guys answering up for the alcohol?
7: No,
2: 24,
7: John. Can you voice my numbers, please?
2: 10-4, your numbers are going to be 905207.

0: 1011 Mary, your call is going to be the 1091 at 27th Avenue West Glen Rosa. It's going to be for a white Chevy sedan with hazard lights, stalled out in southbound lanes, turning in the turning lane. Subject's outside trying to work on the vehicle. And the for contact is 2214.
1: Oh, can you show us 10-7?
2: At 10-4, you have a good one.
0: Are you close, Mark?
2: Very much so.
0: Copy.
3: Hey, you can have 61 John's looking for us. We're walking to our patrol car right now.
0: Copy. 61 Johnny, copy.
4: Yeah, 10-4.
2: Go.
0: Patrol 44.
5: Yeah, I'm covering a couple precincts, and I didn't copy info, so unless there's sensitive information, can you make sure it goes up?
0: 10-4.
6: Can you send that to us for disposal number 3, or can you just pull it out?
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0: 10-4.

0: 10-4. Go. It was a dark Toyota Tundra with four teens in the back throwing milkshakes. It was off the northbound, 20-60.
1: That's clear, 278.
0: I copy, it's 2216.
2: Base 15 in the air, you call for?
3: We're code for, it's just the 101 is screaming right now.
2: 10-4.
0: 730
4: Yeah, can you let 36 John, 35 John, the male with the tattoos on his face and the 51?
5: 36 John, copy.
4: That's the 1840, the police when they go outside. My head hung up and I was on callback, so just calling my employees, 2017, 3 and 4.
6: We're told we're just going to sign on. China, you can put me on that.
5: 41 John, did we get an update on that 901 that's holding in Valker Street from fire?
4: Called us yet? I'll double check the fire.
0: So 900 Henry, 3411 North 16th Street, 7332 B.
1: 735
6: Lincoln.
7: 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At 4241 North 30th Drive. Going to be for two dogs that attack somebody's dog. There's one black brown German Shepherd with a white pit bull with long hair. They fled going southbound on 30th Drive. The same dogs attacked the neighbor's dogs last week as well. You have Delfert contact at 2218.

0: 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We have one car seat code for.
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0: 725 Ocean, I copy your message. 647 Victor, 3975 East Thomas. That's on it, Venice. Not cooperative with questions, but says a white male, black car, somewhere in the parking lot, approached him. Unknown what he was seeing, complainant ran away. Complainant just sounds paranoid. He's wearing a green shirt, black pants. He's in the gym, 22-20.
1: We're 13, John, you can just want to call and then put me on that.
2: As far as I can call. Don't leave me. Don't worry.
3: From the community pool area, was told by apartment complex to call a subject for seen after 2200 hours. Community Hispanic female, 45'10", medium to heavy build, 4 possessed no weapons. Definitely for contact at 2220.
2: And pulled up, they walked away. Currently sitting on the southeast corner of 2470 Grant. And we'll come back and try again. It says, female under 25, 180 pounds, with a black shirt, black and white plaid shorts, and unknown weapons. It's at 2220. Three and follow.
4: 516, John.
2: Don't worry.
5: Six thirty, Lincoln.
2: Yeah, 10-4.
0: At house?
2: Last seen white 2023 Dodge Charger with tinted windows, Arizona Mary King Adams, 6 Frank Tom, at 18:30 hours, no tracking, no weapons in the vehicle, vehicle not found in the parking lot, complaints to the keys. Melanie for contact, 2221.
0: It's 13-9-6-9-17 killing up 22 hours.
4: The subject's going to be transported to Good Sam by rescue through cautionary.
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0: 10:15
1: to
2: info 16. 10:4. 9:15, Mary. It's going to be the neighbor dispute at 2640 West Maryland Ave, Unit 222. We have black male, 30 years old, heavy black sweater, brown shorts, and verbal with comp, accusing him of moving his property. You have Fernando for contact, it's
0: 22:23.
3: 4-2-3, Frank, go ahead.
0: Very straight up, please. Edward 0 Adam 317.
3: 10-4.
2: 2-4 units in the area, 13421 North 43rd Ave. It's going to be unit 3041. Complainant's neighbor is playing loud music. Information only, it's 22:23.
0: 9-12-6.
3: 9-3-9-12, go ahead.
4: 411 Ocean. Can you push my call to Robert, please? He was on it.
3: 10-4. 9-3-9-12, go ahead.
5: 2nd Street and Taylor. Michigan 33 Adam. Charles King 6.
3: 10-4.
6: 9-21 Mary.
2: 9-21 Mary.
6: Send me the 418 Bravo and the 22B. I copy the details.
2: 24 units phone. 21 West Dunlap Ave, unit 164. I copy you, read it, it's 22:24.

0: Okay.
1: Okay, it looks like your original complainant just called back as stating that they want 21 contacts still.
0: Okay, got no deal with him in a second.
2: X-ray 910 for traffic. Going for 47 Victor at 200 Western Wall Street. Girlfriend's refusing to return to Whitehall Pacific. Knows the desire for prosecution. Max waiting outside is at 22:35.
3: Didn't say what he needed police for. Possibly has a disability of Kevin for contact. It's 925 Lincoln. I copy your calling.
2: Four 35 Lincoln for traffic.
4: All right, sir.
2: Correction, welfare, seeking down 26 South 36th Street. Check on a Maureen, born in 1950. 3-2-0, 5-foot, heavy, short, white hair. Has not responded to the 21 or emails all 24 hours. Has had surgery in the past, worries might be 901 Henry. It's going to be at 2026, and cover your backup patch.

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1: Air 5?
0: Hey, do you have a free unit in the area of 8th Street and Ocotillo that could maybe check a car out for us? We've been watching the full 647.
1: Yeah, for 647 Victoria Street in Ocotillo.
2: 6 Virgin John, you could look at it.
1: Okay. Got another unit, 8th Street, Ocotillo.
0: Yeah, it's the black Tesla. We picked it up. It was originally 510, pulled in front of the house, dropped somebody off with a walkie-talkie. After he dropped that person off, he's been slow rolling and picking the speed up through the neighborhoods for the last 10 minutes. But it doesn't look like he knows where he's going, but he just picked another person up at 8th place and Ocotillo.
3: Hey, 823 Lincoln, can you send me the 487 MP, please?
1: That's on board.
0: Unfortunately, no, I don't. But it is a black house, so I will still have eyes on it. It's stationary at the moment.
1: 10-4. John. I copy code 41 in custody at 6535 West Happy Valley Road. It's 2328.
4: Flex 240, so that's a great photo. Minus 17, you have Alejandro for contact and a white Chevy Silverado, 2228.

0: Holy Cross Ocean, is that a check?
1: Yeah, we're good for it. I was just on it.
0: Go for it.
2: The car is on mobile, but he's still driving throughout the neighborhood. I'll just update that unit as he gets closer. Where is that? Currently eastbound on Lawrence from 8th place.
3: 17 West Park, you won't come for.
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0: 214 Mary, do we have a 21 for any vans in here?
1: Can't find her diamond ring. That's 100K. Lasting a few hours ago. During the call, she was yelling at her boyfriend, accusing him. And then she hung up at 2230 hours. Unit 12.
2: I'm on 10th Street from McClellan. And the slowing down for the speed bumps. Like I said, it's 647. I don't know what exactly we have other than the driving fast in the neighborhood, but if they could just like run the plate, make sure it's, they're not out joyriding or something.
3: Yeah, 639 copy. It's at 8 Point westbound now, on Maryland.
2: If that was you on Maryland, he just went west of Maryland. He passed you from 10th Street.
3: Yeah, I copy. It's coming up to 7th Street.
1: Temper.
0: Very happy, I should provide a full 35 lady. They were going to shoot a driver's license.
4: I swear to approve the 35 one for 422.
0: Thank you.
5: Yeah, I just want to make sure you want to go as well. 10-9? 823 Lincoln 17. I just wanted to make sure you wanted to go as well.
6: Report.
5: 10-4.
1: Okay, thank you.
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1: I copy this code for who lives in the area picking up a friend.
2: See that. Thank you for checking it out. It just was pretty 647 for us. I appreciate it.
3: Hey guys, all right. Have a good night.
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4: 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The family just told me 418 George, 1130 East Monroe, 647 at 713 West Bema Street, and an audible at 220 South 12th Avenue.

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3: And information for units in the area 1313 North 2nd Street, 415 George Broadcast. 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Nothing else, Santa Herd, 2236. 714 Murray, front post.
0: Go ahead.
3: You're getting some duplicate calls on your call. It was just a friend, a neighbor down the street, called her saying she was in a fight with a boyfriend. She stopped answering questions. She's still not really answering questions for us. But it looks like the male half called. He said that the girlfriend, Brittany McClan, born in 91, female 5'7", heavy, blonde hair, white shirt, white shorts, was physical with him 30 minutes ago and that she scratched him and he had some marks and that they were both drinking.
4: Murphy traffic is a residential, number 16 East Cody Drive, 425 Mary. 425 Mary, I have the unit, and Alpha's going to be on Charlie 4, 2237.

0: We have a 647 Victor, 3975 East Thomas, and a 647 1601 East Indian School.
1: Okay, can you show me after the incident 17th Avenue Roosevelt?
2: Just have Charlie 55 and another 500 data somewhere.
1: Yeah, can you show me 17 for that incident?
2: 10-5.

0: 21 Johnson, along the way to my read.
1: Okay,
2: 3515 East Bell, 232B. North Carolina, 6310, West Virginia. Loud music. And then Julio's contact, 2238. Is there any follow?
3: 82 for John.
2: 10-4. And
4: to back up 221, John.
1: 243, John.
4: 10-4, that's going to be you on early 2, supervisor and monitor.
3: 23, John.
4: 10-4.
3: A15, endeavor to verify those last 3149.
2: 8-15, India, 10-9.
3: 8-15, can you verify the last 3 was 149?
2: 8-15, it's going to be 905-421.
3: 4.
5: Hi, Dirty Mary, the area now. Dirty Mary, can you come in? The area, stop. Oh, yeah.
6: We're going to be at Fort Eastburg and India 12 with an extreme 510 vehicle. David Charles Adam, 5, Paul George, we're about to attempt to light it up.
5: Temper. You got 800, you're going to help out. 913 raised behind an extremely 510 vehicle. Car 43rd Avenue, Indian School, looking this on MDEC 92240.
1: Hello, Mary, put us on that.
5: Pepper.
1: Can you just put me on that, please? What?
5: Send it to me.
1: 5-1, routers at West Coast.
6: Right, St. Mary, pull over for us.
5: Where you at?
1: 43rd, 48, West Indian School Road.
6: He's being extremely 647.
5: Copy, extremely 647.
2: 24 Mary, we're right at 43rd and driving, we'll be headed that way.
5: Copy, thank you.
2: This is per route of complaints are said, can I get police and hung up? Answer 3 callbacks and quickly hung up. Voicemail on the 4 callback. Involved contact 1241, is there a unit to follow?
3: If you want, I can attach over as well.
2: 10-4.
5: The caller sounds paranoid and said that there was a white male in a black car that had approached him. The caller is in a green shirt and black pants. He's called a few times, still paranoid, and hangs up on us. 2242.

0: Still holding at traffic welfare at 12201 North Cape Road.
1: For the unit telephone subject, he's bringing a lawnmower to the son, listed to the property owner, was unaware he's going to be come for.
2: Thank you.

0: Oh, yeah, 647 Victor, 2426 West Solano Drive. Hey, it's a flight, 4146 North Longview. Give the address, and a male yelled, and then the call dropped. It sounded like she was crying. The rapid SOS shows the call coming from an apartment that faces Longview near the trees in the front. 2244. I see 734 Mary's gonna follow.
1: Thank you, Jimmy, for the area. I appreciate it.
2: Yeah, I'm fine, guys. You too.
0: Yeah. The caller wants PD to check on a light-skinned Hispanic female, 18 and 19. She's short, medium-build, red shirt, white shoes. She's with a black male, 18 and 19 years old, tall and thin, black hoodie. There in the front, she didn't seem like she wanted to be there. She was crying. They want to make sure she's code for 2245 unit to follow. Expecting John.
1: I'm seeing the custodial interference.
3: Okay, for, do you know who the caller was?
1: All the other people, the call taker. And sunset and gray t-shirt. Blue jeans. The coach tour.
2: Cover your court. I go for a 24 Frank.
0: Blank on 824 Frank.
3: Yeah, well, I saw the duplicate on that. That is the other party. We want a 21 contractor to make sure. Okay, we'll attach to that call here in a second.
1: Send for. Yeah, I'll 25 be over there. Our witness really can't specify what kind of vehicle it is. All we have is that picture.
4: Copy. Yeah, well, no, we tried to put more driver got out. We detained him for now. But there is a box of ammo on the passenger's side.
1: Yeah, I copy. Give me a minute and actually I did find some cases. Let me see what these are.
4: Copy.
1: 21 India.
0: Correct.
1: Are you able to switch back to info?
0: 24
1: Frank. 10-4. Copy, 831 John. 1051 80, 831 West Gibson. His 15-year-old son is 23. His claimant says he has a warrant. Son, Jet, born in 2010, Asian male, 5'10", 150 pounds, and clothing, none on weapons. ID for contact, 2248. Is there a unit to follow?
2: 2834, John.
1: 10-4.
0: That's all the information. 2248.

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1: 10-4.
2: Holding a domestic at 3830 West State Avenue, and this is Lake Oven at 4018 West Paradise Lane.

0: 221 Union. I'm at 1825 West Bell Road.
1: 10-4, sorry, I misheard you. Are you code 4?
0: Yes, I am.
1: 10-4.
2: Seven 2-3 King, send over incident 4985. If I copy, I'm calling all advisors. I'm going to call BCOs first.
1: 10-4.
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3: 933 Mary Haynes, 637 is going to be at 18405 North 27th Avenue at the Studio 6. It's going to be 10 or more subjects, mix of males and 101s in little clothing. No further description, no known weapons. It's going to be loitering in the parking lot, possible 301 related. You have no one for contact, it's 2250.
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1: Go 41 in custody.
2: I'm coming for 41 in custody. I'm number 62 study drive.

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4: 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Plaintiff's husband, Larry, born 1977, white male, 6'2", 200 pounds, no shirt, blue shorts, no weapons, he's refusing to leave. Poor verbal, he made threats to get physical, is packing his bags while on the 21. You have rates of contact, 2253, 833 John, copy your install. 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
4: 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Anybody next? Problem that enable how about 600, 3515 East Bell Road.
2: She is looking for a 964 Tom for 3515 Eastbound. Blank hole for 964 Tom, 3515 Eastbound Road.
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2: 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One in custody at 43rd Avenue Indian School Road. 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
2: I've got two hot calls for you. 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
2: 432 Mary, I copy. It's gonna be on Charlie 4. 5, yours is an unknown triple at number 15 North 9th Street, 516 feet.
3: Next one, we'll take the 647 on Avenue Carbosa.
2: That was 612 Mary 10-4?
7: 10-4.
2: 647 1205 East Avenida Hermosa. Complainant's neighbor's son, named Sam, white male, 45 years old, 6'6", 2 heavy set, no 911, yelling in the neighbor's carport, subject doesn't live there and usually comes by when the complainant's neighbor isn't home. You've got no one for contact, 2257.
3: Hey, 932 John, can you push this call for his interview, please?
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0: 7:30 is only, can I copy your message? 2258. Is there a unit from another unit? It's 40415 George. The neighbor was cleaning the thing yesterday, and it went through the wall. 4001 North Central.
1: Topless. Black yoga pants and a weapons keep swinging the door, possibly 237. Not making any sense and wanting to use their restroom. Is it Brian for contact at 2258? Still holding a trespasser at 1850 West Union Hill Drive.
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0: Copy, Charlie 6.
5: 6 is McKinney Meyer.
0: Center for. I think that's for the spot call 3044 East Roosevelt. Thank you, Charlie 7.
4: 71 King, 72 John's already on Charlie Pick. He's going to monitor that one.
0: Okay, thank you. 10-4. 732 Lincoln, 4001 North Central.
4: 735, John.
0: Okay, thank you. And is there a 10C 438 36C Sheila? Tougher.
1: That's going to be the 415 call, 4631 East Red Wing, Hawaii. 33,300 North. Music from speaker unknown. Number of people, 6 to 7 cars parked out front. 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Nothing exigent heard. Nobody for contact at 2300. 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
7: 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Upstairs, neighbors, child's running back and forth, dropping something that sounds like bowling ball. It's going to be an ongoing issue. It's information only. It's 2301.
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7: Copy 934 Logan 3647 at 4018 West Paradise Lane. It's going to be for an Indian female, late 25'6", 130 pounds, black tee, red sweats. Was knocking on complainant's door, asking to go inside. She's now going to be out front to the neighbor's house just east, not on weapons, no further information. No one's her contact is 2302, unit to follow.
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4: 424 John, go ahead.
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4: I appreciate the check-in. 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
3: 214 Mary, can you run a plate? 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
7: 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CVS 510 broadcast, I think going southbound, white BMW, license plate 27 Adam 0 Adam 5, going fast and leaving smoke behind it. It's information only, it's 2304.
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7: 10-4.
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7: 10-4, can we get another?
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6: 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Are the trespassing 20-49 West Indian School Road, 825D?

0: 4 2 Mary. Can we get fire one out here, please?
1: 10-4, what for?
0: Our subject out here is having a schizophrenic episode, and she claims that she had a seizure earlier.
1: Well, I'll get them rolling.

0: first, I'd like if you have fires in one of our location, just to medically clear our individual from his drug use.
1: Denver.
2: He feels cool for the one detainer.
1: 925 Lincoln, I copy code for one detained at 26 Avenue Northern. It's 2207. License plate at pump number one. I've been selling 237D over the past 3 hours and complaining to the manager once I'm trespass. It's 2307. Is there a unit to follow?
3: 25 Mary.
1: 10 boy, thank you.
3: She's telling you 10 at 647, please.
1: 10 boy. Lincoln, 647 Victor. It is going to be 4545 North 67th Avenue. Off-site monitoring at 2242, seen a white male or Hispanic male, 36 foot black t-shirt, black pants on a bicycle. Then they got into an older black Ford or GMC on the southwest side of the property. Complaint has not seen, I've been, the lights are off. Unknown license plate, no further information at 2308. I copy, 21 John's going to follow. Complaint is stating that PDS 23, no officers are seen in the area on our map. Sounds like commands were possibly being given in the background. Operator advised them to speak to police. We don't have a name for contact. It's 2308 Unitala. 3425 North 27th Ave at the Touchless Car Wash. An unknown black male, 40 to 50 years old, unknown clothing, took $20 from comp's hands, no weapons involved. Suspect was last seen in front of the complex, unknown direction of travel from there. You have Carlos for contact, it's 2308. Andy, and it's Paul.
4: 23 John for traffic.
0: Go ahead.
4: Sending you the trespasser 2610 West Thunderbird Road at Walgreens. About 10 homeless people have gathered on the property, refusing to leave. No weapons, just an ATA on file. No visual contact at 2309. Do you have a unit to follow? Mary, do you have traffic? Can I get a unit to go check on 214 Mary? They keep clicking there at 2208 West Apache Rain Road.
0: 211 Mary, 17.
4: 10-4. Mary, if you're trying to transmit, I still cannot hear you.
0: Yeah, I think that works for me.
1: Three.
0: 10-4. I'm doing it on camera.
1: 10-4.
5: Tom, 600, can you show me 10-8 and then just status me 17 over command, please?
1: 10-4.

We have an 18 Tom as a Sam. 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

0: 6 from my roof. 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
1: 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We got one detained.
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3: I copy your code 4 with one detained. Any injuries to officers or suspects?
0: Working my code 4. Everybody gets put down. I need officers. No injuries. SD. Have fire rolling for Cross Parents.
3: I'm sorry. Have fire rolling for what?
2: No, we got Mary.
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5: 62 King Onion, bro.
2: One on the right, he's code 4 on with him.
5: I'm sorry. W418 Bravo 2314 West Thomas Road. We're going to hear his neighbors, two black males, some weapons, and a verbal with someone kicking a dog. Maybe 236s to 240 someone. It was happening in front of the compliance department. Our compliance department is 176. There's no one for contact at 2315.

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1: Over 6-47, 4247 East Indian School Road at Attic Ale House for a white male, 23 to 24 years old, 5'10", medium build, wearing a light blue polo, black pants, glasses, carrying a laptop in his hand. He's 390 and tried to get into the complainant vehicle, then started walking southbound. And someone of the complainant wanted contact, another male got on the line saying to 1022 the call that the complainant was fine. He would not let the original complainant talk to verify. At 2316, is there any call?
2: 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Open line with verbal between male and 101. Male was talking about 101 being mad. He was grabbing his things, trying to leave. Someone was telling him to leave. For 21 history, 101 half possibly a Daisy, male half possibly a Leon Trey. I got a voicemail call after the involved contact 2317. If this is making copy of your steps.

0: copy message, 833 John 834 John. Give me a 415 call, 3123 West St. Catherine, 6 on the south. 20 to 30 people at a loud party with live band. 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Close contact, 2317. Maybe another unit to follow based on the amount of people.
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0: We have 3001 West Indian School. We're at the Toyota Avalon. We should play in a second.
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3: 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If you have any questions, you can call ITR.
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1: 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On the main line.
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3: Before I copy that.
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1: We pulled in 2735 North 99th Avenue.
0: Copy that. Thank you. Can you run Nora Adam M3 William David Patrick, please?

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2: 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And you just started that unit, you're back up Charlie 8-23-21.
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0: 6, Full Mary. Do you have fire responder location? We're out with the woman. Seems very confused. Doesn't know really her name, address, or what it is.
1: Simple.
2: 4636 North 110th Avenue. His girlfriend, Amber, born in 1983, white female, 5'6", heavy build, unknown clothing, no weapons, is 390, locked plenty outside. Two of her kids, 17 and 18, live there. 5 minutes, this will happen, verbal only, waiting outside for PD. Jordan, contact 2323.

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2: Smoking 237 and seasonal 8. 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
1: Two 31 John Keys and a 900 MIV, please.
2: 10-4. 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It's going to be Otis, the employee, for contact at 2324, and I copy 232 John's making your backup.

0: 6-7 Lincoln, I copy your message. 23 for that, 647 Victor, 2426 West Solano Drive. I copy his code 4, 23, 24 hours. Hunting a 508 for fire, 1931 West Cheryl.
1: 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For 961, at number 11 West Jefferson Street in the parking garage. I'm on level 4, complaints from a black Audi hit by a white Acura. There was no insurance, and it's going to be at 2225.

0: well married to my partner. Hey, man. I talked to the neighbor. Apparently, she was in E-47. A little premise history on that.
1: Southern and 647, the 40 kilometers Roosevelt. Most of the 647, 750 West Pima, and audible at 3436 East Suncrest, and audible at 104 North Oregon Street.

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1: Tom 393, go ahead.
0: 27th in Belmont, Arizona plate, Zebra Young Adam, 1 William 4.
1: Never.
2: 170 was there all night. Nobody for contact at 2327.
3: Filled with brown hair, wearing no shirt, yellow pants. He was seen running around the middle of the complex by the barbecue grills. No known weapons. There are 42 Tom signs posted. Resident Dolores in apartment 311 was like contact at 2327. I copy 731, John will follow.
4: I'm on hand, call agent 02 East Patrick, it's a resident line. 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
1: Perfect.

Hello, Mary, copy for the 647 at 42 London West Roosevelt. I have a go. A non-subject was trying a doorknob, left when he heard dog barking. No description, it's at 19:30.

0: Hey, Adam, they took the long way. 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
1: Copy.
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0: My location to APIS. Last three is going to be 022.
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1: Go ahead.
0: We have flight call 1601 East Highland. It's a white male, late 46, Susanville, with a hat, dark shirt, and jeans, yelling at the complainant, threatening her. He left his items and said he would go back. None of our friends, we've got Jennifer, the security guard, for contact. Subject keeps walking back and forth from the apartment to the QT. It's 2234 unit call.
1: Thanks for that
0: one. Thank you.
2: It's going to be juveniles in the house as well, a 10, 9, 7, and 3-year-old. There is a duplicate. I'm going to advise that subject left. His 415 William is still going to be in the lockbox. You have Yanley for contact. It's 2334 in the unit to follow.
1: Hello, Ray. You can just tell us what's your favorite.
2: Head more. Thank you.
0: 223 John for traffic.
3: It's going to be an audible 3436 East Suncrest. Coming in from the laundry center, entry center, it's at 2335 3
4: and 431. 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
5: 434 Lane, I copy the 1060. Thank you very much. I appreciate it.
0: Fifth Street and Thomas, 735B. 735,
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3: 932B. 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
1: Can 435 Lincoln,
0: I can't hear anyone else. It's going to be on Charlie.
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1: So far.
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1: 820 for me.
0: That unit in your backup, Charlie, 823
2: Derby. 802 Henry, searching.
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0: 10-4.
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1: Seven, 25, Ocean, copy your message for the 918 Henry call, 2770 East Van Buren Street. I copy you wrote the call notes at 2339 Alley. Is there a captain that copies this 918 Henry call going out?
2: So did you turn that copy?
1: Copy, thank you.

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1: Yeah, good.
0: Sorry, check welfare, 4715 South 29th Ave. The one of my neighbors been crying off and on the line. The wife came out in her 30s. Thinks she lives alone. It's going to be at 2339. Is there anything
2: else? On the line with boyfriend, LJ. It's a black male, 24 to 25 years old, 5'8 to 5'9, gray t-shirt, black shorts, and no weapons. Clint is 23, seeing male outside, but refusing to answer any other questions. Operator for contact at 2340. Do you have the unit to follow?
0: 5, 15 John for traffic.

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1: 513 John, go ahead.
0: For 647, 902 East Jefferson Street. Perimeter is down, but they mentioned the male 101 with a white shirt, blue jeans, and a blue shirt, leg removed. It's going to be at 2340. Ready to follow?
1: 513 John, can you stack this call to me? I'm coming to 647. I'm almost 23. You can get a loud one first.
0: I copy almost 23 on the 713 West Pima Street for a possible Hispanic or native male. Wearing a light baseball cap, black hoodie, black blue jeans, sleeping by the property. 2341, 3 and 12.
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in the area of 3556 West Glendale Ave. It's going to be a 510 broadcast, silver vehicle, Young, 0, Adam, 0, William, 3, starting road rage in the back truck. Last seen on 27th Avenue, heading towards I-17, gun and weapons. Information only, it's 2343.

0: in this house. And they appear to be doing 237 Davis, 2345. Units to follow? I see 733 Lincoln.
1: 733 Lincoln address.
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2: There was an additional activation at 2254 from the black flow tamper. It's at 2255. Is there any follow?
1: Five, 16, John.
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0: Okay.

0: Emergency traffic on unknown trouble, 39th Avenue and Huntington Drive, 413B, the 5800 South. Emergency. 411 Marriott coming in. Anyone else is going to be on Charlie 4? It's 2347, 8, you're clear.
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1: Hey, Tommy, this is Colin Simpson from the event at 201 East Jefferson Street on the west side of the Arena Garage. He's out with a 390 Juvie that's starting fights with people south of Jefferson.
0: Extra 9, so we're right here, 23. He's one of the north side of the Plaza Hill.
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0: 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Part of light yelling and screaming from an Airbnb at that 20. You've got no one for contact. 2350 on unit call.
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3: Yes, please.
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4: Lock 9, hold your traffic. 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
5: Unit for backup for 415 George at 4956 West Charleston Ave, 18,000 North, 933 B. Any units to come from Ways or Breakaway for 415 George at 4946 West Charleston Ave, 18,000 North, 933 B.
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5: Team West on left, Av, 922B. Any units to go for domestic 3518 West on left, Av, 922B. 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
8: Want to go complain to her three shots from the area. There was nothing else seen or heard. Just been following me at 2354 600 is clear.
1: 6:23, jump to the next, please.

0: Jack 624 John Cena Chat 2854. Kenny Bibble 600 Music and Help Out 29 to Hawk will hold Visa Domestic at 3518 West Dunlap Avenue, the 942. And the Bibble 600 Music and Help Out 9 is 30 steps. And 29 is 2355. And the unit to go for domestic 3518 West Elm Ave, 922B. Enter domestic 3518 West Elm Ave, the 922B. Go for the not call domestic, hold at 3518 West Elm Ave, 922B. 647. Holding a 647-101 West Ruth Avenue.
1: Me from Versa, they were heading home and then she stopped at the Costco and got out of the car. The caller requested officers and hung up, but we got voicemail on callback. Caller's name is Brian at 2356-232 John and Fast for your back.

0: anyone able to break away or start from a race for a domestic at 3518 West MF Ave, 922 Beach?
1: Very well, let's finish with our call. 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
0: 10-4, thank you.
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3: If 71 King, call me, please.
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3: 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And guys, just one call at a time. Dispatch is going to voice the info.

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1: John.
0: 961 51st Avenue baseline just west in the eastbound lane. That's gray Lexus versus 2000 silver Toyota Corolla. License plate Victor Adam 3 King Adam. Complaint was rear-ended while he was at a quick stop. Good comments. Contact 2357.
1: Just call Lincoln for traffic. Hey, the West, 738 North 17th Avenue. And a domestic 1122 East Indian School. They're hearing an audible alarm going off in the area. There's no one for contact. 213 Lincoln attached for an equipment 2358.

0: Archer 912, can you attach the 34?
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2: Pete,
0: David, Sam.
1: 10-4. Nora, Adam, Adam, 8, David, Sam, come back. 321 Jeep Renegade.
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1: Not 14, John. Can you send me a message, please?
0: 10-4.

0: 4-13, can you see the 900, please?
1: Perfect. I'm a copy for the 900 at 2051 Southern. I'm a second hand info from the daughter's roommate. Hispanic female, light skinned, black hair. My boyfriend Sean, a 20-year-old, carries a Glock on his hip, had 2 kids in the apartment. They had a physical. Comes on the drive with a dark purple Mercedes. It was parked outside. It's going to be at 03:30. Sorry, Jim.
0: The 41 Frank squad went out there earlier in the night. Can you see what they're just doing?
1: Let me look.
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2: 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Well, send us back to the field.
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0: Can you put your confidence as a Robert? Keep us on it.
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3: 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Left his items, said he would go back. 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
0: 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I'm assuming 414 Lincoln. 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
2: 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Sorry, 10-9? Mike, I was going to say 10-4-2. It was a long time.
0: No worries, thank you.
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5: After one Lincoln, copy for the check, ball fare, 14,221 North 51st Avenue, unit 2160. Just checking out in the east, her name is Sierra. She's a white female, 23 years old, 5'6", average build. Is SMI, owns a firearm. Currently watching her TikTok live with a new boyfriend. He's a black male in his 20s, left shirt, with white and red writing, no weapons. So it looks to be on 237 David. It just seemed weird. Deanna wants to meet her. She's okay. It's 010. You just follow?
4: 9 for Lincoln.
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So for 3 inches area of 1911 Cactus Road, just south of 500 per cast. For a 3-minute male riding a bike bothering people, described as a Hispanic male with blonde hair, wearing a red shirt, blue pants, on a black bicycle, no weapons. It's a call me at 014-6 clear.

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1: It's going to be a 647 Victor broadcast. There's going to be many vehicles driving back and forth all night for possible 301 activity in the area. Going in and out of complaints listed parking lot. 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
4: A 1000 North 44th Street, is there a 1050? Do we have a 1060 for 1000 North 44th Street? I'm trying City White.
2: Green scenario of 91st Avenue in the I-10. 647 Victor Broadcast, Tango Locate from DPS, Gray Subaru Hatchback, 101 driver with blonde hair, swerving a light muscle vehicle, exit the I-10 91st Avenue, unknown direction travel, want to go. 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

0: 60 about 700, 1000 North 44th Street. For your domestic, it's going to be 905687. 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
1: Can I call for Professor Ross?
0: 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It's going to be on Charlie 615 after.
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2: Go ahead. Roosevelt in 22nd place out with Arizona, top 5 Adam, 5-1 Victor.
3: 10-4. This is plate not associated with the vehicle, 2012 Dodge Charger.
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1: it. 8:15, Mary says that we can help you if you want to meet at SCS.
2: 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We'll be heading down there in a second.
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1: 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Jackson, that's how you put for them?
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1: 10-4.
2: Extra 912, 239, 2nd Street Injection.
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0: Calvary, Mesa, 825 Mayor for the trespass of 2649 West Indians called St. Clair. Previous incident, same, just black and a white Lincoln stand up, pump number 1, sign 237 David, 4 black males, late 30s, unknown. Plate, none of the weapons, no for info. The owner contact, 24th to 9.
1: 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Ready for John for traffic? It's going to be an audible at 10,662 North 32nd Street, zip. Come from the interior kitchen motion as well as the bar dining motion. 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
0: Definitely going to copy for the T-39, 5035 East Chandler at the Emerald Suites. Being called by security verbal with a guest who's a black male, late 40s, 5'10 with glasses, beard, and a white shirt, black sweatpants. Getting a complaint for checking on the doors. It's going to be at 025. There you go, call.
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0: X-ray 912, were you calling?
3: He pulled me out of pulled me out on a 647 Victor 9th Street and Chipman just south. The plate's gonna be 04640 John Robert.
0: Are
4: you code 4? Do you want another unit?
2: 4-2, I'll start that way.
0: 10-4. 10-4-2-4, John, are you code 4 with that?
3: I'm code 4.
0: Copy.
5: Thanks for info. One of our subjects is being transported to Good Sam by Rescue 9 Flash Air.
1: Subject being transported. Second by 634-34, East Dallas 722 beat. Are you for domestic?
2: Ocean.
1: 725 Ocean. Anyone else? Charlie 7, 27 after.
2: This is John Harder.
1: 10-4.

0: 44 Tom, give me a response. We can try again in a little bit.
1: 513 John, I can make the wagon.
0: 44, thank you. They're at SMP.
2: At 2521 West Elm Street, 4700 North. Someone said there's a bunch of 301s in the area. No one for contact is 028.
0: You parked 120 in the dirt area. Looks like living in the RV. Looks like 47. I've been there for several nights. You have blow area for telephone contact, 20 after midnight. Is there any info?
3: Hey,
0: General Vice, sounds like 4, but 586. 10-4, sir, supervisor, copy, unit advising. 10-9, 8-3, general, very low.
2: Seven, West Glendale Ave and 31st Ave.

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3: 2121, can you even send that audible on Manoa? That would be related to the call we were just on.
4: 10-4.
2: It's going to be completely hearing alarm going off at about 20. Devices and have left on there's car out front, unknown fire theater to overt fire alarm. Here's echo, multiple alarms inside the house. It's Melissa for telephone contact at midnight 31. My copy 213, Lincoln's making a backup.

Information for units in the area, 2601 West Claremont Street, 6200 North, it's 1920. It's going to be unit 1064, playing loud music in 10's apartment. Information only at 032.

0: for 39%. Commission check welfare 4424 East Baseline. Female 5'5 send bill with black makeup, black leggings, sitting at the bottom. 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Yelling profanities. It's going to be at 033.
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0: 722 Marianne, what's your message to Hunter Bravo? It's at 540 and East Commons, apartment 1007. This is from a text in 911. It says complaints from the bedroom with a 3-year-old son and heard a noise by the cabinet. Smart home app shows the door was unlocked. At 036.
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1: Just mark for contact, 37 after midnight. Is there any follow?
4: 802 Andy.
1: 10-4.
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4: 9-4-9-6-14, Bravo.
2: 10-4. I'm 34 Lincoln, the 418 Bravo is going to be at 3541 West Tina Lane, 22,000 North. Going to be a neighbor, white male, 60s, medium build, at 3545, and had a metal bar in his hand, was banging it on the wall between the two homes. Then he reached over the wall and was swinging it at Clayton. You have Joseph for contact at 038, any units to follow?
4: 931, okay.
2: 10-4, thank you.
1: 647 Victor, 4420 North 67 Drive. 1990s, white sedan, no license plate, info has been parked in the area for the last 2 hours. Can see it occupied by a man on 101, can't see from my clothing description. No known weapons, unknown if 237 Victor or 390, there's been no contact, 30 after midnight, is there any info?
3: 433 Mary, send us that party call.
1: 10-4.
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0: Information for units in the area of 13,421 North 43rd Ave for unit 341. It's going to be a return call. Music's still loud and playing. It's information only, 040 hours.
1: Okay. From the west and east front door. 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
1: 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She's yelling at customers, don't know weapons. It's no one for contact, information only, 0 to 31 hours.

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1: Hispanic male, 33 years old, white shirt, black shorts, fisherman's hat, took milk and sweets, and was last in talked on 35. 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

0: and watched being verbally aggressive to the employees. Strogoff 390 and Dart Silver's Tesla license plate, King Robert Adam, 6 Tom Young, lasting eastbound on Camelback. No one for contact information on at minute 45. 7 years clear. Getting an audible 6302 East Home.
1: Say, clear
0: if you're hanging up your armor. 10-4, it's going to be an audible, 63 East Home, 14700 North. Green room perimeter, no answer to the premise that the 946 is our unit to follow.
1: 31
0: again. 10-4.

0: 6, you're on the roof and I'll take the call, maybe.
1: 4. 611 Lincoln is going to be domestic. 6730 North 17th Avenue, 1104. Closing to no partners, is the respect. Came on the door, 390 boyfriend, and Jeremy of 1993. Hispanic male, black shirt, blue cargo shorts, no weapons. Hope for guns at midnight 47 and a copy 612 Mary will follow in.
0: Four.
1: Copy.

74 Katina, copy your message. This is domestic at 5302 East Comer. Caller, this is dated 20. The call is in a verbal with the roommate, Rory Rodriguez. He's 42 years old, Hispanic, gray shirt, black shorts. 048, do you need to follow?

0: Grazie, Fito, is there a TV, Thomas?
1: Son of Shinking.
0: 10-4. We have an audible at 202 South 30th Street.
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copy of Mesa 811 Lincoln for the threat. 1801 North 83rd Avenue, Unit 2070, Building 14. The co-worker keeps sending messages that he's driving by and is going to come and kick in the door in 901 George's son. This is Matthew, no further description, grabs a gray 2013 Subaru. Person, 2013 Suburban with loud exhaust, unknown license plate, keeps driving by every 30 minutes, does own a firearm. Jessica for contact, 50th

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2: MSH02 jump at the 647-5106 West McDowell, Big Rice Kitchen. Referencing a previous incident, still seeing a live camera, black male, 30s, in the white shirt, black shirt, no weapons with scooters, slumping right on the floor. Said the subject went back to sleep right after PD left, wants them to remove the subject from the property. No contact, 53 after midnight, is there any follow?
3: 24 minutes.
4: Engine 36 was hearing on Charlie Deck asking if it was code 4 to roll in or if they're still even needed.
5: No, apparently she doesn't need the fire department, so they can go to 10-8.
4: 10-4, I copy that.
0: Ten four.

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1: Anyone Lincoln has called for here. Lincoln's 2201 Bagley.
0: Thank God the coastline home. Courtesy Lincoln, you copy Lincoln 22?
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2: Nedry, John, push my call through as a report, please.
0: 10-4. Coming up 487 Victor at 3027 West Anderson Drive.

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3: I'm going to

0: Yeah, you're done.
1: We're
0: going to over here. You can start us another unit and start working on the heartbeat.
1: Happy, you can have another unit for 4141 West Ender River.
2: We're going to make a backup for a trespasser for 59th Avenue to Dahmans.
3: Keep going, John.
2: 10-4, thank you.
3: Sorry, I was actually trying to clear for fire.
2: Sorry, go ahead.
3: Your old fire department over here for my subject with the injury to his finger. He wants to go to the hospital.
2: Yeah, 10-4.
0: 8-31, can I go make that back up?
2: 10-4, thank you.
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0: 4th Street, Indianola, just west. Edward Paul Adam, 1 Young 0.
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0: Thank you for linking into trespassing 10402 North Black Canyon. Hispanic male, 40 years, no shirt, blue jeans, left head tattooed across the back. Green and interfacing to go back to the room, none of weapons, and is sitting in the stairwell. Contact Tom, the manager, at 104. Is there a unit to follow?
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3: 10-4. 459 Adam, 3834 South Nefers Avenue at Union Junior High School. 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Came in ASAP to PSAP. And there's no contact 106. Is there a unit follow?
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93 John, I'm not finding anything in premise history. 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
1: 516 John.
0: 516 John, I copy you and anyone else. It's going to be on Charlie 54, you're clear, it's 109.
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0: I call for 424 India, 434 George, and X-ray Bedford for Charlie.
1: Seven-14 Mary for the number
4: 6. 5302 East Hunter. Going to be using for both Rumi and Roy Rodriguez. About 42 years old, he's black male, gray shirt, black shorts, and no weapons. Yeah. So we'll mark your contact at 111 hours.
5: Thank you, Wigan. That was cool for the outside perimeter gates are secure. There's no way other way to get inside to check the doors.
1: 10-4, go for perimeter secure. We check for a 901 47th Avenue and Grove Street. You can confirm?
4: Yeah,
1: to John. Hey, this is back up. Charlie 8, it's 112. I'm in for 824,
4: me. 825, Mary.
1: 10-4, Charlie. Is there a monitor to that call?
2: Maybe if you don't, I'm already over that call. I'll monitor it also.
1: 10-4, thank you.
0: Can you slow your thank you? So we'll be 900 Henry, 28,425 on Canyon, Audible 2226 close to your valley, 661 Adam, 18,600 North Gate Creek.
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1: Anybody for 900 Victor? 822 Lincoln in the backup, Charlie 8113.
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1: 10-4 Charlie 8.
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1: 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I'm calling X-ray 524 Charles.
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0: Those 1-2.

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0: Yes, I will be out with that 732 Lincoln.
1: Refer.
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3: This is 651 Adam, please.
2: Hey, 24 Mary, do we still have anybody else on this call?
4: Negative.
5: You go to Henry if you need, I can go back.
2: If you want to come and try to circulate for this Ford Explorer somewhere in this neighborhood, our comp is saying this guy's got some 901 x-ray pops, and she's alleging that he, like, cut his neck and that it was bleeding, but not a lot. We're not finding any drops of blood or anything, but if we just want to circulate, see if we can find that vehicle.
5: Go through Henry, I copy. Dispatch, can you put me on there calling it?
4: Yeah, 10-4.

0: information of JSC 3417 Van Buren, that's a 390 David broadcast. This is a gray minivan, license plate, Lincoln, Adam, John, Edward, Nora, sort of between the lanes. They're last in cell phone on 27th Avenue. This information 117.
1: 10-4, you're audible for disposition, 2029 Fillmore Street at 117 hours. 2024, turn the clock for your message, 647 Victor 40 at 19 East Goleta Street. Maybe the alley just east, it's a great Kia Soul parked in the alley. They moved to a parking lot just east, occupied by two. A man was outside with his dog when possibly a male voice was yelling, "Do you have a problem?" I did not see a player description, no one for contact at 117. Anyone to follow?
2: Yeah, 10-4. 9-61, 71st Avenue, baseline, just left me, eastbound lane. Players for Lexus versus Dowd and Silver Toyota Camry. Played Victor Victor Adam, 3 King Adam. Play was rear under while he was at the complete stop. You have counter for contact, 118.
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1: I don't know if I'm getting called for. 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
2: Yeah, it's 4735 East Ray Road with Arizona. Young George Adam, 6 North 6.
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5: I copy, putting you back on the audible 2226 West Deer Valley. 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

0: Is anyone down for traffic? The 1091 24th Drive in Thunderbird, just north. It's a minivan, Young Adam to William Young. No one is inside of it, but it's out there with the flashes on in the street by the entrance of the neighborhood. Phone 21 useful.
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1: Thank you. No, Unit 34 Johnson, that's on vehicle.
2: Unit 34 John, it's the 47 Victor, 327 West Anderson Drive. Occurred any time from Tuesday to today. Complaint is 2023 Toyota Tacoma, 5 with Adams, George 4. Staying from the above 20 is tracking, but possibly expired. No one had permission to drive the vehicle, and complaint has one set of keys, unknown where the other set is. Possibly lost them or they're in the vehicle, does not think there's any camera footage. Contact Todd at 123.
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3: Go ahead.
2: Detect Walker, 6015 West Roby Avenue. Coming in, saying wife has been answering the front door, and wife is Alicia. Someone was just answering a call saying that he thinks something's wrong. It's not like him to do this. Say there was a 239 caller sounds 390, but seeing that she's not close for Bradley for contact at 123. He's following.
3: 13, John.
2: Actually, I think 22 is ages, so it's a 22 to call. 11, can you copy?
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0: John, go ahead.
1: It's not clear
0: for American Associated, are you code 4?
1: I'm code 4 right now.
0: First.
2: Holding 9, 9, 9, 2, 0, 1, West Hospital.

0: for a few ones.
1: Go ahead.
0: A prisoner has to be transported to the hospital. I'm going to need someone to ride with me. Is anyone available?
1: I think we'll go for Freeman John. Prisoner to hospital.
2: Should return. Can I properly remove? Can I have a Julian nurse for telephone contact at 126?
1: 421 jumps, prisoner to the hospital.
3: Sorry, T. John, I'll head that way. I can hold down the vehicle while he gets transported. If you can just wait for a couple minutes. Where's the stop at?
1: He's at the precinct right now.

0: Dr. Jimmy, can I call you 961 1015 North 7th Avenue on the northwest corner? Just a black Honda Civic versus a gray Ford or Kia sedan. Portland.
1: Good one, John.
0: Go ahead.
1: Reverend 421, John. Have a 13 Mary or 11 Mary come over here so they can drive his vehicle to the hospital for him.
0: I copy 42, John. Do you copy?
2: 42, John. I copy that.

0: 513 John, send me the 459 in my vehicle.
1: Sorry for missing the birds of the 78th. We're in unit 107. There's live music in base coming from 28th. 129 for units four.
2: Passes 7445 with Indians called Taco Bell. Six subjects stand out front, all males, various races, ages, clothes, color, no weapons. Pick up unarmed security for contact, 129.
3: Very well, follow.
4: John, sorry, can you show us one in custody and then push the to P1 as a report, please?
2: Yeah, 10-4, one in custody, 47th Avenue in Campbell.
5: New apartment 54. Arabella Black, female 20, 155, t-shirt shorts, black and green shoes, making 237, David in the microwave. Apparently she has warrants and owns a 415 William, known for contact is 130.
2: Others going to recovery innovations. You know, it's contact 130. Is there a good follow?
3: That's one I got.
2: 813 left 3, you're answering up for the backup.
3: Yeah, 10-4.
2: 10-4.
5: 47 have North 64 TV.
6: Thank you, Lemon.
5: Well, Lincoln, your backup, Charlie, 6, it's 1:30.
3: 6:12.
5: Hey, Hachi. Sir, Roger Meyer.
7: 61, John. Wish you.
5: Thank you.
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2: Nine zero five eight three zero.

0: Fort Leavenworth. Reference at 42 Tom on the sack. I don't know if you mind calling back and verify that 20. There's no Sinclair there. Closest one would be 27th and 18th school.
1: Anita, what do you want my status here?
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3: The 900 Victor 7th Avenue in Maricopa. 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
4: 513 John Fire.
3: 513 John, I copy you. And anyone else that's going to be on Charlie 5, 4, you're clear at 0133.
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0: 51 John, I'm on there.
3: Mm-hmm.

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1: 2:30 for Mary.
0: He says that 418 sound that's been holding.
1: I only have the 14 sound on Union Hills Drive. Excuse me, 233 beat.
0: See there from there. He sent me call number 905-936.
2: That's 935. The traffic for 459 Robert for 2333 North 55th Avenue, 821 beat.
1: So 30 minutes. Complete at once done removed. 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
1: Fine.
0: It's going to be a trespassing at 6002 North Black Canyon Highway at the Sinclair. For a black male, 40 to 50 years old, 5'5", medium build, black shirt, none of the weapons. Two others in front of the store. You have Jeets for contact at 135.

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1: Go ahead.
0: Okay, so 647, 702 West Southern. This is a Hispanic male, 17 years old, wearing a red sweater in the back of the tire shop. Says that he thinks he's the same subject who broke into his car before. They never actually saw him go to the vehicle before, just 647, 707.
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2: Hey, for John.
1: Hey, Mr. John, anybody else? Looks like there's something in the driveway covered in blood. It's going to be on Charlie 8, that's 138.
3: 830, John.
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4: 8 is John Lamar.
1: 10-4.
0: 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No one for contact, it's 138 hours.
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1: 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Is there any follow? 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
2: Audible 6633 West Camelback at the Academy of Moss and Science. 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Going to be no one from Copstick, 139, is there a good fall?
3: Referencing your call, it looks like the niece just called in. She's going to be in a silver Toyota RAV4 at the 20.
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1: 5 13
2: clear for the air unit. Have a 5 10 vehicle southbound at 16th Street, just from lights out. 16th Street in the freeway southbound, I think, turned westbound at Watkins.
3: I got a 5 St. Chrysler 300 westbound Thomas approaching 22nd Street.
0: Yes, this is.
1: On 14th Street in Watkins.
4: Direction of travel.
1: Now eastbound on University, 14th Street.
4: Alright, you're wolf pouring your way from, 59th and Calabac.
1: For, 513 John, I have not lit it up yet. It's 510 hole on its own.
5: G21 John, 5400 James, bullseye in the area.
1: 513 John, southbound from University on 16th Street.
5: 51 John, is he evading you?
1: 513 John, I'm going to say that's a 10-4, boss.
5: Copy, just let it go. If units want a bullseye in the area, see if we can get the air unit overhead pick back up.
1: 513 John, I copy. His speeds are probably close to 100 miles an hour now, because that's a Broadway after a very long time.
6: Arizona 8, John Adam, 9, Edward 5.
1: Definitely. 513 John, I am north of Broadway, it just blew the red light, 2nd Street, Broadway, still southbound, long night.
5: 51 John, just stay stationary and let it go.
7: Yeah, I'm stationed over here at 16th Street in a road, I'll let you know if it makes it over here. The unit wants to pull that over there at 16th Street and 7.
1: 513 John, I'm stationary north of Broadway and 16th Street. Looks like it just turned eastbound at 16th and Roger.
7: What's the description again?
1: Light in color, four-door sedan. I do not have a major model plate or anything.
5: Can you ID?
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6: Middle lane.
1: It for sure went eastbound, way further south on 16th Street.
7: Yeah, I was at 16th Street in a row, and they make it this way, so probably north of here.
3: Fine, hey guys, I'm actually much closer to 5 Fair if it's 7, we're coming overhead on that one, so I'm going to have to defer to that, but I'll be monitoring your call. Area, I'm looking for it now. Where's it at?
6: 7 still southbound. It's going to come up to McDowell right now. He should be crossing over the light right now.

0: Ich war sehr schön, was war.
1: Hey, you south, Roosevelt, come up to 20 Street.
2: So, how are we checking on K-9s?
0: Let me check.
3: 5-4 over here. You guys already established shotgun, right?
2: Not yet. We are about to catch up to it. Some units overhead. We're going to attempt to code 6.
3: Copy that. Is this related to any other crime, or is this just traffic?
2: That one is just traffic.
1: Alright, code 6 initiated, Northwest Corner, 24th Street, Roosevelt.
4: Still holding an audible 4250 left anthem.
2: Our current location is at SCS, Loft 3667.

0: they have the driver out of the car? Because, like, they're working on detaining him now. I guess so. I've, their idea where that car's at?
1: Five thirteen, John.
2: Last I saw it from a very long eye, turned eastbound somewhere on 16th Street, potentially north of Rozier. I have been bullseyeing off Broadway. I've seen nothing.
0: Okay, what was the vehicle description?
2: I would say gray in color, four-door sedan. I don't have a make or model or plate or anything.
0: What was the time frame you last saw it? We're heading that way right now.
2: 5:15, John. I'd say 5 ago now is when I saw it turn eastbound somewhere off 16th Street.
1: 46 on Medium Bill in a black beanie, white shirt, new shirts. An hour ago, he stole a box from the porch. It's going to be on foot northbound towards the canal. There's no different contact at 149. He's fallen.
2: 6:20. I don't know if it's going to be belonging to this area or not.
0: I copy that.

0: Joint Keys, kind of forefront and Adam, please, for dispel.
1: And so far. Audible 6633 West Elm Neck for dispo 150.
2: Coming to my copies from the Audible at 29 East Fillmore Street. Audible is 118, Teacher's Lounge, as you're 150 hours.

0: 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You said it was a sedan, right? 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
1: 515 John 10-4. 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
0: Copy. Thanks.

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1: This is a 550 South 51st Avenue. From the 20, it's the East Door, number 13. There's going to be no one for contact 154. Is there any to follow? You can just call for the coordinate now, please.
0: 10-4.
1: 6. Over at 100 424th Street.
0: Copy, it's an audible 4250 West Anthony at 385. I'm just going to get that lit. Place in the front alley in the French store motion. 1254 unit 12.
1: 212 market.
0: 10-4.
2: 4th Street.
0: 10,424th Street.
1: Did you guys get a plate or any follow-up on that car?
3: Not efficient, John. I never got close enough to get a plate on the vehicle, no.
1: Alright, I got that. If you pick it back up, just let us know. We're coming overhead on it. Separate 510 when kicked out, so sorry we couldn't get here quicker.
4: Yes, is there a unit to help us with the 14 time at 1657 North 15th Avenue? It's going to be north of 15th Avenue and McDowell.
2: Start at 50 Adam 8-5, another box email. Heavy set, short. Ready for contact on 156 units following?
5: 6, 13 now.
2: Sorry.

0: That's 4-1 Taming, code 4. 320 Wolf Thomas. Yep. Code 4.
1: Copy, we're going to basic. Side. Josh, for contact at 157 units following.
2: CC3, John.
1: 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I'm in the CSO available for 424, John, to go to SMP.
2: 414,
1: thank you.

0: 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Walked out with $100 worth of ice cream, went across the street, no known weapons. With information only a 158.
1: Emergency traffic. 713 Lincoln, I copy you and anyone else. It's going to be on Charlie 7, 5, you're clear at 158.
2: 733 Lincoln, put me on.
1: 10-4.
2: 31, put me on.
1: 10-4.

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1: 911 Marines, send it.
0: Going to be trespassing at 4135 North 27th Avenue at the Super 8, Unit 424. Calling attempted to evict a Mitchell, light male, late 20s, early 30s, 5'5", average blue black tank top, no known weapons, no further isolation, from above 20 due to no payment, and subject is refusing to leave. You have Adrian for contact at 2 o'clock.

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0: Yeah.
2: One custody.
0: We have a code for one custody at 1 North 2nd Street, 202.

0: You're 5 out of 7.
1: Okay.
0: Hey, roughly 2 miles place in Oak. I've got a blacked out sedan. It looks like it's driving a little 510 in the neighborhood. Any chance you have somebody close by?
1: Any unit, I have 10 in Oak for a blacked out sedan.
2: Yourself and others. He's going to be going to 99th Avenue. His 205 unit following.
3: 622 Lincoln.
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1: And for 5-5-9, operator 4737, spell B, 1209. Anyone go ahead, call 4737, spell B, 724B, Charlie 7. Anybody in that area, turn in place and off. Goodbye. Anyone in that area, turn in place and off, check out vehicle, the air unit house.
0: Do you have anything further? Yeah, we're at Finch Shot and 30th Street. Driving rail 647, has a blinker on for Thomas, and they decided not to turn. So, he's still like silver gray color, occupied by at least one that I can see.
4: Jasmine for contact 206.
0: Real slow in the neighborhood on Pinchot after 30th Street till eastbound.

0: emergency traffic for a 459 1010 East Maryland Avenue. State Police.
1: You don't know how to drive this car or not, but 30th Street pit shot. Real quick southbound turn off 30th Street.
2: Teddy from Maryland,
3: 612B. 612B.
4: 16 down, sir.
1: Went wrong way on 30th Street. No cars present. Made an eastbound turn. Still blacked out on Thomas.

top of the light 32 Street in Thomas, signaling for a cell phone. The windshield wipers are on too. Real 647, I don't know if it's a possible 40 sound Victor or not, but still at the light 32 Street in Thomas.

How does it go on but continue eastbound through the intersection? So he's east on Thomas through 32 Street. Signal's still on, but lights are still out. Speeds are quicker than the flow.

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2: Franco.
1: Okay, for me. 9 to 10 is going to be at the front desk and let her in the room. Let her revise until to call back. She needs PD. So you guys can 22.
2: Thank
0: you for me, Captain. Earl. Do we have units that are close?
3: Control 44, do we have any canine over here?
4: I'll check.
5: 10-4, we're over here, we're 17 that way.
4: Prepping for you.
6: 39th Avenue in Dunlap going eastbound. I got 510 Frank, Arizona, King Lincoln Adams, 6 Charles 0. It's going to be a white or fusion. No, it's going to be a black male, possibly in his late 30s with a beard, occupied times 2.
4: Get there, one, John.
1: Loud party, 3123 West State and Catherine. 20 to 30 people at loud party with live band. They sizz rumbling in the house, 5 doors out. There are a lot of dupes. And it's going to be known for contact. 211, is there a youth problem?
7: 33 John.
1: 10, is there maybe another unit to follow? Just because of how many people?
6: North west corner of 35th and Dunlap.
1: And 4, thank you.
8: One, Sam, Tom.
4: Howdy.
0: Alright, that's a dead end, guys. He's in 3001 North 36th Street. He's going to use the sidewalk to get around the building. He's going to be stuck back there unless he starts. Alright, Alright, he is into a staircase. Real slow though, no damage to the building it looks like, but he's gonna get out now.
4: Just come back to the KSL.
0: Westbound on the south side of those buildings.
4: I'm
0: 36th Street. He's working his way south westbound. He just hopped the fence southbound. Long sleeve, green or gray shirt, southbound on the east side of 36th Street. And into 2929 North 36th Street. He's working his way eastbound in the middle of the courtyard.
5: Hey, Reed, can you call a perimeter? Can we get a patrol unit out of that car and see if it's 47 Victor?
0: Five, yeah, I need somebody to get to the southeast corner of this apartment complex, 2929 North 36th Street.
4: I'm going to be in the southeast corner of the complex.
7: Okay.
4: 725
7: Ocean, we have in custody. We're going for out here.
4: 725 Ocean, copy. You have them in custody. Your clip route there, 2929 North 36th Street, out to 13.
7: Dijon, what's their location? Are they pretty quick for?
4: 725
7: Ocean. Lincoln, we're in the middle of the complex. Can you just look down? This is the guy that you saw running?
0: Guys, I'm looking for you. I don't see you at the... Okay, I got you there. Yeah, that's going to be him.
4: Copy, it is him.
7: Dijon, copy, guys. It's
0: you saw the way the vehicle was positioned in that apartment complex. I don't think anybody else could got out on the passenger side, but units at the initial bailout, if you could verify that for me.
4: It's shattered.
0: The one is inside
4: our
6: Where are you at?
2: All right, so if you are looking at the vehicle, I'm going to be just north, west of there. Well, first, a stairwell that leads to the middle of the complex.
0: Sorry, did you say there was a passenger? Do you have it?
4: They didn't see one.
0: Okay, I copy. Radio, can you work on a 1076 if that's not a 47 Victor? If it, just the way he was driving, it seems like it could be.
4: And may I can head over to 3606 East Bavarian Apartment 13?
3: E15 Mary, you back up? Charlie 8.
4: At 1076 Detail.
9: Go over there.
4: Copy.
2: 924 Lincoln. This unit's gonna be occupied, so if you can meet me over here so we can take them to the test. I'm just basically standing around here.
3: Cool.
0: I was in the area of 29 Police in Oak. He was driving through the neighborhood real high time blacked out. That's where we originally picked it up.
10: To John Coffey. Yeah, we have him in custody. He's wearing gloves, Act Rule 647, based off of some of the behaviors that you saw. I think I'd like to try to get an officer out of that original area and see if there's any sort of additional crimes over there.
4: So you want to check to 9 Police in Oak?
3: Mary, we can
4: go there. Okay.
0: And I'm still keeping overwatch on that car. I just want to confirm we have officers out there or to any of the ones like that in the pursuit.
3: We're heading back over to the vehicle.
0: Okay, copy. Thank you.
3: And 726 Lincoln for info. The subject's going to be 16 years old, so it could be a parent's vehicle.
4: Okay.
2: 9-2-1-Lincoln, we have the driver in custody.
4: I got a driver in custody. Is there any injuries?
3: Negative.
4: I copy, no injuries.
11: Two West Greenway Road, North 29th Avenue, Public Arizona, license plate, Charles Young Adam, 71 Sam.
4: Over. Where did you go?
3: 13.
4: 723 King in a backup, permit at 7217.
0: 722 Mary.
10: Yeah. Yeah, let's see this in the first stall. There's some damage to the ignition. Do we have anybody doing a 1076?
4: 714 down to 17.

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1: Hello, Lumiere.
0: Can you keep us on the shuttle and push it through as a robber?
2: And I'm looking in the area of 29 and Oak. So far, nothing out of the ordinary.
1: I just want to make sure you're supposed to report 23 at 19,829 at 27 Drive.
0: Yeah, 10-4. That's going to be JC Elder Valley. We're here with our prisoner.
1: Okay, thank you.
3: Chris Harris, 4210, 7745 West Thomas, 815B. Heading for a T10, 7745 West Thomas, 815B.
4: We have the driver in custody. The female passenger fled on foot somewhere in the complex. We're going to be code 4.
5: Driver in custody. The 11 passenger fled on foot somewhere in the complex.
2: Under 5 out of 9. I copy your traffic, guys. Sorry, we were 10-6 to 47 Victor.
5: 10-14.
4: 93 John to attack this. I was just being a lookout at the intersection there. It's going to be a black female wearing a black t-shirt, jean shorts, and she's got a small black hair and I feel like an afro.
5: Copy. We'll circulate.
4: Yeah, whatever time frame. When I got 23, she was running southbound through the complex.
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0: Information for units in the area, 4320 from North 27th Ave. It's going to be a male overdosing at the back of the building. 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
1: Call. Trespassing at 2025 East Campbell. 647 Victor holding at 4039 East Edgemont. Trespassing at Pendra 1 North 24th Street. And at 239 holding at 3014 East Innisfil.
2: Two 23 John for traffic.
3: Okay.
2: 2647, 2040 Spoiler, the walking, the white female, 40s, black clothing, black shoes with a backpack, shopping cart, and weapons. She's refusing to leave, complaining she's holding a fire extinguisher or some sort of torch. Want to move along as 2 23 John.
3: 2 23 John.

0: Mr. Traffic, so 502 violation, 631 West Carson, 7000 South 414 Beach.
1: Metro Chamber, was it first?
2: Yeah, for this, power line that was cut. So you know, the house to the south is going to be 2003? 2033. That back door is cracked open, so I don't know if it's a neighbor dispute or not, but just for your documentation.
1: Thank you.
2: Thanks, guys. We'll be on Hama.

0: 11 Lincoln Lane Info. Go for it, the subject is 10. 10 4. 51.
1: Can you put me on 14 John's call and then attempt tag Lincoln 220465? Looks like it was stolen and there's a 415 William on the floorboard. If you can do a 1076 out in Avondale.
0: Pepper, no, I'll go and attach you and attach that plate info.
1: The steering column's punched on this one. How long ago did this call come out?
0: Looks like it came in at around 0 to 13 hours.
1: The Imperium, I don't know if it ran out of gas.
2: 512 Mary, we're heading there right now.
0: 512 Mary, thank you.

0: 422 Lincoln, can you send the voice and tone?
1: Over.
2: Green Street.
1: Road at the Circle K. There's three subjects outside refusing to leave. One is a Hispanic male in his 30s wearing a black shirt and pants. Second is a black male, 25 years old, wearing a white shirt and pants with a baseball cap and a green bag. And the third is a black male, 25 to 30 years old, with a white shirt, jeans, and a weapon. It's going to be Tobias, the assistant manager of contact at 0228. Is there any follow?
0: 4.3.
1: So, thank you.
0: 7.
3: Copy. Black shorts. Currently inside of the house. Complainant wants him out of the house. 20 ago, the complainant was 240'd in the face by the boyfriend. But only wants him to leave. He doesn't want to press charges while they've been drinking. Kyle for contact at 229. 30 is following.
2: 632, Jones.
3: That's 229. Is there any next follow, please?
1: 714, John.
4: That reference that 47 Victory. Yeah, there's reference last for the registered owner parks his vehicle. He does desire prosecution.
5: A24, John.
3: Copy, thank you.
1: Thank you. Contact at 0229. I copy 431 Lincoln attached to that.
4: And to send me some drive. Hey, is it drivable? If I bring him along, I could keep bringing over back over here.
6: It's high centered on a rock, like a giant landscaping rock, so we're going to have to do something to get off that. So right now it's not drivable, but we'll see once that's done.
4: Okay, copy. We'll ask him to see if he wants a tow over here.

0: Fortress Delta, we have a 64 Tomic in command location. It's not like it worked for it.
1: Hey, 964 Tomic, this is over at 3633 East Sandra. Anyone make a 964 Tom, 3636 East Sandra? I still find a response. You want me to try City Wife?
0: No, that's okay. I'll work through it. Thank you.
1: Go for it.
2: This is 911 Mary for the trespasser at 4135 North 27th at Unit 424. It's reassigned at 331.

0: Fortune Yonder, we're going to use that original file limiter as the original.
1: Same to John. Yeah, 10-4, we'll just do it all under the same instrument.
0: Perfect, thank you.

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1: Hey, Elder John.
0: Can you push the stars in India and show me taking one to CBI?
1: 10-4.
2: San Francisco Mark, copy 3, trespassing 2025 Campbell. Next to the front pool bathroom, accessible from the parking lot, has a known size for over an hour, refusing to leave. Okay, we'll meet officers by the front office to direct to help them get in. Security there for contact at 234.
3: Alright, 34 Mayor.
4: It's going to be an audible at 12415 North 36th Ave in Suite 1. It's going to be for the Cactus International Mart, Zones East Back Door. It's 235 hours.

0: 9, Victor Mary, I think 934 Lincoln took this call earlier. Might be the same thing.
1: Victor, 5609 South Central Avenue, Unit 219. Just got a fire ring down. They're out with a patient that fell, and when fire came 23, he told them that he was robbed by an unknown subject with an unknown time frame and unknown if any weapons. He did not have a phone at the time and called fire from his medical device. Unknown if there was ever a medical emergency at all. That is all the information we have, and I copy 423 John Tash, 0236.
2: There for contact at 236. Anyone to make a bet?
3: 31, John.
2: 10-4.
3: Can you get fire rolling this way? I might have someone down on the machine right now on the street.
1: I'll make the call. I'll get fire on.
4: So, Mary, keep with that call. Keep us on that call with them.
1: 10-4.
2: Building. Concerned he's going to break into the box. No weapon seen. At 0236. Anyone to make a backup? At 47, 49, 20, make that all.
4: 10-22, Mary.
2: 10-4.

0: Tolmer, can you mark down Narcan administered?
1: Copy, Narcan administered. I'll mark it down. Five Tolmer, Mary 513 John, fire is 17 to US.
2: 513 John, copy, thank you.
3: 51 John, copy that traffic.

0: 924, John for traffic. It's going to be a domestic at 4040 West Peoria Ave in Building 1, Unit 2004. Her husband, Seth, born in 94, Indian male, 5'7", 170 pounds, gray shirt, shorts with knee brace on the right leg, no known weapons. 390 and keeps being verbal to calm from coming, going outside and then back inside the house. You have shown a woohoo to contact. It's 239 in the unit's flow.
1: Just 21, John, for traffic.
0: 10-4, thank you.
1: West Indian Hills. Have 2 miles of a white female, no further description on the weapons. Possibly have 237 David on the north side of Indian Hills. In a parking lot area we're seeing police since yesterday. 239, 202, area for the touch.
2: Nine twenty-one, Mary. Yes, ma'am. Reference this call. Can you push it through as a report, please, and leave everybody on it?
0: 10-4.

0: 6, honey.
1: Go ahead.
2: Unwanted guest, 2042 US Pasadena, number 2, contact, please. Subject number staying there for 2 to 3 days. He was out earlier for 2:39. Steven Patterson has returned no weapons at 2:40 hours. Beautiful. Continue to be useful.

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0: Timer for trap.
1: Go ahead.
0: It's going to be a trespassing at 5849 North 35th Ave at the Circle K. Several subjects smoking unknown substances on the property, refusing to leave. It's going to be an ongoing issue. No weapons seen. You have William for contact. It's 244.

Minutes light cross through 300 is in the flow stack. Crew recording and having the lights off, possibly one person inside. The concern, it wants to make sure they should be there. No one for contact at 247. Is there units follow?

0: Sir, you need to follow 801 Lincoln on the 647 Victor, 7025 West Windsor Avenue.
1: 811 Lincoln.
0: Happy, thank you.

Mary, copy 647 Victoria 403 in Edgemont. Black color sedan parked in front of the neighbor's house. Unknown description. Driving slowly through a neighborhood. You have a Jeffrey telephone contact at 248.

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1: Ten four, send me a check. Wolf over at 2625 East Union Scoreboard. Unit 208 per rapid SOS. 6911. Texter's in deep confusion. Someone at Valley West has sent in a 451 on him with a firearm. Per previous call and text, Texter's accused hospital employees of 487 at 250 hours. Any units to make a backup?
2: 7-4, John. Give me a minute. I'm almost done here and I'll attach.
1: 10-4, you'll attach.

731 John Shoreston, followed by 1618 East Mitchell, please. 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

0: Green John, what did that vehicle come back to?
1: It was by native to a Ford. This is unknown from 1974. First, it's a Oh, it was going to be a Colorado Cemental.

0: commercial, 15,812 North 32nd Street, 230 feet. And you're back at Charlie 2 and 232.
1: 234, Mary, can you put us on that, please?
0: 10-4, Charlie 2.
1: 23, John Monner.
0: Thanks, please.

0: Domestic 727 West Highland, 14B. And you start for right, just looking John into a backup. Right on Charlie 6253.
1: Thanks for that, Lincoln.
0: Okay.
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3: a noise? We have a 415 Edwards, 320 South 18th Place. The neighbor upstairs is being loud and making lots of noise. It's an ongoing issue. She doesn't know the unit, but it is directly above B107. It's 256 30th Hall.
4: 420 Lincoln, I'll dispo and attach.
0: This is 315 Mary, 2350 West Sunnyburg, 9WTB.
1: Roger for Lincoln.
0: Hey, for Lincoln. Andrew, backup. Charlie 9, 256, record split. I need a unit to back up at, for 315 Mary at 2750 West Sunnyburg Road.
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0: 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And a supervisor, I'm on it.
1: 93, John.
0: 10-4, thank you.
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2: 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There's a couple more units and maybe less lethal and a rifle. 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
1: Do I have 40 I can start up?
0: Okay, copy. Thank you.

0: este sueño.
1: Is there another small town that can meet me at County Hospital?
0: Yeah. What town is this over at County Hospital? Blank on any 964 is going to meet or at County Hospital.

0: My client, Journal 2008, Hall, North 32nd Street. American me at County Hospital.
1: And someone is looking for 954 Tom for County.
2: 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We're getting non-compliance in Adams. 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
0: Anybody else? 727 North Highland.
3: Okay. 627 Gonstar from West.
0: Okay.
3: 15,812 North 32nd Street. 732 Mary, we can respond to the drone. Can you attach that call, please?
4: 10-4.

0: 931 Lincoln, a copy for the trespasser, 4240 West Delta Goodwill. Got a white male, 45-8140, dark beanie, dark gray shirt, blue jeans, got a handgun holster, and a white female, 35 to 40 years old, 58140, long sleeve shirt, shorts, they're behind the property feeding the cats. CV with license plate of Charlie Mary Tom, 2470, and refusing to leave. Nix wants your contact, 303, units call. Anyone to fall for this trespasser, 4240 West Bell Road. Under one Lincoln, I'll keep trying for backup.
1: Peace for me.
0: 230 for me.
1: I just got off the 21 with the comp. He's saying that he's good for a dog search and throwing up his meal.
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0: emergency traffic to 585 16th Street in Jarvis Landing vehicle on the rail track. For 585 16th Street in Jarvis Landing. I need to go to Casey Ingerston. There's a black Chrysler sedan that's sticking over the light rail track. Ingerston, Charlie Day 5 in response, 308.
1: 513, John. You can just let my call as an order and put me on it.
2: 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Okay.
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0: 47 at 630 East Broadway at Circle K. This is a black male, 25 years old, wearing a black shirt, khaki pants, an orange and white vest, sorry, baseball cap, green bag. They took 3 bags of ice. They are still walking westbound on Broadway. Residents want prosecution. 313 needed to follow.
2: 423, John.
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0: If it's not 23, you have a KD nurse for contact at 319 hours.
2: Hi, just came in and a backup, Charlie, at 5319. Can you follow up this commercial?
3: Christine John, you can follow me on that.
0: Christine John, I'm on. Unit, I could assist just with a quick detail at 55th Avenue and Hubble just north. We're in the school parking lot.
3: 55th Avenue and Hubble just north. 55th Avenue and Hubble just north.
0: Victor 57, we're pretty tapped right now. We have a 4-7 George, so I will keep trying.
4: Unfortunately.

Sorry, Cristian. Can you update my 20 to 3420 East Cambridge Avenue, unit number 1? I don't follow up.

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0: Trespasser 4075 South 32nd Street at the KT. There's a black male, 3 years old, 5'4", 103 pounds, white shirt, blue jeans, possibly 290 inside of a blue BMW sedan. Nope. And so came into the store and then got in the back seat of the car with the door open. They want to remove and they want contact 323. Is there a unit 12?
1: What do you think, Mary?

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1: Yeah, sorry, touch by that.
0: 10-4.
2: Midnight 62, 75 Avenue of Van Buren, 832B. And you start for 962 involving a pedestrian, 75th Avenue of Van Buren, 832B. Alright, the unit that can start up 83 is pretty trapped. 75th Avenue of Van Buren is a male that was hit by a Ford Bronco. So on eastbound, northbound Charlie Deck 8, north, I'm sorry, Charlie Deck 7, northbound 324.
0: I knew the bus was 962 Henry, 75th Avenue, Van Buren, 832B.
3: Hey, GG on, I think we're creeping 7 for the 417 George. Can you check on 4?
0: Yeah, 10-4.
4: 25, Mary, we're going to start over from ICS.
0: 10-4.
3: Can you teach on, I can
0: hold it up. CDAC 4,
3: you said.
0: 10-4, CDAC 4.
3: Alright, Charlie 7. 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
1: Current.
0: 647, 14,421 South 46th Street. Two black males wearing ski masks and black clothing, no further description on their weapons. They are walking northbound on 46th Street. 325, 433 Marion, copy your touch.
2: 3, can you park 5 to lane 28 and the vehicle's running? You have no one for contact, it's 326. Any units hold on?

0: 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This is Fallout 924, John.
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2: Is it 18th Street on the north side of the building or on Charlie Dix I 327?
3: Any more units for that commercial, 225 North 17th Street? 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
0: 558, can I come head over here?
3: 10-4.

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1: 10-4, you made domestic at 3211 East Pinch Shop, unit 319. 4 off of being transferred. Complaints are a boy from here. Someone was looking out of the apartment. Says the original transfer of fire was for pain out of her left eye, but then declined medical. Per fire, she said her boyfriend is no longer 23. Unknown time frame, none of weapons. Info came from fire rain down. Have an advocate for contact at 329. IC 715 King Waffle. Information units in the area. 390 David broadcast, 24th Avenue and Grand, going northbound. We go complaints about older white Chevy, going under the speed limit, swerving in and out of the lanes, almost causing a 961. Last thing going northbound, going for contact information at 329.
2: Marshall Ranchero 2329.

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1: 1200 East Watkins Street, came in at 319. 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
2: 423, John.
1: Okay.
3: My copy is from a domestic at 3319 North 32nd Street, Unit 15. Verbal with daughter outside refusing to leave. It's going to be a native female, 5 foot thin, with a peach crop top, shorts, no weapons. 12 minutes of her contact at 333.

0: 714 Mary for the next.
1: 10-4, check Wolf Red, 2936 North 36th Street, unit 126. Picking on John Wood, it's a dark complex data black male, 72 years old, 5'8", medium build on the weapons. Has a smaller dog that's been barking all day and night. I saw him at 1300 hours. He's not answering 21 or the door. He does live alone. Patricia, for contact, is going to 1012 in front of the unit at 335.

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0: Can you show me how to Texas Park Precinct impounding evidence to reference this call?
1: 10-4.
2: That's what I 10-0-0-0.

have permission from this area of 16220 North 7th Street. That's going to be a 415 George Dock. Caller heard a gunshot in the area and hung up with no one to call back from Martinville. Information only at this time, 0341.

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1: 10-4. 934 Lincoln, the check offer is going to be at 3135 West Long Cactus Drive. It's going to be for a complaint. She says she was physical with husband at 3135 at 20. No injuries, claiming that subject still has her personal belongings. There, she's going to possibly be 390. She's going to be waiting outside in a black Honda Pilot to speak with PD. You have Cordelia for contact at 342 on the unit's phone.

0: Terry and Nicole are on 34 Lincoln to 3135 Wolfstone Cactus Drive for a check welfare.
1: I'm at 31 Lincoln.
0: 4, thank you. Can you take it back over the United States?
2: Not true.
0: Have a good rhythm on it. 3rd Supervisor for the domestic, 6901 East Chauncey Lane, 631. Tom. I'm calling for portable 11970.

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0: 22 America, beat the trespassing, 10-01-024 Street, Jackman Box. White male, 60, thin, short, red shirt, blue pants on, white pants, carrying a backpack, refusing to leave. Alejandro for contact at 348.
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2: Yes.
1: At 323 John, it's going to be a trespasser at 18402 North 19th Avenue behind the Ace Harbor. It's going to be a Hispanic male, 35 years old, medium build, but wearing a black baseball cap, blue shirt, black shorts with a black backpack and a bike. There's no one for contact. It is 0349 and it's going to be 221 John attached.

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1: Silver.
2: Seven, zero, my copy. Give me a 647-5151 East Washington. Be friend and Pete and the white female, 5'10". Then, outside the club, the white male, 25 years old, 5'10". Then, unknown clothing, not a weapon. Both went inside the club, complaining things the male is trying to start traffic. You have a Jackson there for contact at 351.
1: Hi, 13 John.
3: 13 John.
1: 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Can you push your call through to Robert and leave it around, please?
3: Okay.

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1: Hey. Feel free, John.
0: Hey, John, I'm back up on Charlie 8352. Just going to get back from this flight, 8517 South 55th Drive, 834B.
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3647 at 1046 North 29th Street. More than 5 ago, complaining her subject trying to take a window screen. No description, no weapons, wants PD to check the area. I'm for contact at 355. 1961 holding at 402 South 24th Street.

0: 41 John. Do we have any priors for that complaint on the 50th Street?
1: Okay.
0: We're 24 John. Can you send me that 459 frame, please? Proposition John, code 4 and 5 be it.
1: Copy.

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1: You brought in, passed away. She was getting her arms unequal. Parts was picked up at 1236 North Oakley's Drive. Was officer to make a report? Just for contact at 359.

0: You're traveling for a commercial 6600 South 59th Avenue, 833. You're for a commercial 6600 South 59th Avenue, 833B. From the response from the US Coast, only on Charlie 8, it's 4 o'clock. Start Charlie 8, is there you in
1: 8 3 John.
0: And 4, Charlie.
2: 8 3 Omar.
0: And 4.

0: 7, man. We'll take the call ID.
1: 4644 North 22nd Street, unit 2148. I've been outside with your two kids. Wasn't infested with house 20 years ago. There's Isaiah, none of weapons. Was choking, complaining. She could not breathe. No one's gonna be still inside the apartment. Should need for contact at 402.

0: 638 down for traffic. Okay. 418 Tom, 8617 North Black Canyon, the Budget Lodge. Once a male, off property, black male, no further description, and on weapons. Looking for contact at 404. Is there you following?
1: 625, John.
0: Copy.
2: Yeah, you got anything out west? Negative. 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
1: Tampa. 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

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Objects left on foot, free go, heading southbound on 75th Avenue, and just wants to report. And for contact at 409.

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0: 647 Victor, 5314 North 7th Street. It's a construction site, off-site monitoring company. First stop's posted until 0500. There's a black truck and a black lifted Ford truck that drove them to the site 5 ago. So they're a male, 45, 780 pounds, red shirt, gray pants. Gates are open for people to enter.

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0: 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Yes, follow me, Lincoln for traffic.
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1: Copy that 918 pounds, 1370 Skinner. Speaking of Destiny, 83, white female, brown hair, brown eyes, under 20 pounds. 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She's going to recovery innovation.

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0: 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Could you advise streets that at 15th Street in Washington, the lights are flashing red in all four directions?
1: Super.
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1: I copy audible, 132 East Washington, here at 249. I'm not sure what area it tripped from, but it's 424, is there a unit response?
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1: Two over the main copy of 101 miles to SES 270 at 0425.

0: Copy at the 6376th Street in Barfield, just south of the intersection. The man confronted a male for shining a light into a red Kia. He was a black male, tall, fast, face mask, hoodie, red scooter, no weapons. He got no verbal, nothing on the direction of travel, 426 3012.
1: That's 16 John.

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1: Copy, Testmaster 618, North Central at Westford Hove. There's a black male sandal, orange cap, white shirt, red shorts on a weapon. He's sleeping on the southwest corner of the property. A male in a 101 with no further instructions of a stop, being loud. They want them to move along, and they do want contact for 3130 as well.
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0: I'm 34 John. The 647 is going to be at 2929 West Agua Freeway. It's going to be behind the rocks. For a white male, 30s, thin build, black shirt, blue jeans, black shoes, none of weapons. You have Clifford contact. He's security in uniform. And it's 436. And the units follow.
1: First unit weapon, white female, 30s, 50 pounds, white pink top, jeans, and a bag. Also, no weapons in the parking lot. They want them to the line of Andrew for contact, 436.

0: 73
1: John. Yeah, I'm direct code 6. It's going to be Indian School getting on the 51. It's going to be on the on ramp onto the 51. It's going to be John Paul Adam 2 Mary 7.
0: On ramp 1 north or south?
1: Northbound.
0: Come on.

0: the Sensor Zone. I've just lost out, but if someone could speak on a nice short time, that'd be helpful.
1: Jeffrey, microphone is up. We do have 736 on heading out there.
0: So yeah, 964 Tom.
1: Okay, 964 Tom for this code 6, SR 51 in your school. Any 964 Tom, this is for code 6, SR 51 in your school.

0: 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That's if you're in Indian school.
1: Tom, this is the vehicle stop and the SR-51 and Indian School Road.

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1: Hi, Virgin John. Can you send me the 418 Tom off of here?
2: Copy, trespasser 2041 West Van Buren at the Circle K. There's about 10 transients on the northeast corner of the parking lot. No further description and unknown weapons. We just want small properties. 443s are you to tell?
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0: emergency traffic for a residential at 6848 West Wilshire Drive, 2500 North, A15B.
1: A12 John.
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0: and the dog, and also belonging set of cat next to the business. 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

0: 7-1-2-4-5-3-6-0-1-0 Central. Complete after this will be property, white male, 6 foot thin, got a gray shirt, jeans on the weapons, less than northbound. Security for contact, 415-97-35-4.
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1: Pacific Lightline, 3rd Street and Indian School, just north, 732 Beach. Anybody for this domestic violence, 3rd Street and Indian School, 732 Beach? Okay, when there's a unit to go, girlfriend hit the complainant in the head a minute ago. 3rd Street and Indian School is going to be on Charlie Deck 7 with no response. 7, I have a second one for you. It's going to be shot fired, 1645 Loretta Street, 1300 North, 736 Beach.
2: John.
1: 736 John, copy for the shots fired in the back. I'll switch on over to Charlie Deck 7 at 457.
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1: 1650 East Via Street, number 225. Confidence, Jason, and above the mother of his children, Olivia Sean, 5 female, 30, 6'7", heavy set, red, white, and black dress, and a weapon. She's refusing to leave. Calling unknown people come to the apartment. At 458, you have to call.
2: Hello.
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1: And 14 George holding at 3734 East Monte Rosa.
2: Actually, 923, can you push our call on to P1 for some citations, please? 503 violation.
0: Copy.

0: Roger, allez, ça d'accord, ma paix.
1: I guess 37-34 Monte Rosa, pitch trailer in the front. Tim Arson, negative female, 38 years old, 5'10", 170 pounds, no weapons. Chief, I got confirmed, sir, not coming in for Zena leave. You have a rough contact, F501. Can I see 714 downfall?
2: 1948 North 27th Avenue, and another one at 4241 Bell Road. And 3 to Marine, send us that 418 Town 27th Avenue. It's a 7-Eleven, 1948 North 27th Avenue. You are looking for a white male orange tank top, jeans, black backpack, no weapons, case, making a threat. Now at 27th Avenue, contact Samantha 501.
1: Yeah, code 4.
2: Copy.
1: See you in a minute.
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0: 我出来成婚。
1: Adam 32 centimeters,
0: Madison 212. It is a full lane on my sidewalk on 32nd. It has been hit next to the alley on 32nd Ave at 502.

0: Which traffic is on 667th Avenue McDowell Road, 850 feet. I'm for 67th Avenue McDowell Road. I don't think I can copy, but for Joe, it was up, and I have another one at 23-4620 West McDowell Road, 820.
1: 49.
0: For John and a backup, Cedric, 8-5-0-4.
1: 2020.
0: Copy.
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0: Copy.

0: Division War units 1645 East Willetta. We do have shots fired to the north of the unit 1645 East Willetta. Switch on over to Charlie Deck 7 at 505. There are a couple more units from the shots fired 1645 East Willetta Street.
1: Seven, two, three,
0: King. 10-4, Charlie 7.

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2: Copy 4240 West Bell at Goodwill, light off 45-8148, dark beanie, dark gray shirt, blue jeans. He has a handgun holstered. He's with a white female, long sleeve shirt, shorts. They're behind the property. They have a Toyota SUV. Arizona Charlie Mary Tom, 4470 at 532.
3: B14 East Indian School Road.
4: 71 John, we're pretty tapped out. 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
3: Confer. Emergency traffic is a 911 Charlie, 3014 East Indian School Road. 71 John, advising 700 is tapped out. 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If there's anyone to come from Always for 3014 East Indian School Road, it's going to be on Charlie Deck 8 at 514.
0: Anyone that helps, so I'm here with a hot call. I have holding right on Charlie 3014 East Indian School Road, 713-8.
5: Any units to start a first one, 901 Charlie at 3014 East Indian School Road to assist. 7 is tapped out. It will be on Charlie 8.
0: How far too far down? Copy from Away. It's on Charlie 8. Is there a unit to follow?
6: 421 John.
0: 10 for Charlie 8.
6: 42 John. Did I get a supervisor and monitor?
0: I'll check.
6: If not, I'll switch over there. Just through my guys.
0: Copy.

0: is there a sergeant who monitors Charlie for that 911 trolley?
1: I can monitor.
0: I copy. Is 71 down on a monitor reference the departees in the school?
2: John, I copy that.
0: Okay.

0: 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Call 491 Shirley at number 10 North 48th Street, 726 feet.
1: Hello, John. I'll be switching in, sir.
0: Goodbye.

0: We're at 7900 Victor, 15th Avenue, Mountain View, 622 Beats. For 15th Avenue and Mountain View, 622 East. 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Any units to start up for the 700 Victor at 15th Avenue and Mountain View Road, 622 Beats.
1: 622 Lincoln.
0: Copy. Is there a unit to make a backup 622 Lincoln for the 900 Victor at 15th Avenue and Mountain View Road, 622 Beat?
2: 623 Johnson.
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4: 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No answer for an RP, but they're 21 for the call if you need it. It's 523.

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1: Go ahead.
0: Yeah, somehow I just got put on me calling 700 for a shot fired. Can you push our call through as a report to 7, please?
1: 10-4.

holding audible number 26 Baseline, and I'm stolen license plate 1518 in Fillmore Street, 100 North

0: Marcia traffic, 7 day flight, 1526 West Desert Cove, 11 Badger North, 621 B. Anyone says for flight, 1526 West Desert Cove, 621 B. No response to the unit to those who worked over on Charlie 6, it's 526. Any units to start off for this flight at 1526 West Desert Cove Avenue, 1100 North, 621 B. Copy. Is there a unit to make a pickup for 624 John first flight at 1526 West Desert Cove Avenue, 11000 North, 621 B?
1: 625 John, I'm the breakaway.
0: Copy.
1: 615 Roger.
0: Copy.
2: It's up. 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

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It's 528 38th, 12th, 813 Lincoln,

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1: Copy. He was making custom message to us for 3048 recently, so that was Circle K. Refusing to leave, 211s and male, no weapons around the property. It is signed, posted, and fire started with 3 units, follow.
2: 812, John.

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0: 值班。
2: I'm Rahulia 647 Victor at 8802 North 19th Avenue, 623B. And we're holding an audible at 10,438 North 57th Street, 633B.

0: 513 John for info. Okay. Where does this person need to be transported to?
1: 9032 West Roosevelt.
0: Copy.

627, when I copy your message to 647 Victor at 8802 North 19th Avenue at Morgan Park. It's going to be a white male, 50 years old, heavy flannel shirt, Nissan, and a Nissan red truck. I think they're taking photos of the complainant and pleasuring themselves in the passenger seat of the vehicle and not running. 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

0: additional units, reference is 901 Charlie, 700 units are tapped out. We need more units for this 3014 East Indian School on Charlie 8, possible suspect in one of the rooms. Charlie 8 and 538.
1: Units able to start up for this 901 Charlie at 3014 East Indian School Road. Someone has tapped out and they need more units to assist. It's going to be on Charlie 8, 538. Correction for 3014 East. Copy for 3014 East Indian School Road, again on Charlie 8.
2: 622, send me that 900 Bravo on Hayward, please.
1: Copy 622, Adam. It's going to be a 900 Bravo at 2109 West Hayward Avenue. Above 20 is abandoned, and the owner lives out of state. Door is open and didn't see anyone inside. The house has been 459 Roberted before. People have slept in the shed behind the house, and a complainant thinks people are doing 237 David in the house. We have an Amy for telephone contact. That's a neighbor at 539. Is there a unit to follow?
3: 625 Adam.
1: Copy.

Information for units in the area of 7th Avenue Grand Avenue, a participating vehicle going westbound, listed as in a cab truck, driving recklessly, leaving. Plate of Charlie Sam, Adam 35 Edward, information 540.

0: Pues ya, de mi lado, un exceso que pues hablan Thomas y con su vida. And was that first everyone except 50% and Thomas 820 to be?
1: 820
0: to be representing. Please, Edward. Anybody else? Charlie 9 again. Charlie 9, 541.
1: 82 out of Mark.
0: Thanks, Charlie.

0: emergency traffic is at 239 12th Street, Indian School, 733 beat.
1: 732, Adam.
0: 732, I'm your backup, Charlie 10 again. Charlie, that's 10 at 542. I copy 733, Adam, is there a third day monitor?
2: Patriot monitor.
0: Copy, I'm checked on.
1: Looks like it's coming from the south manual door at 542, useful.
2: 332.
1: Stop, I think.
0: 3-8. Right, Fonsa's license plate. Can it be 5-4-2?

0: Okay. Can you sit through the supervisor and manager can approve my booking?
1: Emergency traffic is a residential 2220 West McDowell, 730 Colby. 732 Adams. 732 Adams, Shirley, 10 with your backup again, Shirley, 10, 545.
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1: Charlie 10. 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
3: Truck, white pickup truck took off southbound. Prius went the same direction. Component was riding a bike. No further information or description. No contact at 546. It is information only at 546.

to Green in the area. The 647 Victor broadcast while shooting Campbell. Just east, there is a 239 between drivers, the black Prius and a white pickup. The white pickup took out southbound, and the Prius went the same direction of travel. Confirmation only at 547.

0: 5 County Register for 730 Fourth Drive and Lewis Avenue. Subject is for the grass, removal of onto the street unknown. Subject is like it over him. City of Lakeview, close to the street. Possessive for Joy Takes Room, with name is male 30s and Velvet, my height, no shirt. Tanner or Orange Short, TikTok, so the weapons also contacted, so I should see how it was in
1: at 1501 from the Dallas 734B. Auto Blast 28, 1524, Street 721B.

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1: Copy. 622 David, it's going to be a truck welfare at 2529 West Cactus Road, Unit 3025. Checking on the complaint of brother Freddie Vortez, Hispanic male, thin, 35 years old, possibly owns a pistol and is currently on the phone having thoughts of 911 x-ray. No means or method mentioned. Is it Josiah for telephone contact at 552? Is there a unit to follow?
2: 621 Adams.
1: Copy.

the Metro Center for the 26 West Homeless at the Outlook Trust. It's like 7-8 people mixed races, genders, no weapons behind the door. We can move next to the door on the property. There was a day on the wall 20 to 30 ago. We're picking the lease. The plate wasn't removed. Contact Palmer is the owner. It's 564 units full. Perfect.

information for use in the area 5051 Signal. This is NAP broadcast, Hispanic male, 45, Asian belt, blue shirt, black shorts. Came in for 2 hours, left in an unknown direction, information at 57.

0: 733 to put the trespasser on West McDowell.
1: It's going to be a trespassing at 1501 West McDowell at the Triple K for an Indian mailbox for Black Pants. No weapons seen outside the store bothering customers. Contact Catherine, the manager, at 6 units. 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
1: Runner born 1996, he's going to be a white male, green and brown, 5'11", 200 pounds on the weapons, and is going to 99th Avenue. Paperwork sent over to you, 214 Norrie, C-17, as well, 603.
2: The 491, did you pull up to call me? I'm looking for a vehicle 336-055. Someone said there were 23, but I didn't catch the call sign.
3: Well, 418, that's me, but I didn't clear.
2: Okay, popped up on the push to talk, but I'll take.
1: I'm covering me, unit ready, vehicle 336-055.

0: it's really good.
1: That's why they like it.
0: Can you pull me back out on my slipper cell call that ended in 595?
2: No, 47 at 1502 West Indian School Road at the Circle K. Subject took a polar pop and up eastbound on Indian School Road, pushing a shopping cart to black male, Greenville, red hoodie. Come up and contact Dan at 606.

0: 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I don't need to send the audible.
1: Copy 634, Adam. It's going to be a audible at 10,438 North 57th Street at the Rao residence. An audible coming from Zone 39 perimeter door. Says that they made contact with the responsible party that's on site but didn't have a correct passcode. Is 609 hours. Is there a unit to follow? Any unit to follow for this audible at 10,438 North 57th Street at 633 B? Copy 96167, then I can on the overpass white truck versus the Ford. Complaint confirms the impact was before entering the freeway. Contact for safe and false with picture and interest.

0: 921 Bravo Lima, 647.
1: And the first entrance to the apartment, you got two black male, a black female with trash and belongings with them hanging out by the first staircase, unknown weapons. Complaint wants to move along, no contact at 610, unit 12.
2: Thank you, Pedro.

Homing has 661, 69, 15 West Monsanto, 14 Com, 3500 West Base Plains, and another spectacular 8225 West Indian School.

0: 6 Geneva. Yeah, can you have the complaint, which I believe is the brother, call his brother back? He's refusing to open the door. I can hear him talking, but he's so close to the highway, I can't understand what he's saying. See if you can convince him to open the door for me, please.
1: Javier,

0: he's going to do David East on the album.
1: He's going to produce an echo in metal. It's going to be 1532's Charleston. Residents have the last name of Ketchum. Coming from the entry exit and front door at 614 currently. Are you going to make a backup? C24 David, I see 17 as well. They did say that there was a lady in green scrubs with a badge on site.

0: 517, you can send a red.
1: 16th Street, America Access, just north. The grading some case cross control, the vehicle hits the pole near 16th. On 16th Street, near the building behind the precinct. Okay, 17, contact Maya at 615. For Trooper Adam, car for the Audible, number 26, baseline. Variant of supermarket, it's the electrical room motion at 615. Is our unit 12?
2: And I don't want x-ray thoughts, but he's saying he needs to get a cup of water before he opens the door, but she's still trying to talk him to get him to open it.
0: Copy.
1: Far too far, Adam. Stand by, sir. Can I knock up for you?

information for units in the area 4303 South 19th Avenue, reference of that from Circle King. There is a current medical emergency at 5 miles, baseball cap, 5-5, wondering on Blue Jersey, second wondering on Boxer Shirt. Turn on weapons, they took the 24 path. I know that you park up here, last scene, stop here, the track number at 616. I see 25 divided attached for your big lines.

0: 4:35.
1: What 35,
0: David? This is the neighbor. Just do 6 West Mirwood. Contact Steve. It's probably your show's the neighbor. I might not like t-shirt towards walking in front of and behind the court from the positive dog waste into the trash can. Right now has video. Chris Tenigal at 617. I see 34 David attached.

0: 513, they were up against it at 6278.
1: I saw them say 18, 18, I told our unit, if you like, David. Perfect, Natalie, and I'm pushing to her plate off her dodge training. She doesn't know the plate control. Back to the plate team.
2: Can I work for the alarm?
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4: 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Is 619.
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1: 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Units to follow for 36 CMRJ.
2: 433 Mary from the West.
1: Copy 433 Mary from the West. Try this way.
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5: Okay. A white male, 5'10", 194 pounds. Falls with the black shirt and shorts, as he does have guns blocked in a safe out in the garage. He's a retired vet and has been drinking. Got physical around midnight 30 last night, night 620. Send you the gate code.
4: 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You have one in custody at 5946 North Block Canyon Highway at 620 hours.

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0: It's going to be a 647 at 4222 East Windrose Drive in Building 13, the Summit Apartment. 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Saw the rear laundry room. Saw an unknown lease male in the rear laundry room wearing dark clothing, known on weapons, sleeping on the counter. Eva Morgan for contact in Unit 1020 at 622 hours.

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2: Cop. Tom 517, that's coming back suspended to a Ford Fusion.

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0: Can you change the address on our call to 2440 West Glendale? Sorry, West Bethany.
1: Copy. Max?
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0: Nej, det är förut.
1: Yes.
0: Domestic at 21636 North 26th Avenue in the lobby. Got a meal for him at 2:30. Call the front desk, told him to call the police. Complaining things at 237 they would use. No description of either. Chris for contact at 226.
2: Where? Olympic Street was that by 626?
0: A triple fair for 4141 West Glendale.
3: Yeah, it's going to be number three. Can you call them to see if they're clear?
2: Thank you.
4: Thank you for everything. It's going to be an exciting week.
2: We have 585 40th Street and Thomas. Signal is out. Six twenty seven.

0: And 720, Adam, I don't know if that's your call's going to be related to the 962 on 56th Street around here, and it looks like a vehicle hit a cable box. How many ones?
1: Good.
0: Yesterday's videos and pictures look left with me.

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1: Sapphire.
2: David for traffic.
3: Go ahead.
2: Copy, it's going to be a 647 Victor at 4350 East Renee Drive. Last 5 minutes ago, over a black sedan, unknown temp tag parked outside with an unknown male sleeping inside. Known on weapons, no contact at 6:30 hours. Is there a unit to follow? Any units to follow for the 647 Victor at 4350 East Renee Drive, 631 Beep?
1: 30 for you.
2: Copy.
4: I'm following westbound, from 4 to 50, and we're following a black car along, so it's going to be over on Charlie 9 at 6:30.
2: I'm sorry, 17, information only at 6:30.
1: Probably negative.
0: I don't want an auto. Sure.
1: Copy.
2: Six 14 Adam for traffic.
1: 614.
2: Copy. It's going to be a check welfare at 6202 North 16th Street, Unit 242. Comes in, it stated a Leslie McDelver is in his apartment hiding from 10 mixed-gendered subjects. Said one has a big 415 William and one has a small 415 William. No further information or description. Who has been 215 her? 11 didn't want to answer any questions and sounded confused. 11 stays in unit 34 and believes subjects are waiting behind her unit. Unknown if subjects are 23. Per previous incident, it does look like that subject does have a 918 history as well. Is there a unit to follow?
0: Adam.
2: Copy.
5: Please take her white Kia K5, Robert Young, Adam 3, Tom Mary. Apparently she left the keys in the vehicle after parking in the garage. I think there might be some tracking on it though. Nothing further, 632.
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7: It's going to be a 918 Henry at 1111 East McDowell for David Jervis, white male, brown eyes, red hair, 52, 287 pounds, no weapons, danger to self, while taking his medication. He should be taking a UPC at 633.

0: 6 47, 32 Adam. You can send 9 6 47. Hey, Captain, Scambia 6 47 at 39 at 93 North 3rd Avenue, Unit 230. The last 20 minutes of black male 5'10", hubstep, black hat, black long sleeve shirt, possibly on 237 David or 390. Put a weapon, kick the door and walk away, and then did it again. Contact Mia at 635, Unit 12.
1: 733.
0: I copy.
2: When somebody's available, can they come with some cones? Because we kind of had a problem southbound traffic because of this pole. It's leaning, and we kind of wanted to direct them to where they can continue to go southbound.
0: Anybody with cones for 60?
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0: Still refusing to leave the store, black male, late police, white shirt, black shorts, and weapons looking to trespass. One cookie store refusing to leave because employees won't give him money for a lottery ticket. 6637 units full. Excuse me, window full on for trespasser, 1601 North 26th Avenue.
1: Okay. Dial 187 at 961.
0: Copy. 6143 43rd Avenue and Kimmel back in red and white. 2015 Nissan Sentra versus a white Ford F-150. Crew, we have duplicates just now that they're still there. It's going to be 6:30.
2: 76 Glendale PD, 4240 West Glendale, I drive now. Now with a vehicle that appears abandoned on and if it's stolen. YRM 1500 at 638.
3: DMV license plate, Henry George Adam 8 Victor 7, was taken from above 20 sometime last night, and the vehicle was parked at the sister's. 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
4: Complainant advised to call his supervisor, whose name and phone number is on the call, to gain access, and the mail should be there until $1,400. And 6:39 info.
1: 214 out.

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2: Al Street, contact Timothy. 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
1: Go ahead. 924 David 11.
0: Awesome. Thank you so kindly.
2: It's Berkeley neighbors in the background. It sounds like multiple people have relations since about 4:30. 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
3: 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Information 641.

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1: Alright, 31, over.
0: Hey, whatever. Anybody else? Charlie 9, 641, 2, you're clear.
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0: This is going to be a 651 and 6960 West in Canton at the house. Two big pit bulls in Kavani's backyard. I don't know if they got in there, but they're firmly in the pool. Kavani says they're not his dogs. Contact 1 is 642, is there a unit call? Is there anyone calling for 651 and 6960 West in Canton?
3: Climb,
0: so make it back up. 721
3: DFS 62.
0: 721 DFS 10-4, Canada, 962-56 Street of Van Buren. Fire was 23-2 vehicles. It looks like they knocked the street lights out. One of them ran into a cable box. It looks like the SRP technician is 23. 643.

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0: Show me 23 on that 585 on my beat.
1: I got me.
0: Seven thirty-five Adam,
1: I copy. It's gonna be a 311 at 1700 East Thomas. Oh, there's a black barrel walking around westbound on the south side of the street, holding his head. This ain't good. Cody for contact at 644 units. Follow.
0: You can send me 642.
2: At the Circle K, 1605 East Bell Road. Because they've got a group of about 7 homeless people that are behind the Circle K doing 231 David. Coming on to move them on, saying it's an ongoing issue. Nobody for contact to 644 here at all. Anyone to follow number 647, 1605 East Bell Road.
0: 223, follow.
2: Thank you.
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1: 414 John.
0: Can you send me 900 in my view?
1: Oh, 645.
2: And 700 South. Come in, Brian. Alarm district officer on the Gulf of Miranda, D apartment 77. My female short hair, he said, was with her family, made big statements about not being there in the future. At 645, you need to follow.
1: Probably 47 at 100 West Indian School for 1032 feet.
0: Five fifteen Adam. You can show me at 239, I'm 23 at school 4.
2: Great, thank you. Code 4 and 35 at 3rd Street at 646.
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1: 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And I charge the gray Subaru. 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

0: 732 Adam, you've done my 14 times. Copy, it's going to be a trespassing at 40 East Mitchell Drive, 3500 North, there's a Hispanic male, bald, blue shirt, black pants, and a backpack. Some of the properties on the benches want some removed. Contact Daniel, the security guard in uniform, unarmed, at 648 units, problem.
1: 735.
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1: Hi, Kathy, it's going to be on Audible at 2015 or 24th Street, Southwest Humane Developed. Audible 74 West Doorway and Basement Stairway 84, trip to 540 hours. At 6:15 30 minutes following.
0: Since
1: we're all 323, and he is for 508 Southbound at 400 in Camelback.
2: Yeah, confirm the 20, see if it's maybe 100 North 48th Street, and if it is, can we get a gate code?
1: Okay.
0: This is an Avenue unit I hear right now.
1: Okay, well, is there any other unit you have a sprinkler or go to this 508 accident, 43rd Avenue in Kimba?
0: It's 663, can you please sign off 615 Mary out of vehicle 311-329 so I can sign in? Thank you.
1: Copy. I'm 26 Adam. I got a voicemail for the complaint times 2. And I also checked 21 history to see if we have. Copy.
3: Adam Bird Lane. Reference the incident in the call. It's a high under the launch of 44 Adam Forgeron 2 involved in the 661 Henry at 31 in Bethany. Trying to see if the RO knows where the vehicle is at. It's 651 hours. Is there a unit call?
4: 51 is an RO.
1: Okay.
5: 831 hours. I can advise on it.
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0: Affirmative.
6: I'm Adam, 3 Tom 6. Because I was traveling with a 487 Victor, but no description on that. Apparently what related to a previous traffic stop or 31st Avenue and Bell. This was an information for DPS at 652.
1: Sorry.

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0: 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It is 654 hours. 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
2: Tell me the one. 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
1: Of course. Just making sure that you're still with 713 Mary and you guys are code 4.
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1: Copy, thanks.
4: A 25 minute call when she first noticed the vehicle. Nobody for contact. 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
1: Hello, Chaffee. Come on, call back. Says that the male is a union member, and if PD calls, then they have to give the info, I guess, to the union number. But the phone number's on the call.
2: 214, all right, copy. That doesn't mean anything there. Thank you very much. I appreciate it.
1: Sounds good. Thanks.

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1: Right, I'm going to give you a call real quick.
2: Control.
3: Center. Pick up a Hispanic male boarding 1991, 5'10", 88 pounds, unknown weapons. He was injured to himself. He needs to go to 1201 South 7th Avenue. 1031 has been received at 67. Code 32, Adam. It's going to be 23, Adam.
4: I got a couple 72 units, Nate. I'm going to need relief out at the county hospital for 72 Johns Hall. And a second one out of the scene at 1236 North Oakleaf.
3: Seven three four Adam, my copy. Will you be going to a hospital or to Oakleaf?
5: Hello, Oakleaf.
3: Copy. Okay.
0: 25 Adam, still being checked, secure. I'll go to the hospital.

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4: 813 Edward, I can catch.
1: Stop again.
5: I'm 35, I don't put up 14 Davis.
1: My copy is coming in 40 David at 815 Cambridge. One of the white male 50s, heavy metal blue shirt, gray shorts, metal weapons, and another unknown male are jumping trees in the alley behind the home. Will be for contact at 659 units follow.
5: Five on it. The complainant doesn't want contact.
4: Avenue, unit 23. We're attempting to serve protection to Sean Clifton of 87. He's a white male to 175 pounds, blue eyes, blonde hair, with a tattoo on his right arm of a horse and cowboy, and a peace sign on the left arm. He is known to own and carry a gun. It is 700 hours.
1: Okay. Copy.
5: 414,000.
1: 414,000.
5: I'll be within Charlie
1: 4. Copy. Emergency traffic is a 239
0: 19
1: 18 East
0: Callenbach
1: Road at
0: 711
1: B. 711 David in the back. I'll go ahead and switch on over to Charlie Deck 7.
5: 714 David switching.
1: Copy, Fred and Mom, too.
2: Fred and Mom, too.
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6: Seven ten Charlie. I'll take the 459 frame, please.
1: Copy. For the 40 TV, but at 815 East Cambridge.
2: That was nice of you.
1: Thanks.

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1: 735 Adam Pryor.
0: 735 Adam, copy Pryor. Kind of back to Charlie Deck 7703. East Thomas, 735.
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1: Madam, you work in the 61 Henry on 31st and Bethany over here again.
2: 10-4.
1: You can invite units on that 1076 residents in this home saying that they don't know anyone by the RO name of that vehicle out there, and that vehicle doesn't belong at this address.
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1: Okay, 23 David on the info. Code 4. 3 on that 901 Charlie.
3: Code 4.
1: I'm copy, please. I'm an Audible 4311 East Clarendon Avenue, 714 feet.
4: First flight call through to P1 as the ticket, please.
1: Copy.

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1: Copy, thank you. I don't know if you copied that, Duplicate, but they said their officer ran a second vehicle coming back to drive now. It's a 2017 Ford Explorer, but that one's at 123rd Drive in Lower Buckeye, and sure if it's related or stolen from the business.
2: All right, we're on the 21 with comp right now.
1: Okay. 19th Avenue. Just off of there, 211B, same between 6:40 and 7 o'clock. Also, just in the parking lot near the Plumber's Park, they have face radio. The black truck, four doors, and unlicensed plate, we don't have anyone to contact us. Coming after 7. Follow the trespasser 40 North 35th. 15 and come back to the backup.

0: 515, I'm Houston, New Mexico.
1: Okay. B90 with Mario. Kind of the one that called came in, resident Nathan Gomez, 21, white male, white shirt, green shorts. Had a staff member and another resident. Contact this pal at 709.

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1: Edwards.
0: 33 Edwards. What's your emergency at 710?
1: 83 on the monitor.
2: Copy. From the domestic to 14 David and myself.
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0: Copy. Can I get your batch number?
2: 642.
0: Pants on the west side of the building exchanging something with people that are approaching him by the blue dumpsters. Any more telephone contact, 711 each call?
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2: 925 Adam info.
0: Go ahead.
2: Yeah, that loud noise holding on 32nd Avenue, if that doesn't qualify for a broadcast, send it to me, I'll take care of it.
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3: Yeah, that's fine.
0: Information for you, Sam, here is 7125 North 32nd Avenue. It's construction. They have a stereo going on. It's no contact, 712.
4: 1516 East Thomas.
0: Subject
4: was a Hispanic male, longer hair and a ponytail, last seen wearing a white hoodie with blue jeans. Reached in the register, took about $150 in cash. He was last seen eastbound, headed towards the Children's Hospital. It's back on Adam Beck 7 at 7:13.

0: 11:35.
1: Adams.
0: I have a subject matching the description to the VE, Cambridge and 28th Street. Hispanic male, white sweater, gray sweatpants, ponytail.
2: 10:22, that sounds like him. I'm just watching the video. He definitely jumped over the register, over the counter, grabbed money. It looked like he struck the employee here as well, so he's good for number one.
0: Copy, let me get some more units over here.
1: To 20th Street in Cambridge.

0: 23, we'll be sending you an account.
1: 24. Copy, you're taking him into custody at 20th Street in Cambridge at 7:15.
0: Initial pat down, he's got the cash on him right now. If they can bring the victim over here for one on one. Good job. We'll go ahead and set up that one on one.
2: 731 over.
1: Edwards.
2: Will you let them know? I think it's also possibly related to incident 878-211 from last week. Same suspect.
3: Sorry, Trey, I just watched the video from that last one that you just talked about. It's going to be the same one as the picture that they attached to the call. It'll be a spear. Once they do the one-on-one, I'm just head out there. We'll be calling robbery if I can respond to this one.
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2: Go for it, thank you.
4: 919.
1: Go ahead.
4: Oxio just west of 265. I'm being waved down by a black call. It's not a black shirt bypass. Stand by for more.
1: Pointed to your call, correct?
4: No. He's pointing to the alley north of here. There's a male laying down. Stand by.
1: Okay, was there a unit that could go with him prior?
5: 914 David Pryor.
4: Hello, now I'm copy plate. Arizona Charles Nora Henry 9006.
1: Okay, and then it's just west of 26th Avenue and where?
4: Ocotillo, just west of 26th Avenue and alley. Shoots from here. It's a black male. He's not in a normal position. Possibly not a 1-8 roll fire.
1: John, you copy?
5: Looks like there's a 9-1 Ocean broadcast on spot 6.
1: Yeah, they're putting it at 6707.
5: David, yeah, he's breathing, but if you can roll fire and get an arcane right now.
0: Oh, not yet.
4: That's what I'm doing, David. I've got a digi scan as well, and we're going to be 17 for the first one-on-one.

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1: Copy, thanks. Just give one dose of knockout. Time stamp.
0: 7:19.

0: There was a plate 9/11 at our end. I attached it in the call, but it looks like it belongs to the house.
1: Yeah, it was just the guy flagging us down. He woke up, but he still had fire rolling.
0: But they should be rolling up.
2: Execution. It's going to be a trespasser at 1905 West Northern Avenue at the McDonald's. The subject is refusing to leave, and it's a one-on-one in the restroom that's not responding to the employees. Is conscious and breathing. No further description. I'd like officers to move her along and check on her. Leave an Elizabeth, the manager, for contact at 720 hours.

0: follow for this 418 Tom at 1904 North Northern Avenue, 625 feet.
1: It's positive ID on the first one.
0: Four. 10-4, positive ID.

0: if you're in recovery, positive, maybe good job, guys. If we haven't locked that store down, let's lock that store down, too.
1: Yeah, we copy that. If you guys want to bring him over to the store, we'll go ahead and put him in our car. We'll lock the store down and we'll handle the rest of this.
2: Go ahead.
3: Copy. It's going to be a 647 at 5321 North H Place, at Allen behind 20. Transients in the alley, a male with a white hat and a male unknown clothing. Complainant saying it's an ongoing issue with them in the area with their carts. Complainant would like to talk to PD about having them 418 comms. Leave a key for telephone contact at 722. 731 Edward, or 631 Edward, were you trying to clear?
0: Accidental.
3: Copy. I copy.

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1: Copy.
2: At 3734 East Monterosa Street. It's the trailer in the front. 4100 North. Tammy Larson, unknown date of birth. A native female, 38 years old, 5'10", 170 pounds, unknown clothing, no known weapons. She's at complainant's back door knocking and refusing to leave. Contact Rod at 724. Is there a unit to follow?
1: Sure, I'll do it.
2: 10-4, thank you.

0: No lo hagan.
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I have no IBD photo, but it's a 51. I've got 14 David with me. We're going to wait till fire's on with this. Get him medically okay.

0: 11 out.
1: Yeah, man.
0: Supervisor 821 on this. Sorry, what was that?
1: Thank you, Super Bravo.
2: No, Super Bravo.
0: Thanks. What's your 21?
2: 602-684-4210.
0: Okay.
3: Go ahead. If you got anybody with a lockpick, that would be really handy.
4: Copy. Any 600 unit with a lockpick able to head over to 1905 West Northern Avenue with McDonald's, 625 feet?
2: 624, we have over on the way.
4: Copy, thank you.

0: Emergency traffic, there's a burglary, residential at 516 West Anderson Avenue, 17,210 North, 223 beat. Thank you, David. Switch over to Charlie 2, it's 728.
1: Point, probably the monitor.
2: It was in a white Toyota Tundra versus a black Chevy Camaro. Please on Michael for contact at 728 hours.
3: Four fourteen, Tom.
4: Can you send me a message?
2: Okay. At 3, the complainant needs to pick up property from listed subject. We have a Deshawnee for contact at 729 hours. Is there a unit to follow?
1: 6-1 for Adam.
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5: 1079-5316, Iglesias Flores. The next second notification. We contacted Christina. The other information is on the call for you. 7:30. Peter, can you back up?
1: Please hold, David.

0: 1-800, can you change my call to 39 David and change it to a report, please?
1: 10-4. Also with an Hispanic male, they're along the wall between Wolverines and Dodgers on June 237. David wants to move along. Complaint can direct PD once we get there. Her name is Tiffany at 732. Was there a unit to fall?
2: 15 out.
1: Okay.
3: Port for 233 jump. Copy. 625 Edward, I copy your message for the audible at 2421 West Peoria Avenue at the Carrington College. 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
2: 733. 914,
4: David. 914, David.
2: Take that 10-416 for a call.
4: 2501 West Falcon Hill Road, 6700 North. Eastern time is 7:34. Units fall.
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4: 10-4.
2: 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They were here when we rolled up, and they're no longer here.
4: Got it.

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1: 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Contact Nino Griffin. 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And the residence park light should be closed right here by a great Acura at 737.
4: Is there a unit to start up with at 961 at 2250?
2: Yeah, I'm going to switch for that.

0: 8 copy message 14 Ocean 6326 West Missile Drive. Case number is going to be in the call attempting to serve a Alondra. We're in around 2004. She's a female, 5'7", 100 pounds, brown eyes, black hair. So she is violent towards police. Is known to use 237 David. Also 390, possibly 19, is known to carry a firearm as well. It's 7:30. Can I get another unit for that?
1: 25 out.
0: Is there an urgent monitor at the 961 Charlie 7?
1: 71 Robert Water.

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1: Adam. 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
3: Is 72 John still on the air?
4: Yes, sir.
3: Security is 25 Amy and Morgan advising if they have a visitor reference to 101 to update them. Just want to make sure. Do you have a 21 I can call you for further details?
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3: 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I'm going to need one more unit. Our scene kind of expanded. How many units come to stand by another scene on the property?
2: Is there a unit to stand by on the property at 3014 East Indian School Road?

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0: 79 Adam and RV, please.
1: What's up, Burglar? I'm 39, 55th Avenue. Coming from Maricopa Institution of Technology from the main east entrance door. It's going to be 740 Fairless.
2: Sir, attend 620 North 43rd Avenue. It'll be near the Cambridge Plaza dumpster. 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
4: 720, David. You just go out. You know, attaching it that way.
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1: She called back at 7, so she's still waiting for you guys. It's going to be 744.
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0: Nation or PPT? Correction Nation or DRE?
1: Then a blue Toyota Camaro versus a black Dodge minivan. The exchange information and the other vehicle has already left. Complaint is still asking for an officer out. Contact Jackson at 749.

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0: John Bravo 0101 Bravo, Sonora and Fleet. I've been parked there since Monday on a construction site. They're not sure who it belongs to. At 751. You're to follow.
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0: 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Good Self Explorer, Mary David Adams, it's Adam Sam. Headed in blue lights, flashing in the front grill of the vehicles and attempting to pull the vehicle over. Wasn't near any construction, was going northbound on Grand Harbor Circle. Buckeye, information at 753.
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1: 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The other one's going to be getting moved over to ICU room number 715. I will update on this condition when I get a chance.
0: Time for.
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1: Charlie 45.
0: I'm sorry, can you make sure fire knows that they need to enter 620 from Adams from the north lot?
1: Copy. Fire pronounced 901 Henry at 756. Emergency traffic is a 459 Robert, 2025 West Indian School Road, 731B. Anybody for this 459 Robert, 2025 West Indian School Road, 731B? 732 out of fire. And a backup, go ahead and switch on over to Charlie Deck 7.
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1: Copy, 26-7, Pearson, 4800 North, just north in the alley. About 15 transients on weapons gathered on the east side and west side. St. Peter moved them along a week ago. They're all back. Contact at 758 Unit 12.
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2: 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Hey, Station Yorba, this is domestic serving 205 West McHale, apartment 1117. Somebody is in a verbal with her boyfriend, Angel, standing male, 21, medium build, 5'8", no shirt, red pants, no weapons. He's taking her belongings while she's trying to leave. Contact Victoria, it's 759.

0: 423 Adam. Can you send me a message, please?
1: 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Hey, doing, Provo?
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1: Hi. Pulse 20, I'm here.
0: Yeah, UV 22, thank you very much. I'm code 4 here.
1: Pulse 20 copies.

0: 72 John.
1: 72 John.
0: Yeah, detectives are going to be taking dispo on this call for service. Can you assign dispo to detective badge number 9959, then dispo as a report for 901 Henry?
1: I copy.

0: Both of them.
1: Careful. Switch on over to Charlie Deck 4. Four, 31 beat. Anyone I can set up for this 245 at 10, 30 second street erosion, 431 beat.
2: 424 on.
1: Careful, thank you.
0: 43 on monitor.
1: Careful.
2: F311 at 1422 North 44th Street. At Axum Care, 723 beat. The client, Ocean 10 Board, stated a roommate, unknown name at this time, exposed himself to the client. Both parties are still 23. Matthew for contact at 806. Is there a unit to follow?

0: 10-4.
1: Copy, thank you.
0: That's that audible 1426 with 27th lane. It's from front door. Looks like we did speak to a Russell that was over there and said it was okay, but didn't have a password. Disregard. It's 807 with our units full.
1: 807, David.

0: 324 as Lieutenant Carlson speaking.
1: 7 Adams, 21 with West Bend Drive. Seems they were tubular shocks are outside with no shade and they don't care food or water. So the one that called it in at 808

0: 11 over.
1: 11 over.
0: 961, it's 21,216 Arcadum, it's Fire Station 52. It's an ambulance versus the garage door. Can I get contact out there at 9 after 8?

0: 6, 64 Sam.
1: Ahead.
0: Yes, ma'am. I'm being waved down at the 19th Avenue Camelback intersection by security.
1: Copy, are you code 4?
0: Yeah, I haven't made contact with him yet. I'm on my way over there. You could just start me a floor.
1: Copy. Let's make a slow roll for 664 Sam at 19th Avenue and Camelback Road.
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0: 733 Lincoln. What calls the CS 733 Lincoln is still here? And 735 John?
1: They moved to St. Edward in 1987. Panic Mile 510-107, new brown eyes and black hair. Drives a gray 2007 Toyota 4Runner. 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
3: 2012 West 89th Drive. Seaford above 20 has lost approximately 10 cats. Complaints running along from 901 Henry. Did see a little cans of tuna on the small bowls of food. They're empty. No water. Flame concerned because it's hot outside. It's going to be 813 with our unit 12. Phone for 651M, 2012 North 89 First, 15 North.
4: We're holding a 418 Tom at 2021 North 7th Street, 736 feet.

0: emergency traffic is at 240 1617 East Thomas Road, 735 feet. Anybody who lives 240 1617 East Thomas Road, 735 feet. Copy, go ahead and switch over to Charlie Deck 7 and any other backup.
1: This is Fred, I'm switching.
2: This is 418 Ocean, 411 North 31st Avenue, the Tempest Service Order Protection of Luis, born in 81, Hispanic male, 5'5", 140 pounds. I'm black over black, drives a white F-250, click 15. Is there a unit that can follow?
1: 411 Adam.
2: Thanks.
3: 414 Tom, can you put me on that?
2: Yes, of course. 42 John, on your info.
0: Sixty-seven fifty-one North Indian School Park from 10-10-85. Someone broke into the apartment, stole from him his keys to her car, 2007 Way Honda CRV, the vents in the call. Damaged property and took her purse as well. Contact Stephanie, it's 869.
2: Right.
4: Reference my call at Central and Fillmore. Can you push that through into Premier One and make it as a ticket, please? Appreciate it.
2: Yes, important.

Before the traffic check, Spencer 2939 West Overfield below. Got a white male, mid-30s, 6 feet thin build, gray shirt, green pants, on him weapons. He's going through the dumpsters at the back of the store, refusing to leave. Security Dakota for contact at 816.

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0: Copy. And info's from Valley Metro at 818. Is there a unit that can follow?
3: 34.
0: Super, thanks.
4: Last night, looks like someone broke in, no damage, but the wall was taken, it's 818.
5: For any officer that drove across an Alfredo Bork says that for behavior on Glenda.
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3: Never. Blank call for any officers on my drop off Alfredo Marquez, born in 92 at Oro Behavioral in Glendale.
0: Someone for contact at 819. Oh, Borquez, 223 of 92 at Aurora Behavioral in Glendale.
7: I'm code for farmer. I'm running so many different ways.
3: Definitely.
2: There's a man dropped off in Alfredo Borges, the 72 at Aurora Behavioral Health in Glendale at 6015 West Peoria Avenue.
4: Blank calls for an officer that dropped off in Alfredo Borges at Aurora Behavioral in Glendale at 6015 West Peoria.

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1: Yes, ma'am. Can you make my call of Robert and push it through to Premier 1 for me, please?
0: 10-4.
2: East McDowell Road, Arizona, Frank, 7, Adam, 5, John, Young.
0: Hi, copy. Four twelve, David, car traffic.
3: 414, Tom. We'll take it.
0: A Kia Forte. Proton 517. Thing bubble people telling them that he's gonna call ICE on them. There's nobody there for contact at 824 and a copy 412 Adam will follow.

0: I call 412 Lincoln and 413 John if you're still signed on.
1: Yeah, third day shifter available. I would have mind assisting with transporting a 1042 to JCC. All the 1031's done. Could be for 725 Ocean.

0: Charlie 749.
1: You should be doing a follow-up at 5643 South 8th Street. I'll be at unit number 5.
0: What's your serial number?
1: It's 11181.
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0: 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I copy info.
1: Information for units there, 2724 East Mobile Lane, 5000 South. It's a 911 Ocean broadcast. I'm one of the neighbors on the ground, unresponsive outside by the front door. I don't know if he's breathing, but there's people around trying to wake him up. Fire is 17. It's going to be information only for us at 827. Hi, 13 David, on your info.
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2: Edward, you can send us a 651 Adam on Washington.
0: Okay. 712 Edward, I copy. It's going to be a 651 Adam at 29th Street in Washington, just north. 725B. So there's a black and white large dog going in and out of the road, limping. Believe it was hit by a car. Nancy for contact at 8:30.
3: Is there a unit for the fight at 3569 East Utopia Road 233B? When there's unit and a backup, switch over to Charlie 2, it's 831. Six, we're clear.
4: Switch monitor.
0: Okay.

0: Emergency traffic is a 651 Adams 7th Avenue and Rozier Road, 421B. For the 651 Adams 7th Avenue and Rozier Road, 421B.
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0: 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I roll over here, please.
1: Copy. It looked like he was breathing at beat 34 units per hour. Sir, you have to follow us and enter Victor 43rd Avenue and Bell. Beat 25 Adam for traffic.
0: 25 Adam.
1: 647, 917, Thomas, Northwest Corner. White man, 60s. Short hair and glasses, light gray shirt, no weapons. He's in a wheelchair, panhandling, going in and out of the street. Someone for contact is 835 or 30. 821, Adam, thanks for touching. Anyone to make a backup for 932, Adam?
0: 93, Adam, next
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3: Yes, ma'am, it will be.
2: 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X-341, can I have on your info?
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1: Copy 621 Adam. I copy for the trespasser at 2015 West Cactus Road. I copy. You copy the info at 837. Is there a unit to follow?
5: 622 Adam.
1: Copy.
0: George Adam 31 King, cutting in and out of traffic. Almost hit parked cars on the street. Transformation. It's going to be 838.
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0: David.
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0: That's a trespasser 3302 West Washington Street. Has the answer description of the inside of a blue tent setting up cam on the north side of the property. There is an ATM file. Michael takes telephone contact at 839. You know to follow him.
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2: Well, 25 Tom, can you please send me the 900 and the 21B?
1: 25 David, 25 Tom, 850 Eastbound, number 303. Contact Rebecca, Professor Robert Dobson, 154 White Mill, 510-200. She was last seen by the clinic a few weeks ago, missed an appointment on Tuesday, has my inner heart issues and depression.
3: E41. Blonde hair, shorts, black shorts, walking in the street at 8:41.
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1: 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Enter check off from the ex-wife, Lexi Cayman, old to board 98. Local news, Tuesday night at Halfway House, complaints mentioned she's in danger at 842. You want to call him?
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2: I'll throw on a Lincoln for info.
0: Copy, it's going to be a check welfare at 7126 North 19th Avenue in Unit 156. Checking on the patient's mom, Janice, or 48, Indian female, 83 years old, no known weapons. 21 is listed in the call. Patient Ra has been in the hospital for 6 days and is her primary caretaker and hasn't been able to reach her. We have a complainant for telephone contact at 8:43 hours.
3: Three or seven.
2: 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Charlie next to you. There's a backup for T34 with Beverly Lane, 16,300 North 220 TV.
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0: 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Copy. It's going to be a threat at 10,834 North 32nd Street, coming from Ollie Maid. Incurred 5 ago at 32nd Street in Cactus, a black male in his 30s, medium build, facial green jacket, black shoes, carrying a metal pipe in his hand. Made threats to 240, the complainant. We have a Byron to contact at 844. Is there a unit to follow?
1: 634, Adam.
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0: 311, it's 1944 West Thunderbird Road, 221B.
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1: 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Tom 517 is coming back negative to a Chevy Silverado.
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0: Where was that return call?
3: It's at that assisted living 2641 West Union Hills.
0: Copy. Show 17.
3: It looks like only one of them. It's going to be 2641 West Union Hills, white male short 5'6", Thinville, gray long sleeve shirt with tan cargo pants. Saying he's becoming an ongoing issue with 847. Being told about him. North Camelback, Suite 140 to Lava, covers the East Warehouse Motion at 48 inch follow.
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0: We're holding a 418 Ocean at 4212 North 16th Street, 733 Beep.
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1: Happy check, welfare 7807 South 48th Drive. 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They said she was going fishing at Indian Steel Park after work. Was supposed to be back this morning. Didn't show up. Complainant did find a fishing pole at the park. It's going to be a violet green, born in 1983, white female, 5'2", 170 pounds. Red blonde hair, tattoos on her arm, telephone contact, Angel is a friend. It's 852. Is there a unit to follow? Ellen 40, check welfare 7907, South 48th Drive.
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4: Hey, whoever, negative hours is answering for a call. Just want to see if there's a unit waiting for fire at 800. We have fire inside the precinct and looking for whoever called.
1: 10-4, I just figured that out. There was 803 X-ray waiting over there.
5: 424 Adam, and if I could go ahead and switch on over to Charlie, that's 4.
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0: 2-2, David, you can put me on it.
5: Okay.
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0: 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Temper.
1: 815 Bravo for the 585.
2: Which traffic in the 900 Henry and the subject in the street at 6120 South 35th Avenue, 834B. Anyone for 6120 South 35th Avenue? If Edward copies, switch over to CDAC 8 at 854. The call, if you want to look at it, I forwarded it to you.
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734, am I copy? It's going to be a 418 at 21st Avenue and Avalon Drive, 3000 North, 734B. The company complainant to 3042 North 24th Street. Pick up items from a house where the husband is at. Husband is Denmar Martin of 1999. He's a black male, thin build, unknown clothing. He does own an AR-15. No one else should be in the house with him. Comes with like a 21-117. Sibling is going to be waiting in a white Kia Sportage with a California plate. Contact Ariel at 857. Is there a unit of 22?

0: direct and domestic, 8-1 Latoya Street, 11,400. 6-1-8. 6-1-8. 6-1-8. Charlie 6 is 850.
1: 20, David.
0: Copy.
1: Still on the monitor.

0: our call, can you go ahead and push through to Career 1 as an R, please? But leave us on the call.
1: 10-4 should be.
0: Thank you very much.

0: to 248 Ridge for the next, please.
1: 24 West Thunderbird, Unit William 187. Complainant was walking a dog to the dog park in the complex. A male approached her 10 before the call was put in and exposed himself to her. White male in his 30s, 130 pounds, gray blue t-shirt, black and gray basketball shorts and leggings. Complainant went back to her apartment. He was back. She got two dogs with her. She said she'll come out if you call her before you get there. That's at 902. Unit 12. I need a 12 for 311 East 44 West Center.
2: U.S. McDowell, they have a subject inside the store refusing to leave. A white male, about 20 years old, medium build, tall, gray shirt, camouflage pants, no weapon. Caitlin is for contact. It's 903 hours. Is her unit 12?
3: The first one, sorry.
2: Never. Owl? Any unit to follow in for a trespassing call, 5850 West McDowell.
3: 825.
2: That's 4, thank you. 834 at Orbit, with your info. A34 Edward, is your info go for? Hey, Edward, is your info go for?
4: We're good. Thank you.

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1: Emergency traffic is a domestic 27,233 North 52nd Lane, 934B. Having a Fox News unit to Coast, Charlie 9906.
2: Yeah, just start up for this domestic hot call, 27,233 North 52nd Lane, 934B.
3: 2124 Street in Sky Harbor.
1: You can send my 911.
0: I'm
2: 33. Yes. 93,
0: Adam.
2: 93, I'll
0: be 17.
2: Did you say you were
0: 17
2: or
0: what? 93, David.
2: 93, Adam. Did you say you were monitoring or 17 as well?
0: I'll be 17.
2: Pepper.
0: I'm 32 Adam,
2: you're still on Adam Deck.
4: 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I'm running one more and it'll be code 4.
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1: Did you show us in 43 X-ray on a stop 7045 North 35th Ave?
0: Copy. Are you guys code 4?

0: 35 Angel?
1: Yeah, I'm 7th in County with a 1042. Are you holding a 961 at 24th Street in Sky Harbor Circle?
0: Negative. We don't have a call there. But that's probably going to be
1: 24th Street, Sky Harbor Circle, 961.
0: Sky Harbor Circle.
1: I'm sorry, 29.
0: Do you know if it's going to be Sky Harbor Circle north or south?
1: I believe it's north.
0: 10-4.
2: This is Tom. Can you just let the other units know circulating that our suspect did go, he fled the store going eastbound on baseline on a bicycle?
3: On the east or west side?
4: Give me the west side.
3: Okay. We do not.
2: Copy that. Be advised, there are three vehicles involved blocking both the westbound and eastbound traffic. We do have one patient that's going to be transported to Thunderbird Hospital.
3: 900 now.
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3: Copy, 961 Pearson 7th Avenue. Pulled into a parking lot on the west side of the street. Complaining to Blue Ford Escape versus a white SUV. Contact Jack at 911.

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0: He got a 18-01 West Choya Street with 622 David, but he's not responding at the moment.
3: 622 David, she's code 4, she's inside the apartment, I just need a description of the subject. She may be a stolen CD.
0: Copy, he got no response for her.

0: Bravo 4 and Bravo 6, came out from 3 for them. Looks like they were on some stuff. Were you able to hold them?
1: 643 X-ray.
0: Everything. Well, just so you know, we got eyes on them. They're code 4. They're leaving now. We tried to get a hold of them, but we weren't able to either. Sorry for that. We weren't able to help you out more.
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0: 622 Adam, it's going to be a free team count at 11211 North Black Canyon Freeway, room 670, correction, room 167 at the Emerald Suite. Guest Christopher Page is a white male, 46'3", medium build, unknown clothing, is behind in pain, getting verbal with the complainant, and the complainant would like him removed. We have a Malaysia for contact at the front desk at 9:15 hours. Is there a unit to follow?
1: 623 Adam.
0: Copy.

0: Who was this 878, Sam, either 8141 West Camelback, Maryvale, or 300. If you want to come over to Bravo 3, we're looking for a CSO 916.
1: Copy, it's going to be 418 Ocean at 1138 East Oregon Avenue. Attempting to serve Matthew Morris of 98, Hispanic male, 5'5", 125 pounds, brown eyes, brown hair, full body touches, with a birth defect causing a facial deformity, possibly 918, no known weapon. It is 915.
2: 223 David, send me to 237 David, and 223 out of profile.
1: There, 223 David, 223 Adam, 237 David, 13833 North, 19 South. It's a mixed blonde, white male, 30 to 45 cents in bills with dreads, gray shirt, gray pants, black shoes, no weapons, front mailbox, actively using phones, 942.
3: I'm fire, 51st Avenue, and have we been? Say that again. I'm arson 51st Avenue and Hadley 800 South Skylighting Fire. Is there any QB?
4: First traffic is 901 4th Street and Hatcher 624 B.
5: 624 West.
4: 624 Road. Anyone else? It's baby walk-in vehicle. It's on Charlie 6, 917.
5: Good morning.
4: Copy.

0: Number 10, Alberta's copy of 647 at 4113 East Highland Avenue, 715B. I'm on subject lot and around property looking at and around different house. Also possibly speaking here. This is a Hispanic male, 30s, 10, for being backpacked, known on Lutton Blast, being eastbound on 4th Place in Island. Call him for contact at 918.
1: Person refusing to leave. 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We have manager Amy for contact at midnight 10 hours. Is there a unit to follow?
2: 30 for
1: Copy.

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1: ACSO able to help out 800. 22 dot.
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0: And 505 X-ray, are you good for with it?
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0: 10-4, thank you.
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0: 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Dole safe for contact Nation Racing. Nishay 634 Adam, 33 David, 34 David, come over to Charlie 6, 924.
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0: area of 2649 West Indian School at the gas station. It was a red passenger car. No plate was provided. It was speeding around in the parking lot. Then left eastbound, then southbound. It's 9:25 hours.
1: We're holding a 418 column at 2102 West Dunlop Avenue, 623 B.
2: 63, Adam, I can take it.
1: Hey Adam, it's going to be a 418 Tom at 2102 West Dunlop Avenue. It's a Hispanic female, black shirt, gray pants with a cast on her left arm, no known weapon. Using 237 David on the property and refusing to leave. Has been there since yesterday. We have a Taya for contact at 926 hours. Is there a unit to follow?
2: 627. Let me just put this last call and then I'll attach to him.
1: Copy.

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1: Six 13 Adam, you can send the 239.
2: Copy. Copy, Sabre Chain Adam. It's going to be a fight at 5131 North 22nd Avenue, Unit 107. Complainant, child's father's girlfriend, Tompiana, is a black female, white matching two-piece outfit, no known weapons, and is at the complainant's store. Drives a gray Dodge Dart. It's like the same female from an incident last night. Give a Marissa for contact at 928 hours. Is there a unit to follow?
3: Incident 7020.
0: Copy. Who was your backup?
3: 515 David.
0: Copy. You and 515 David will take that 418 Ocean, 919 North 23, Unit 3007. Tend to serve order protection to Darius, last name, date of birth, and the call, black male, 6'2", 2/3 pound, brown eyes, black hair, possible 19, no known weapons, and it's 928.
1: 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Can you say a message, please?
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0: 10-4.

0: 31, Adam, go pick up the phone. Tell myself.
1: 10-4, thank you.
2: Did you like 17 and Santa Cruz Road for a black Kia license plate? If you ask 7 Mary Paul, that's a convict. License plate, Bravo Lincoln, Adam 2 John William, versus a Hyundai venue. 9 Sam Victor, Nora 882, out of California. 517, that's the time of the call. We just got to put this up. One of the vehicles was leaving, and it's 9:30.

0: to be at Chat Welfare at 4221 East McDowell Road, 723B, and it's going to be apartment 2038. And Young calls complaints stated she was in a 14 Frank with a boyfriend, unknown name, stated if she didn't show up for her 8 a.m. appointment to call TD, telephone contact, Amina, at 932. Claire, you had to follow?
1: You had to follow to this domestic at 41.
2: Yeah, we're.
1: So far.
0: 24, Adam, for this 900 at 4221 East McDowell Road.
1: 7-1300.
0: Okay, thank you.

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0: Yeah, 5th Avenue, Black Eye. Arizona Fleet, Victor Henry Adam, 7 John Lincoln.
1: Door.
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0: It's going to be the now and hang up at 850 East Jones. It should be the Cloud Break Phoenix office. I'll call back no response at 936 Grand Apollo.
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6: Edward, I copy. It's going to be a 487 at 2310 North 32nd Street, 722B. Transient Hispanic female, 34 years old, gray pants, blue shirt, took soda and chips, left on foot, northbound. Lost officer out in person. Liliana for contact at 938.

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7: We had a domestic violence call, 4709 North 85th Avenue. Her mom is intoxicated. Kim Sinan has her keys and she's trying to go to the store. Brooke, born in 82. She's a white female, black shirt, black pants, no weapons. Stop getting in the Kim Sinan's face. Sophie is 17 years old for contract. It's 9:41 hours.
0: 734B. Ariana Rivera. Of 2008, texted a family member around 3 a.m. that boyfriend Juan Ramirez Cruz of 2008 was holding gun to her head. She was able to hide under a vehicle. Chandler PD did a ping of her 21 that is attached in the call around 0906 hours. Pinged her at 1924 West Earl. With a radius of 165 meters, they're wanting us to check the area for her. Telephone contact for Chandler PD at 941.

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1: 500, you get that.
0: However, copy, it's going to be a fight. 734 West Mojave complained, hears neighbors at this 20 yelling very loudly in a verbal. For the last 20 to 30 minutes does not sound physical. This is possibly two adults and three kids that live in the house, but does not know names. At 943, no one for contact.

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1: He's holding a copy of a message for the truck, Walter. It's going to be out at 1822 North 84th Lane. There's a dog in the backyard. I believe the owners have left the dog behind when they passed away. The neighbor at 1826 North 84th Lane saw the dog still living there since yesterday. The complainant has already reached out to animal agencies and was directed to PD. She's asking for telephone contact. It's 943 hours.
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1: This is Wayne Charlie, copy for that. 921 Henry, 17030, North 49th Street, Building 1. Heard in the apartment parking lot, minute thinks damaged over $5,000 for their white Kia Seltos versus a white service truck. Luna's bumper and taillight says damaged. Subject's vehicle also hit and damaged apartment structures. They're currently parked across the street. Correction, the subject who hit Luna's vehicle is currently parked across the street, 4842 East Bell in the Fry's parking lot. Complaint is going to be waiting in parking spot 484. It's 9:45 hours.
2: Four fourteen Tom,
3: go ahead.
2: It's going to be West Southern and 19th Ave. Telephone blackmail.
3: Are you good for?
0: 401 X-ray will be with us. Go for him.
3: Copy, he'll be with him.
1: And Marilyn now is up on the east side. If I get one more unit to switch to make contact with the subject, we're Charlie 6, 1046. Can you get another unit to switch over?
4: 15 over, Charlie 6.
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0: 8-4-1-10-8-10-7-10-9-3. 6-20-2-7-7-9-0-0-0-0-0-0-0-0-0-0-0-0-0-0-0-0-0-0-0-0-0-0-0-0-0-0-0-0-0-0-0-0-0-0-0-0-0-0-0-0-0-0-0-0-0-0-0-0-0-0-0-0-0-0-0-0-0-0-0-0-0-0-0-0-0-0-0-0-0-0-0-0-0-0-0-0-0-0-0-0-0-0-0-0-0-0-0-0-0-0-0-0-0-0-0-0-0-0-0-0-0-0-0-0-0-0-0-0-0-0-0-0-0-0-0-0-0-0-0-0-0-0-0-0-0-0-0-0-0-0-0-0-0-0-0-0-0-0-0-0-0-0-0-0-0-0-0-0-0-0-0-0-0-0-0-0-0-0-0-0-0-0-0-0-0-0-0-0-0-0-0-0-0-

0: It's going to be related to that 240.
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0: Okay. 5131 North 22nd Avenue at 107. My boyfriend's kid's mom, Tatiana Graves. Black female, white shirt, white shorts, unknown weapons. Trying to fight complainant last night. She arrived in a gray Dodge Dart and is back at complainant's door. It's 9:48 hours. Can I get a unit to follow? Can I get another unit for the 239, 5131 North 22nd Ave? I copy.
2: Blake, for me real quick, just tell me if they come back to the guy that's on this call. First one's Arizona, Tom William Adam, 485. And then the other one's going to be in Arizona, 8 King 4 0 Adam.
0: Jeff, let me run him.

0: No, 14, Tom, 17, 32, West Ham Buren.
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0: 6.
1: Any female red hair, tall, black clothing, and Hispanic or Indian female edge. Carson short hair in a bun. Looks to be very 390 and wears a roll known on weapons on the side of the lowest near the reserve apartments under a tree. Somebody wants contact 951.
0: Six forty-two X-ray, 642 X-ray, switch to Bravo 6.
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0: Man, we're going to be at 81st in Monte Rosa with Arizona Paul Robert 1, Nora Sam King. We're code 4.
1: 10-4.
2: Days ago, Emily was treated by her grandmother, grandmother's boyfriend, Comp's mother, and sister. Grandmother is going to be a Joanne McDonald of 1958. And mom is going to be a Michelle McDonald of 1988. Kathleen has visible injuries. Grandmother and her boyfriend are both 23 now. Contact Chad Renick at 954.
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0: Call him, I be, please. 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

0: We're still holding a 585, 24th Street East. You St. Catherine, 819 Henry, 15810 South 42nd Street, and also holding a 928 at 802 North Central.
1: Emergency traffic has been alleged criminal damage to the passenger listed in school. If you need. Are you ready to go for a criminal damage? 7,002 West Indian School at 813 East. I'm just going to go see Man Charlie. It was responsive to 95. 813 India. Come on over to Charlie East at 096.
2: Hey, we're just wearing a Dodge Dart. You can get this check. He's already been back here twice in the last 30 minutes.
3: I'm now on my copy. Almost later.

0: I'm at before.
1: So far, yeah. And 505 X-ray for us, this check.
0: Go for it.
1: Go for it, thank you.
2: One effort.

0: It's going to be a 961-17212 on Scottsdale Road at the Catherine Apartments for a white mobile SUV, city vehicle. For the Tan Apartment Maintenance Golf Cart, occurred in the parking lot, declined meds. The vehicles are just to the right of the main gates. It's 9:57 hours.
1: Okay. 425, you did? 425, Tom, switch your back to that, please.
0: Nora was a 101 driver who said would meet at the Mayo Clinic parking lot. Then she took off. Son is Roman Cordero. Son is listed in the call. He's parked on the north side of Mayo, close to the road. It says Mayo Clinic Drive, 6958 hours.
1: Tom, 422 Davis requesting you switch back to Adam Pym.
2: Service for accident. Is there a unit available to go do follow up for me at the hospital?
0: Is there a unit to do follow up at Unhealthier Valley for the 62 I-17 in Thunderbird?

0: Constable Lewis, this 910 Charlie, we're doing follow-up out on our healthcare valley, referencing this 962-817 on Thunderbird.
1: All right, 24 David.
2: Last stop on the southeast corner of 27th Avenue and Thomas. 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They had nothing further, no weapons were seen. It was called in from transit. It's 10 o'clock.
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1: Going in and out with boxes, I isn't sure if they are worker. Today, they completely went to the door and knocked and got no answer, but was able to hear a male and a 101 in back, and not sure if they're supposed to be up to 26, supposed to be 23. Stone or weapon. No one for contact at 1001. Is there a unit to follow?

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1: 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Thank you, you need it.
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0: a call. Could you please push it to Premier once I can issue some citations?
1: Copy. Do you need to push as a report?
0: Yeah, 7153.
2: Adam switching.
3: Yeah,
2: 22 Bravo to monitor.

0: Tech Welfare, 1502 East Fremont. And also holding a trespasser at 699 East Buckeye, and then a trespasser at 2435 South 47th Street.
1: Adam, can you let 423 David know I am 17 for a one-on-one?
2: 423 David, copy that.

0: Is there anything you're trying to clear out onto?
1: The streets across the street from the Hilton Airport, 5 people, males and females, mixed races, no weapons. They have an encampment near the 143 and an empty lot. No animals today. Once removed, contact Katrina, an employee from the Hilton, advising the fence separates the freeway and the properties. That's 1009 unit to follow.
0: 10. It occurred on Highland, but they pulled into the parking lot. It is a gray Volkswagen Jetta versus a blue sedan that was last seen headed eastbound. We have a Claudia for contact at 1009 hours.
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2: Emergency traffic is at 927 32nd Street and Baseline Road, 432B. Anybody for this unknown trouble, 32nd Street and Baseline Road, 7600 South, 432B.
3: 32 David, prior.
2: 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Go ahead and switch on over to Charlie 4.
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0: 735 Azimuth, going to be a 418 Tom at 2021 North 7th Street, Jewish Family Services, 73060. Once transient removed, it's a Hispanic male, black shirt with no sleeves, gray shorts, had possible screwdriver in the hand. Currently behind the dumpster on the property. Contact Jesse at 1014. Is there a unit to follow?
1: Yeah, 517, code 6. Calvin Parkway and McDowell, Arizona 4, X-ray Adam to Paul Robert.
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2: 5:15, David, I'm 23, I'm not Trespasser, it's code 4.
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3: 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Copy, thank you. Go ahead and switch on over to Charlie 4.
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5: 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And I want all 20s black clothing for orange logo, no weapons, think there's Devin David near the drive through. As the manager wants to pass past 1018 unit of ball.
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1: Yeah, my computer is a little slow. Are you still holding that accident on Camelback? You can send it, please.
2: Emergency traffic is a flight 14402 North 28th Avenue, 932 feet. Versus an unknown vehicle. Other vehicle moved to the Sweet Green parking lot on the southeast corner. Complaint is going to park there as well. Michelle for contact at 1020. Portable 9366, are you good for on your hips?
3: 47 Victor, 6216 South 11th Street. Sitting out front, it's an RV trailer parked on the street for the last 4 to 5 to 6 days. About 4 subjects living inside, no weapons. More subjects come and go, possible doing 2-7. David thinks they belong to 6224 South 11th Street. Complaint thinks also a possible 2-7 house. And there's also an RV parked in front of that house with other subjects living in front of it. Known for contact at

0: Copy. It's going to be a 418 George, 9601 North 17th Avenue, Unit 229. The resident of the unit passed away on Monday, and her daughter is not authorized to be there. And she is there with her daughter, boyfriend, and a pit bull. Not on weapons. There's a griffin for contact at 1022 hours. Is there a unit to follow?
1: 620.
2: Copy. Has he been causing a disturbance? Clay has asked him several times to leave, and he's refusing the employee for contact 1022. Sorry, it's 1022 hours.
1: 921. Let's just take that call.
3: Back up for 431 dated for that test message, 2435 South 47th Street. And also still looking for backup for 516 Frank at the 418 First Street in Hadley.
4: David, I'll attach to 516 Frank's call in a minute.
3: Super, thank you.
5: The 585 is probably related to the accident. You can cancel it.
2: I'm sure you're in the PetSmart parking lot. It could be in the street. It's going to be a plain and black Dodge truck versus a gray Jeep Wrangler, license plate, Robert Young Adams, Zebra Mary Adams. And they exchanged info, but still requesting PD out of the axle for contact 1023.

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1: 200 X-ray, go ahead.
0: Yeah, we're out with, I believe it's 233 Adam. You don't need to attach us at this moment to that call for the recovery of stolen. Can we try for a DNA officer for this call, please? And if we can't get one in the precinct, we need to go out of precinct, please.
1: Any DNA officer for 31st Place Walhalla?
2: 301 East Witten Avenue.
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5: First Place and Walhalla Lane.

0: Negative, I just didn't catch the plate.
1: Copy that. It's going to be King Nora Adam, 8 Victor David, so wheelchair plate.
0: Copy, thank you.
2: Control 61, help me out with it.
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0: 54, it's 1027.
3: I'm sorry, 502, actually, can you have fire respond on the location? I have a 63-year-old male who's in a wheelchair. He's having trouble breathing. Possibly heat related.

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1: Emergency traffic is a flight call, 6005 South Central Avenue, 424B.
2: 424 Adam, sorry.
1: Rebecca, go ahead and switch on over to Charlie 4.
2: 421 Adam, sorry.
3: 24 is coming in, Charlie 4.
4: 2 Adam 1.
3: 24, thank you.
1: I'm waiting in response for DNA officer for 31st place in Walhalla. Walhalla.

0: 31st Place and Wahala Lane.
1: They complained in Slack, Jeep Cherokee. They put the VIN on a call as well. The husband last held a vehicle April 18th. Said 2 days ago they were advised by MVD that somebody had tried changing the name on the title with a false pink slip. Contact negative to impounds. Full list for contact at 10:30.
0: Yeah, 10:04.
2: Can you clear the call out at the north and show you back on that 64760 on 11th Street?
0: Yes, I'm
3: vehicle right now, but I'll head over after this.
0: Hope you'll attach me again with entering your stolen. You gonna phone in for that 647, Victor?
2: 10-4.

male wearing yellow shirt, khaki pants, and a Hispanic female, gray shirt, black pants, in the alley. Said they put gloves on to go into the house and arrived on foot. No weapons were seen. The complainant saw them on camera enter at 10:14, but hasn't seen them leave. They're going to be for contact at 10:32. Sir, you just can follow. Patricio Street. Okay, so they have organized in the vehicle. Caller standby for ex-husband Sergio, born in 98. Hispanic male, 20s, wearing a hat, glasses, tattoos with a pocket knife, came to pick up their two daughters. Said that he's been aggressive towards him in the past and wants for you to keep the peace. Subject is driving a dark blue Toyota Camry, and Vanessa is there for contact at 10:33.

0: 9 7 6.
1: Pound 5 7, go ahead.
0: Pound 517. It's going to be 5800 East McDowell Road, Arizona 91. Edward 6, Adam Frank.
1: I copy.
2: Arizona 459 Frank.
3: All right, check the Petsco 27 Peoria and the PetSmart at 31st Avenue Peoria. I'm not seeing the comp anywhere. Can you hear my call? It's super slow.
1: Over.
3: Okay.
4: June 60 First Drive.
1: So anyone's in the class, he's a black male, medium build, unknown weapons, unknown medical or mental. Leah for a 21 contact at 1036. Clear unit call. Perfect, thank you.
2: Okay.
1: Abby. Is there a unit with a working printer that could help 735 Adam up on the street in Indian School?

0: 11 44th Street. I copy info.
1: I copy. Emergency traffic. It's a 491 Adam, 1919 East Thomas Road. 735 East.
2: Petco, right?
1: Yeah, that's what he said. He said Petco.
2: I don't know.

0: Charlie Foxtrot, 06 Charlie. On this road, 735 B. And to start up for this, 491 Adam at 1918 East on this road, 735 B.
1: 724 Adam.
0: 724 Adam. I copy. Is there a unit to follow?
2: 73 Adam. Can you check with 733 and 34 Adam, see if they're not 23 on that orb technical thing you can break off?
3: 73, I'm going to switch over with that.
0: 74, thank you. 730. Gentle monitor.
1: I'm going to bring out something real quick for 35 minutes that I'll have over there.
0: I copy. Is there a sergeant to monitor?
2: 73 on the monitor.
0: Copy, thank you.

0: in a wheelchair with no further description with a large dog in the street. I'm going to be on the east side of the road. I'm going to ask him to move out of the street in the heat of her son. I'm going to concern for him and the dog due to the heat. Jennifer was left 21 contacted at 10:39.
1: Josh, I'll be 10 seconds. Have a good one.
0: You got it. Have a good day.

0: 231 Adam for traffic. City of 418 in County, spell the car dealership for the service department dealership's refusing a vehicle back to complainant. It's Marcus, he's standing outside on black shirt, green pants, up at 1041 and 12.
1: 231 Adam.

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0: 10-4.
2: Line call for 802 Charlie on Adam 4 or 5.
0: Copy. Go ahead.
3: Yeah, 3636 plus Greenway, Arizona, Charles, X-ray, Adam, 1, Bravo, Zebra, can you push that through to the 6, please?
0: 10-4.
4: Fat black hat, no shirt, blue jeans. Take a big call back and he's now yelling at customers, drinking a beer. It's going to be 10:43.
0: Subject in a black sedan refusing to leave using 237 David. One is a Hispanic man, a 27-year-old, 5'3", heavy set, black shorts, black shirt, no weapon. And the other one's going to be a Hispanic male, 27 years old, medium build, 5'4", black hat, black muscle shirt, shorts, no weapon. Contact Liliana at 10:43. Is there a unit to follow? For David, I want to say, after they're entering their stolen vehicle, I'll head over.
5: Okay, copy. Can we check and see possibly what the ETA would be for us? We got the tow here.
0: I copy.
5: Yeah, I really appreciate it.

0: Hey, 924 David here. Can you switch to M10?
1: Copy.
0: Hey, Sheridan, to pick up items from prior roommate at 1685 North 14th Street. Right? You're playing to the yellow bus green pants, the bus stop, that's a 1045 unit call. Install support in 14th Street in Bell. Yeah. 232 Adam, I show you 10-8. Can you call in for the 418 14th Street in Bell?
2: Yeah, 10-4.
1: I copy things. 10-4.

7:21, David. It's going to be a check roll fare at 5302 East Van Buren Street, apartment 10, 1022, 7:26. Just a check on client Anthony Tinzone of 1972, white male, saying they spoke to him this morning at 0807 hours, said he fell earlier and comp was asking to go to the hospital to get checked out. Got upset. Comp was like, officer to check on him. 21 for him is in the call. Unknown weapons. Telephone contact for Hernandez. 1047 is their unit to follow.

0: officer in the area of 1501 West McDowell Road, the Circle K, 734B. 2 minutes ago, a white female, 30s, thin, black tank top, blue pants, no known weapons, and no further description. Took food items. Was not physical. Is in the across the street at Title Loan Bank. Just wanted complaint. Just wanted the incident number. No one for contact at 1048.
1: In King's Avenue and Bethany Home Road at the bus stop on the northeast corner for a male bald with glasses and a red shirt and black pants messing with a firearm. Okay, thank you.

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1: Hi, RV. It's going to be a 900 Bravo at 2037 North 32nd Street. Next door neighbor built two houses just north of me, and the back gate has been open for 3 days. Someone is concerned because last week a homeless male was caught in Kalyan's yard and pulled a knife on Kalyan. There's no one for contact at 10.

0: Now, there is another at 19th Army Bethany whom he has sort of like a long gun that's in a case. He's not doing anything with it right now other than holding it.
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teacher can't order a cover message for that tug welfare. It's going to be out at 10,115 West Roma Avenue. So we're requesting a welfare check on an April born in 2014. It's Officer Flanagan's telephone contact. It's 10:50 hours.

15 out of my copy or message for the Open Door call. It's going to be out at 7954 West Valletta Street. The complainant was gone for 3 months, arrived and found the window open. Checked the upstairs, looks like the house is ransacked. They're unable to get into the garage, saying that the door is jammed. Complainant's not sure somebody is inside. They'll wait outside. It's 10:53 hours. Is there a unit 12? Any of you can follow on 815 Adam for this Open Door, 7954 West Valletta Street.

0: Great job. It's 651 Adam, 51st Street and Bell Road, 631 East. I'm going to start up on the 651 Adam, call 51st Street and Bell Road.
1: 631 Edward.
0: 631 Edward, anyone else? Charlie 6. 634 Adam, that's Charlie 6, 1054. Better.
1: Thanks, Adam.
0: Copy.

0: emergency traffic is the 900 Victor, 27th Avenue Northern, 921B. Here, I heard anyone else? Charlie 9 at 10:56.
1: I'm Bravo copy. So there's a monitor. There's a supervisor monitor. That's all calling 92.
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0: Bro. 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
2: Hey, 4657 at Bethany Hall. Made the sector Scott and bus pass 644, and they're leaving northbound. And he never took it up, case.
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0: 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And you know what he needs to be transported to?
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2: 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You have one detained at 2700 North 32nd Street at 1059.

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0: 930 Chad, I'm going to back up Charlie 9 at 11 o'clock.
1: 934 Edward.
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0: 42, screen away the pharmacy shop. 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
0: Hey,
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2: 2-4.

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1: 10-9, you need a backup. 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
0: 10-4-4-25, David needs a backup.
2: Purple 11-5-9-1. 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Central and Jefferson. With the black demo. Red, red.
0: Four, are you good for?
2: Yeah, I'll be called for. He, sent me a slow roll. I'm, walking up there. I have contacted the GF agent before, 47 Bravo.
3: 5-5, X-ray, OB and Ralph.
4: North Black Canyon Freeway in room 167 of the hotel. Yes, Christopher Page and Jennifer Nicole are in room 167 or behind on payments for the room, and they told officers earlier that they were going to pay within 1 hour. It's been longer than the hour, and they still haven't paid or left. Complainant needs them removed. They have a Malaysia at the front desk for contact 1104 hours. Is there a unit to follow?
5: Came in from their front door at 10:48 hours. The RP is 21 on the call as well. It's 1104.

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1: Copy, 647, 2105 West Monroe, 8 males and females, 237 users and 301s having a party in the middle of the street in front of the house. No weapons once they moved along, no further contact, 11 said the public.
2: 513 David.

0: Got that in front of CBS. I'll be out with her. People for.
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0: 不知道咱们四能进不进去。
1: Moving Greenway South, Arizona 4, Union, India, Tom, Union, Nora, Edward, can you push it through the ticket, please?
2: That works.
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0: 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I have one in Tennessee, code 4.
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1: 433 data.
0: It's going to be the 418 Adam, 4727 East Warner Road, Unit 277. Complaint nonverbal, leasing staff to white female 30s, thin build, unknown clothing, unknown weapons. They're refusing to take his rent. Complaint is that the way to de-escalate. We'll stand by his unit for PD contact. Contact John, 1108, unit to follow.

0: 27 East Winter Road. David, I touched for the backup.
1: K13 India.
2: Can you do me a quick favor and run permission street on 2802 North 90th Avenue? And let me know if there's any recent calls for service there.
1: 10-4.
0: Thank you.
3: Four eleven Adam.
4: Yeah, I'm gonna be out with that second stolen vehicle. It looks unoccupied. 3009 Westmoreland Street. Is that hit I just got?
0: 10-4, you advising it's unoccupied?
4: Yeah, unoccupied.
0: 10-4. You know, you go for with that?
4: Yeah, 10-4, I'll be code 4.
0: 10-4, thank you.
2: Can you send incident to my MDC, please?
0: And 22 copy the message, you're code 4.

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0: Can you see there's a unit with a working printer that can come help me out, please?
1: 10-4. Is there a unit with a working printer that can go help out 715 Bravo at number 44 North 44th Street?
2: 714 Bravo.
1: I copy, thank you. 715 Bravo, do you copy?
0: Yes, I do, thank you.

0: And 18, I'm at 1825 West Office Hill Road, 611 Peace.
1: Advising that she already had two balls in her property that she purchased elsewhere.

0: So I mean, 21 gigabit for your next.
1: I copy.
2: Out at 2330 North 75th Avenue, out at Nirvana Cannabis, Suite 111, Approvius. I'm just, who is trespassing? Zeus is back. He's either Hispanic or Native, wearing a white baseball cap. He's an arm tattoo, striped white shirt and gray shirts, white shoes. No weapons, still on the property. Andrew with security is armed and uniformed for contact. It's 11:14 hours. Is there unit 12?
0: Give me a backup, even 27.
3: 4-2-3, Adam, I copy that.
2: 10-4. Keys since Monday. Threatening to get physical. Comp is waiting out front. Robert for contact at 11:15. Is there a unit to follow?
4: 7:25, Adam.
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1: Send me at 18,416 North Cave Creek, Unit 1022. Complainant has not been able to get a hold of mother for a couple of days. Her phone immediately goes to voicemail. She's responding to text messages, which is unlocked. Mom is Sharon, 86 years old. She does have some hearing loss. We have Max for telephone contact at 11:15. It's on the call.
2: At 40th Street and Thomas, 723B. Oh, it's a white sedan versus a black sedan versus an unknown vehicle. No further information or description.
1: 11:03 hours. Snow, 11:16.

0: looking at him. Send me a 47.
1: 10-4.
0: 214 on him. Anybody call back that can take that as the station? Anyone doing that?

0: The man who had handed 2745 North Curry Avenue for a white male, 30s blonde hair with a beard, black shirt, black pants, carrying a white bag on him up and has been walking in and out of the street and is currently on the medium. Nobody wants contact with 1118 and their unit of phone.
1: 9-3-3-8-8-4.
0: No one for contact at 1118. Is there a unit to follow?

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1: From Charleston Avenue.

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1: 7-1-8-8.
0: Jennifer, thank you.
2: Over.
0: Can you turn that night? You're a little 10-1.
2: Sorry about that. The 647 on Bethany, please.
0: Copy 615, Edward. It's going to be a 647 on Ivy Home Road at the bus on the northeast corner. Unknown male, bald, glasses, red shirt, black pants. He's sitting at the bus stop, messing with a firearm and a clip. Not threatening anyone and no one around him. We did have Desert Ops checked the cameras, and he did say he just had it in the case and was holding it, and they last saw him leaving northbound, and said he never took it out of the case.
2: 627, what's the info on that?
0: It was 647 on 19th Avenue and Bethany Home Road for an unknown male, bald, glasses, red shirt, black pants, sitting at the bus stop, missing with a firearm.
2: Yeah, I'm watching him. He's at 1931 Dunlap, by the Circle K.
0: Copy. You're doing a courtesy transport where?
3: If you make me another card for 101, I'm going to give it a ride over to the City Surgery Medical Center from this Walgreens over here.
0: 10-4. I call 4208 North 19th Avenue, 621B. And the response that there's a unit to go is going to be on Charlie 6, it's 1121. Any units listed after this site at 12208 North 19th Avenue, 621B? I mean, it's to start up a breakaway for this site at 12208 North 19th Avenue, 621 feet.
4: 607 X-ray, I'll have
0: one. Copy. All right, X-ray, I'll go as well. Copy.
5: 6-7, Roger.
0: Copy.
2: Over. Who was the unit that was locked in that guy at Fort Markwell?
0: 627.
2: Right. Did you want us to see him where he's at?
1: Let's see. This is 711. It's 1122.
6: 7-1-8-8. First one. Roger.
0: 10-4.
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7: 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It is a 647 at 6033 South 1st Street. I don't have neighbors, house opening, closing the gate, the neighbor's property. Hispanic male, mid-build, 20s, dark hair, black shirt, black baggy shorts, pink backpack, doesn't live there, at 1123. Is there a unit to follow for 647 at 6033 South 1st Street?
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0: 30 minutes ago, she threw change at the complainant's little brother and then tried to 240 complainant. 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
2: Complainant. Letter was advised. It was left and going north. Westbound on Grand. It's 1124.
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4: Thank you. It's going to be the one out at 1015 South 63rd Avenue. The complainant's white Chevy Trailblazer versus a black Alfa Romeo. Andrew is for contact. It's 1124 hours.

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0: Well, I'm seeing about a 3-car MPA. Do you have any officers assigned on this call?
1: Where is it?
0: 40th Street, Thomas.
2: This is 14 David. I'm on my way. Help me shortly.
1: This is 14 David. I copy. Thank you. Engine 13, do you copy?
0: It's sort of the copies. Got somebody coming.
1: 10-4.
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1: Standing in the tree, smoking 237 David, passed around a glass pipe. Somebody wants contact, it's 126, and I copy 921 Bravo, attention.

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0: And we're check welfare 2702 with Yorkshire Drive. Client Chad, 11-8521 is within the call room to the U-Haul truck and wrap trailer. PNS-07 Pontiac Grand Prix, I was trying to get on the vehicle. Correction, trying to get the vehicle on the ramp, but is now stuck in the vehicle. I mean, it says that he has a large spill. Could be why he can't crawl out of the window. Don't know if anyone is around him. 521 goes to voicemail. Vanessa, U-Haul Roadside, the light 21 contact is 11-27.

0: 611 out of my copy of your message for the domestic at 1609 West Glendale Avenue at the Agave Ridge Apartments, Unit 227. Complainant is in a verbal with Mom Joyce. White female, mid-30s, gray shirt, blue pants, no known weapons. 30 ago, she threw change at the complainant's little brother. Then tried to 240 the complainant, no contact made. We've been Israel for contact at 1128, and I copy 613 out of your going as well.
1: They referenced that guy with the rifle in the case. It looks like he called somebody and they came and picked him up. He was driving in a tow truck. It was eastbound on the left. So, information only.
0: Okay.

0: We're holding a 961 at 2725 North Black Canyon. Hell sick, parking lot 734B. And we're holding a 418 home at 9429 North Cave Creek Road, 624B. Copy 622 Adam. It's going to be a 418 Tom at 9429 North Cave Creek Road at the Amarial Liquor. It's a white male, red sweater, black pants with a pocket knife. He didn't point it at the complainant, but they saw it in his pants. Ongoing issue with the subject refusing to leave and he's currently in the parking lot. We have the complainant for contact at 1130 hours. Very unit to follow.
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2: Is there a backup for a 415 Edward at 13021 South 48th Street, permit 2021?
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0: 9712 North 18th Street, 625 Beat. I copy for the 418 Ocean at 4212 North 16th Street, being reassigned at 1132.
1: Emergency traffic is a fight, 3744 North 38th on your 923 beat.
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2: 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We're out with the parties involved and clear at Rooftop ATEC and have the area go today.
1: They're over here, not in fact.
3: Terpentine, you guys work on 11th Avenue over here?
1: 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It's 11:35 hours.
4: 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Xavier, uniforms and unarmed security card with eye contact. It's 11:35 of the unit fall.
1: 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Also, busy units, though, it's going to be on Charlie Street with 1135.

0: Probably the one he pushed. 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
1: 924 Adam.
0: Maybe it's Echo Alpha, 9804 North Metro Parkway East. I'm going to have sent medical for a native female who's incoherent at secondhand info from security guard. Advise that a male of 101, that if a male of 101 is with her, groping the 101, not allowing her to answer large questions and holding her tight. Subject is a native male, 36, not 135 pounds, short hair, laughing on a lower level platform fire. Nobody wants contact, 1140. I copy 924, dispatched.

0: Police 22, David. Somebody that trespass on 18th Street.
1: For that, 318 Tom, 7812 North 18th Street, the law office. Subject wandering around in parking lot, he's going into dumpster area, wants him removed. So black male is 30, thin-billed, dark-colored shirt, has a backpack with him, but left it in the corner. 1141 hours, unit to follow. E12 North 18th Street. Anyone to break away or come from ways for this 418 Tom? 7012 North 18th Street.
2: Forty-two, Adam.
3: Yeah. Yeah, can you give the supervisor 21?
4: Yeah, can you pass me the number?

0: I have a trespassing holding at 2021 North 7th Street, 736 feet.
1: Oh.
2: Good boy, thank you.
0: Okay.

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1: Copy. Still waiting for a backup for this 410 Tom, 7012 North 18th Street.
0: This is 35 Adam, you can send me the 418 Tom on 7th Street.
2: Nine 21 Bravo, good 6. Sorry, go 4.
1: Adam, it's going to be a 418 Tom at 2021 North 7th Street, Jewish Family Services, 736 feet. Once the transient removed, Hispanic male, black shirt with no sleeves, gray shorts, has possible screwdriver in hand. Currently behind a dumpster on the property. Contact Jesse at 1144. Is there a unit to follow? In this vehicle, it's 11:44 hours. Is there a unit to follow?
0: 15 to

0: 94 Adam Fire advised that they transported her to Honor Health JCL.
1: So if she's transferred, then we can assume she's still alive. Got it. Thank you.

0: Yeah, we have one in custody.
1: I copy, thank you, Sheriff.
0: 6938, please.
2: Same, 725, Adam, same traffic.

0: I copy both units. For the domestic at 1834 North 39th Street, being reassigned at 1146.
1: Two Street in Campbell, just south. The silver truck with a hood up in the left turn lane. Compliance were rated on the cause of 961 to Lumbreeze Towers.

0: They're still waiting for a backup. Backup for this 418 POM, 7012 North 18th Street. Anybody available to make this back to?
1: David, I can come.
0: 33 David, copy, thank you. Holding a 415 Frank at 1127 North 49th Street, 724B.

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1: Copy. 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X name is Gabriel. Contact is Ginger at 1149. Is there a unit to follow for a suspicious person at 5641?
2: That was 421 out. I'm not cleared, but I'll follow.
1: Copy.
3: Six twenty Charlie.
2: I don't send that
3: 315. 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
1: Is there a backup for 421 Adam at 5641 South Bulletin Place?
2: 424 Adam, yeah, I said it. Needs backup.

0: 921 Bravo for traffic. To 961 3200 West Dunlop Avenue, complaint of a white Kia Telluride and Pacific Gold Toyota passenger car occurred in front of the Cortez High School. Nichols contacted 1151.
1: Good morning, 961 4016 North Black Canyon Access. The complainant's black 2009 Dodge Charger versus a gray Honda Accord 7 George Adam 20 Bravo. Occurred in the streets awaiting in the parking lot at the 20 Nathaniels for contact. It's 1151 hours.

for the next one. This may be a domestic violence call, 1910 North to 78th Glen. It's a townhome. The husband is back at their townhouse. Thomas, born in 83. He's Hispanic, bald, 5'9", blue plaid shorts. No weapons. He drives a white 2019 Ford Focus. He's currently in the parking lot at Alexandra's for contact. It's 11:53 hours. Heard on the street, complainants in a white Camry versus a copper sedan. It's 11:53 hours.

0: 47 Victor, 8222 North 32nd Avenue, complaints by Honda Civic, license plate X-ray Lincoln Adam 01 Young. Total vehicle was rented on June 4th and was supposed to be returned June 24th by A. Mark. 20th listed on the call. Complainant states that he was advised by out of this call today, so has received the vehicle. Adrian, RO for contact, 1153. So, rolling on Charlie 7, it's 1154. Is there a unit to start off for this? 418 Tom at 1313 North 2nd Street, 736 B.
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2: Roger 9, Adam 5, David 2, southbound 16th Street, Trevin Raddick, cutting off comps at 1154.
3: Street to 3000 South, 831 B.
1: 832 David, I'm getting loaded up, I'll switch over.
3: 1042, is there a unit that can follow in 832 David for the domestic, 9380 West William Street? The unit to make a backup for 832 David for this domestic, 9380 West William Street, 3000 South.
1: Eight

0: 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And I'm back up for a check welfare at 5609 South Central.
1: T961-17 in Utopia Rush. They put at the intersection, complaints vehicles hit by vehicle that ran a red light. So that fire was 23 and that they were going to call PD for him. I'm going to call back the deep sometimes too.
0: Adlin 57. Is there a unit to follow for a check welfare at 5609 South Central Avenue? Fortunately, today we'll continue to check for a backup.
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0: 10435, anyway, Mohawk name 20,400 North, complain is in a white Kia Sorento versus the silver or gray Honda. 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
2: We have a trespassing holding at 340 North 3rd Street.
3: Thanks for 820 for that address passing.
2: Copy. Is there a backup to follow?
3: 634.
2: Okay, it's trespassing at 340 North 5th Street to Sheraton downtown Phoenix. Right now, 30s, on hair, red dress, no shoes, outside lobby, valet area, ongoing problem at 1158.

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0: Can you put us out to call at the local Taco Bell here at the same location where the IHOP was at? Actually, we need to do the correct address to 1220 South 50% River Code 4. Route them, please.
1: 10-4.

814. I've already caught your message for that 647. It's going to be out at 7318 West Linwood. It's out at the New Horizon Precision Academy Charter School. There are two subjects across the street at the bus stop with shopping carts and belongings. Male is behaving erratically, running into the street. She's described as a Hispanic female in her 20s, wearing a purple shirt, gray shorts. The second guy is a male with a red tank top, hat, denim pants. No one for contact. It's 12 o'clock.

735 Adam, it's a 260 John at 4212 North 16th Street. At the Phoenix Indian Medical Center, the fourth floor women's clinic. The client, Kayla Gleam Henderson, of 2008, is a 17-year-old female, came in for prenatal care. The father is a Carlos Mendoza, 19 years old, who is also 23. And Carlos's father is 23 as well. Contact Emily at 1201. Is there a unit to follow?

0: Is there a unit to follow 735 Adams? For this 260 John at 4212 North 16th Street.
1: 731 over.
0: 10-4, thank you.
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3: For a Berkeley residential at 8047 South 2nd Street. Again, is there a unit you need to start up for a Berkeley residential at 8047 South 2nd Street?

0: 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It's a subject with a gun, 2830 East Roosevelt Street, 725 feet.
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3: 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Is there another backup?
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5: Good job, Amari.
6: From the garage at 1203. Do you have unit 12?
1: 4, Adam Alvo.
6: 10-4, thanks.
7: I've stated that because of financial situation, it's going tonight on X-ray, no plans or means. 21 is left on the call. Adriana from Wells Fargo would like 21 contact at 1203.
8: Avenue with a flick. We're attempting to serve an order of protection at work to Camden Lane of 2003. Black male, 6'2", 175 pounds, brown eyes, black hair. 237 David, user, currently resides with the plaintiff, is known to be violent towards PD, no known weapon. It is 1204 hours. Is there a unit to follow? Any unit to follow for this 418 Ocean at 9606 North 19th Avenue, 623B? 625 at Moscow. Copy. We're holding a 961 at 9019 North 19th Avenue, 623B.

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1: We just got a duplicate call, and the homeowner, John, gave a proper passcode and a false alarm. 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

0: 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Can you bitch this in an accident and keep us on it, please?
1: 10-4.
2: Emergency traffic is a 927, 11609 South Iroquois Drive, 433B. Response, go ahead and switch on to Charlie 4.
3: We started from the unit to go for an unknown trouble at 1169 South Iroquois Drive. 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
4: 48 level, University.
3: Copy, 432 David, this is Charlie Jet 4 at 1209. Turn back up to follow.
4: 435
1: David, sorry. 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

0: Portland, baby. Can you send me that domestic? I'm 23.
1: Copy. I'm with the Ben Fairchild, 35 years old, is CBD verbless, refusing to get an affiliate like Nissan Ultimate. Practicing females, which at this time, calling PD at 1211. Is there a backup to follow?
2: I go. Information only 1211.

0: phone to the 7961 on 19,000.
1: Alpha 622, David. It's going to be a 961 at 9019 North 19,000 with a Taco Bell. A curve in the roadway, complainant is in a gray Acura RDX versus a yellow Jeep Cherokee. We've got Margaret for contact at 1213.

0: I sent you the 47 at the 2524 West Thunderbird at the Circle K. Occurred 3 to 4 minutes ago. Subject is a black male, 19 to 20 years old. Black t-shirt, Southside Athletic Department logo on it. Blue shorts, 11. E47 drinks, possibly $30 to $50 worth in the store. And then left in a dark gray Dodge four-door pickup truck, license plate King David Henry 142. He's going eastbound on Thunderbird and complaining desires prosecution. We have the assistant manager Anna for contact at 1214. Do we have units, Paula?
1: The plate's not accurate. It didn't come back to anything. I'll just handle it and take the paper.
0: 10-4.
2: Got his pants pulled down. Co-comp's vehicle would like to make reports. Contact for calling me at 1215. Do you need a backup for that?
3: 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Is there a unit to follow?
4: Chicken 25, Edward. 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
3: Copy, 625.
5: 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Thanks, though, guys.
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0: 8:30, David. I caught your message for the site call. It's going to be out at a group home, 5529 West Paseo Way. The client's arguing in the group home, and the complainant's asking for PD's assistance. Dan Ellis for contact. It's 1217 hours. Is there a unit 12? Any that can follow line at 8:30, David, for the site call, 5529 West Paseo Way.
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1: 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Elderly male in white Camry was all over the road and almost hit several vehicles. Last seen headed westbound. 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
3: Rebray Avenue. 20 has complained of mom's house. Mom passed away last weekend. And mom's boyfriend is not allowing complainant inside. He's threatening to sell the items. Boyfriend, unknown weapons in the house. Property includes 1031 and an urn. We have Julie for contact at 1218. 223 data, I see your text.
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3: Okay.

0: Information for any units in the area of Loop 202 and Van Buren at the 510 broadcast. A black Chevy Impala, partial plate of Sam 1 Adam or 51 Adam. Vehicles all over the road prior to exiting on Van Buren, unknown direction of travel. This information only at 1219. I'm going to copy from the 4037-3522 East Flower Street. Taking an info from the complainant's mom, their orange 2016 Dodge Charger, 0 X-ray Adam 11 Charlie was parked on the street. No accidents, no tracking, no weapons in the vehicle. They didn't see anything on their video cameras and negative for any tow. Complainants in Europe that their mom is 23 and is about 2 blocks away. They'll take the report. Keyshawn for contact at 1219.
1: Zima, she's 29-year-old. She's there to drop off the 5-year-old daughter picking up belongings. Boyfriend Robert, he's a black male, 29 years old. They're arguing with her, getting in her face. Roxanna's wearing a red shirt, waiting outside for contact. It's 1220 hours.
2: Danville, multicolored, striped dress. No weapon seen, refusing to leave and make verbal threats, but she'll 311 Adam in the lobby. We have a Louise of contact at 1220 hours. Is there a unit to follow?
1: A 9-month-old and 3-year-old daughter was arrested. Kimberly with DCS in Colorado is requesting telephone contact. It's 1220 hours.

0: 715 Bravo, you can send that 418 Tom, my copy info.
1: A20 Houston, you used to go with the Mexican restaurant. It's 1221. Is there a unit that can follow?
2: Silver.
3: Target 1820 North 38th Avenue. Can you make ASAP to PSAP this residential from the living room motion? Received a voicemail at the premise. It's 1221 hours. Is there a unit 12? And unit to make a backup for 822 Adam versus Audible, 1820 North 38th Avenue.
2: Hey, Joan Edwards.

0: what's the prior here? We have a blue sedan, four-door, driving down 91st Avenue, opposite traffic, a blue little red light in front of us.
1: 91st Avenue and where?
0: Rushing Loop, okay. Going southbound.
1: Can I get some more units, 91st Avenue and Lower Buckeye?
0: We're trying to catch up to having a... It's going westbound on Buckeye from that first avenue.
1: I call you westbound.
2: 815 Bravo from SES.
1: 10-4. Yes, sir, what kind?
2: Starting up on 300.
1: 10-4.
2: 813, I was coming. Where's the call?
3: 83 David, I'm at 9910 Lower Buckeye. What's the vehicle description again?
1: 83 Ocean?
0: Yeah, it's the Ocean. It's like a blue Kia sedan, four doors.
1: Copy, blue Kia sedan.
0: David, Mary, Zebra, top 3-5.
1: 4.
0: To you.
3: 83 David, is the air unit up? Start them this way, 99 to Lower Buckeye. That vehicle looks like maybe going northbound on 99th Rail. 10-4.
1: Thank you.
3: 83 David, just have units bullseye back off a little bit. If we can keep eyes on it, do it. But the way I saw him driving, I don't want us right behind him. Dispatch, are we getting anything back on that plate, 47 Victor, anything on the RO, 1051?
1: Negative, then 833 Ocean, what state did you say it was out of?
0: Colorado. Colorado.
1: Thank you. 10-4.
3: I just let Tollisman and Avondale know, please give them a vehicle description, and when we get an updated direction of travel, I'll give you that also.
1: 10-4.
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0: He's on Buckeye right now. He's going 8 miles. I'm approaching 91st Avenue.
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1: 10-4.
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4: Scene is now northbound 91st and Buckeye.
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4: 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He's 91 past the tracks.
6: 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Can we start working on the channel, please?
3: 83 David, if you guys have a sergeant, the canine, you want to take it to attack surveillance, we can back off with the air unit and you guys have it.
4: 15, we're coming up to Van Buren in 91. Okay, you went slow roll through the red there. Continuing northbound to 91 from Van Buren.
3: 83 David to dispatch. Can you reach out to those other agencies and see if maybe they had something happen involving that vehicle? Want to know if we're looking at maybe a 211 suspect or something like that, please.
1: Okay, we did put it out on PSAP as well.
5: I hope the donation, Nicholas, is going to be 23 on the white part escape.
4: We're going to be at 2 East for that Roosevelt. Use the 2-way left turn lane again. Slowing down, but it went through red. He's still on 91 coming up to the I-10 now. Okay, so you're going to be on the I-10 eastbound from 91. Would you like GPS involvement?
6: And just verifying no marked units are behind him.
4: Mark, you can see since we've been overhead.
3: 83 David. Just let DPS know. Let's keep them uninvolved. I don't want to cause an accident on the freeway if they decide they want to pursue this thing.
4: 15, I copy that. We are still eastbound on I-10. He is on the curb lane. Looks like he's now going to be exiting at about 83rd.
6: Ramsey, since you have a unit moving that way, but they're breaking off to something else, it's going to be a few minutes. Your unit, just stay with it as long as you can. Thank you.
4: 15, I copy that. We're at 8-3. He got off the I-10. He is now going to be going southbound on 8-3 from the I-10 exit ramp. He is using curb lanes to pass, the 2S left turn lanes to pass. His speed is not super high, just a little over the speed limit. Hopefully he's now going to be making a U-turn to go northbound on 8-3. Air 15, can you run the plate and tell me what kind of vehicle it is?
7: That plate comes back to a trailer.
3: 83 David, it's going to be a 48 meter then because it's on a Kia.
7: Copy.
4: Yeah, it looks like a newer model. Kia, blue in color. We're back on the I-10 of A3 eastbound. We're going to be all the way over, pushing over towards the number 2 lane from HOV. Number 2 from HOV, still eastbound.
8: This is 6:41, 31st Ave in Northern on the southeast corner for a group of 10 mixed guns and X-ray system weapons. They do have a lot of belongings with them. Possibly at 237 David, possibly delivering. If he would like 21 contact, just tell 29. Is there units full?
3: 83 David, he drove past me, was kind of high speed. Is he a really light skinned black male or Hispanic male, younger? I couldn't get you more than that.
5: We're holding at 7824 South 20th Lane.
4: 10-4. See, sorry, 1 second. We're getting off I-10. We're about 6-7.

0: 9:34, over for traffic. 961 3435 West Pinnacle Peak Road. This is GLA Acingville Community Center. City of Phoenix Parks, right, White Silverado vehicle number 82-1102, where's the pole? Don't enjoy you. Stickler City, Phoenix Parks, and West, the contact is 1231.
1: 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K9, still 17.
2: Okay, so ready not for us on H2.
3: Everything, give me 1 second. We're going to be at 6-7 and a Canto still northbound. And it was H2, correct?
2: 10-4, H2.
3: Okay, we'll get switch.
4: 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Is there in the setup for 239 at 39th Place in East Ranch Circle, north?
5: Dave, what do you got to complete the license call?
0: Present to you a call, you just got a duplicate advisory of the complainant with the 21 Mac. Rising is with another bus driver and you guys are no longer needed.
6: Okay. Zero. It's a 961 at 2725 North Black Canyon. It's a Motel 6 parking lot. 734 feet. Complaints in a white Ford Transit 250 with company logo versus a blue Toyota Prius. Arizona 64 Adam 583. Occurred in the street, medicals declined, waiting in the parking lot of the motel. 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

subject to the item of a trespassing at 1648 South 15th Avenue. Refusing to leave, two trans units, one white male, 40s, medium build, no further description. Another one says white male, 40s, medium build, no further description. Making encampment at 1233. Is there a packet to follow? For the trespassing at 1648 South 15th Avenue. Is there a factor for a trespassing at 1648 South 15th Avenue?

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1: Okay.
0: 52 at 32nd Street in Union Hills. White Chevy Cruze versus a white sedan. Fire is 17 for headache. We have sheriff for contact at 1236.

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1: 27 North 49th Street, Apartment B. Roommate John is a white male, 46 to 47 years old, 5'8", 10. Black tank top, no known weapons, being loud. Loudly verbal. To the complainant through his bedroom door. Earlier was banging on his door, nothing physical. Comp waiting in his room until 8:23. Contact Jody at Pulse 37. Is there a unit to follow?
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0: 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Plane is going to be waiting on foot at 48th Street and Culver, wearing a blue shirt, red pants.
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3: Reference a possible 48 Victor being worked on Henry Deck 2. It's going to be a blue Kia sedan four-door with a Colorado license plate David Mary Zebra Tom 35. Last seen eastbound 51st Avenue in Camelback. Correction, last seen 43rd Avenue in Camelback. Responding units, switch to Henry Deck 2 and hold your traffic. 9, you're clear, it's 1240.
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0: I'm back inside of room 403 and refusing to leave. Complaint any of some of those. Head of the general manager for my office. It's 1240.

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1: Copy, thank you.
0: You're welcome. I'll take it. My second was supposed to check out today at 11, and male was inside and refusing to leave. Male was 3 inside, no further information or description under 11. Complainant is not in town. Do the NIC for telephone contact at 12:45, and I copy 625 Frank to you attached.
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4: To me. 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

0: 7-Eleven, David. Yeah, I'm in the leasing office reviewing the video. We're going to head up to the apartment. Are they already up there?
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0: Red light. Looks like it's going to continue east.
1: Copy, it went through a red light on 19th Avenue. It looks like it's going to continue eastbound.
0: It stopped at the red light. It looks like it's going to continue on a green right now.
1: Copy, it stopped at a red light.
2: Requesting David, is that you check welfare at East Bay Road, Central Avenue, open line, male yelling and cursing, then hung up at 1247. Is there a backup to follow for a check welfare at Buck Road, Central Avenue?
3: That's 712 Edward and 711. David, no, I'm 17 to the call. To discuss it before we go knocking on doors.

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3: 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Unit to follow.
0: Mission 1051. Probation picked him up at the park over there. I'm going to go over there and try and apprehend him. He's also good for class 4 felony for GPS. His GPS monitor off his ankle at noon today.
1: Turn that, please.
4: Can you please send me the 239?
1: Hey, can you turn down your unit number? I didn't come through.
4: 425, Tom.
1: We're talking about Tom's 239 at 2022 East Western Drive. Nights at above 20 arguing. Neighbors above arguing about 20 in their home. Their description. Black pickup on the driveway at 1254. Is there a unit for backup for the 239 at 2022 East Western Drive?
5: We're holding a 418 Bravo at 1622 East Palo Verde Drive, 615.
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0: 6. 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
2: The girl's coming in trying to figure out.
1: Actually, can you verify that unit number?
2: Same phrase. I got one to see. I'm going to go ahead and put him in the car and talk to this female real quick.
3: Five 16 first to copy, you got on a custody of 14th Street in Granada at 1256.

0: 724 Tom. 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
1: Tomix, copy. 700 Victor at 4221 East McDowell Road. 723B, white female, Pasta and Blue, Tesla, Arizona, Ocean, Paul Adam, 256, next to Nita exit. On the east side of the parking lot, seems like the vehicle's still on. No one for contact at 1257.
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0: Thank you. And if you get a response from Tolleson, you can either give them my duty phone or get a number for me so we can call if they confirm they also had a 510 Frank. We'll coordinate with them.
1: I copy.

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1: As far as we could see, it was maybe one, but they had it moved to Bravo 9.
0: Windows are rolled down. There's a unit going us down over to Charlie 4.
2: Is there a unit start up for injured animal at 4747 East Elliott Road?
3: Tom.
4: Can you send me that 418, Tom? Is it 625 feet? 10-4-1901 West Northern at the Del Taco. Subjects inside have been asked to leave. Indian male, 30s, pink and blue shirt, black jeans. It's security who's uniformed and unarmed for contact at 1302 Debbie and follow.
5: 624 Francis.
4: 10-4.
0: 13-02. So there's 312 Adam at 4849 East Roosevelt Street, 726.
4: We're on North 39th Avenue, 825 feet.
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0: 4849 East Roosevelt Street, 726 feet.
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6: This area, if I can follow on A32 David for the flight call, 59th Avenue and Dobbins, 834B. Okay, Charlie, that gate. Need a couple units to start off for this 459 Robert, 1351 North 39th Avenue, 825E.
2: On this 4314 East New Mexico Road.
6: 39th Avenue. I need a second breakaway for this hot call holding on a 459 Robert, 1351 North 39th Avenue, 825 feet. I need a supervisor to copy. We're holding a hot call on Adam Dickey.
7: Easy to do that copy. Anybody who break off the status or come from ways?
6: I need it able to break away or come from a ways from this 459 Robert that's holding 1351 North 39th Avenue.
0: It's a residential audible zone, 013, Christy had it 1242, was able to talk to a Sarah and did not provide a proper passcode. Her 21 is in the call at 1304. Is there a unit to follow?
8: Come on, David.
0: 10-4, thank you.
6: Yeah, sorry, I was late.
4: I copy. Thank you, though. Call 1305 and 2 units to follow.
6: 32 David.
4: Temple.

0: at Superstar Car Wash at 2020 West Northern for contact. I'm going to update 20 for you guys.
1: Hey, David, I copy that. Thank you.

0: Tom, just to confirm, the Superstar Car Wash is the one that went from just past, or is it still Taco?
1: It's the same security guard. They still want him trespassed from the property in general, and they want to speak to PD since he made threats to the employees of the Del Taco, but their security and the subject are at the Superstar Car Wash.
0: Thank you.
1: You're welcome.
2: Or tell him where I can drop this. Drop it off to him.
3: 511, I've heard we can review a CCP.
4: This is your friend, G Copy.
2: Green copy where?
3: CCP.
2: Copy, I'll be there. On the way.
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5: Need a second breakaway for this domestic, 9380 West William Street, 3000 South, 831 East. I need a second breakaway for this domestic, 9380 West William Street, 831 East. 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
4: Well, first pickup has been parked overnight in front of Comp's house. Driver has been in vehicle all night, white male, light t-shirt, light shorts, no shoes. At some point this morning, he got out of his vehicle and puked on the street. Has not felt comfortable asking if he needs medical attention at 1308. Is there a backup call? Oh, I see 14. Adam has attached.
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6: David, I can monitor that last call on 83.

0: leaving the complex, and I got a vehicle in front of me that's got the plate on it of the stolen. It's not the same vehicle. This is a sedan. The plate came off the Equinox Washington Charles Sam King 7706. So I don't know if somebody stripped it onto this car or what. I need another unit.
1: 721 David, I copy. You're leaving the complex. Is there another unit that I can head to 1818 or 40th Street for 721 David?
0: Units around, I'll take the assistance. We're at Oak, at a red light, about to go eastbound.
2: Seven, 12, direct, no problem.

0: 724.
1: Hey, you guys want the air unit out there? In case
0: I'm tracking.
2: Copy.
0: 721, David, can you turn in the...
3: Play Charles Sam King 7702 belongs to a 2017 Chevy Equinox. It's being displayed. It's looks like a Ford sedan. Stand by one.
0: What's the ETA on the next unit?
4: Comment.
1: That's 45,000 more.
5: Clear traffic set of subjects with the gun 2019 or 25th place. Unit to respond to around Charlie 7 at 1312.
0: 811, Tom.
6: Can I get the next holding call?
0: 10-4. 11 Tom, the next one's going to be that 9621. It's out at 67 Avenue in Thomas. It's a gray SUV versus a black SUV. It's 13 hours. On the other vehicle. Copy.
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0: Georgia, 2019, North 25th Place, 721B.
7: 724.
0: Three units follow for subject waving a gun around. Copy, possibly one more unit. That's 712, David. Copy, Sergeant, a monitor.
8: 72 David, which round did I go to? I'll monitor.
0: 10-4, 10-4, Charlie 7.

0: I contacted the domestic at 8th Street and Paradise Lane, 16,200 North. For verbal with mentally ill son, Matthew, born in 85, white male, thin build, wearing underwear, unknown offense, keeps making threats that he wants to 240 and kill complainant. Complainant and wife are waiting on the street. We have Tom for contact at 1316. Do we have...
1: It's going to be
2: 602-377-8009.
0: 10-4.
2: 6-12, Edward. Can I get that phone number again, please?
0: 10-4, do you want me to voice it or just send it to your MDC?
2: I'm away from my computer. Can you voice it?
0: 10-4. 602-377-8809.
2: All right, and E1-21 now.
0: 10-4, whenever you get a second.
2: I copy, thank you.

0: 44-10, Eastern Road, District K. Hispanic male, 40s, 5'6", medium build, beard, gray tank top, light blue shirts, green backpack. 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Is there a unit to follow for the 418 time at 44-10 East Road?
1: 602-370-875 will be the number. Thank you.
2: 10-4-6-12-Edward?
3: Yeah, let me just confirm that. That was 602-370-8875.
2: 10-4.
3: All right, I'll give him a call in a few minutes.
2: 10-4. 647 Central Vermont.

0: 21 row, copy your message for the 14 Tom 3660 West Glendale at the Maya High School. For an Indian male, 36 gray hat, black shirt, gray shorts with white stripes. Note for the description was 311 Adam and being verbal with complainant, refusing to leave in the back of the property behind the car below. Darlene, uniformed and unarmed security group, and a golf car was like contact 1319 of their units follow.
1: 923 Edwards.
0: 10-4.

0: 7 Shop Squad.
1: Just in case anybody's in Area 19 Avenue in Bell, going westbound, there's a Nissan Altima. It's matte gray. It's got a stolen dealer plate on it. Henry David Lincoln, William 33. It's in the number 2 lane set up westbound at a red light right now.
2: Southeast corner bus stop. Client classified notes a Indian male, older, white t-shirt, jeans, hat, gun, and weapons. Sitting at the bus stop with a white male, black t-shirt, black pants, and weapons. Client is no longer in the area. I thought it was 647 since they were loitering at the bus stop. I haven't moved in quite some time. Nobody wants contact. 1322 W and Tall.
3: 634 Frank.
2: Copy.
4: Yes, sorry, info is pretty 10-6. You put me out at 2650 West Glen Rosa. I'm going to be doing follow-up out here.
2: 10-4. What's your area?
4: 10661.
2: 10-4, thank you.
3: Can I have 5 call on a 723B, please?
5: It's a 239 at 4315 East Thomas Road. Crunch Fitness, 723B. Tenago's Road Rage with a black SUV, Arizona. William Lincoln David, Frank Young, Robert Edward. Male 50s, was purposely moving vehicle back and forth to prevent complainant from exiting the parking lot. Blessing westbound in the parking lot, unknown is still in the area. Complainant SIF on contact. Cassandra for contact at 1323.
1: Is there a unit to follow? 724, Frank. 24. Well, if anybody has it, it did go through 21st Avenue in the middle lane. Has anybody seen it?
6: And 723 feet.

0: Adam, I broadcast it on, again, Bravo 2 and Adam 9. I didn't get a response from anybody. Do you want me to just make this a broadcast, or do you want me to still try to get you started?
1: Say we're on A2. I'm on A2.
0: Coffee. It's going to be 4312 East of Redwood Lane. So voicemail on callback is 1324 hours. Do I mean it, Paul?
2: 4332 David.
0: 4332 David, coffee, thank you.

0: Okay.
1: Yeah. 3 centis. 13.26. Very nice follow. Sir, unit this is stress building 4852 North 27th Avenue. Mail. I know what happens. Tell me when we're going to back up for you.
2: 912, I'm going to make the back up.
1: 10-4, thank you.
3: 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Very close.
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0: Can I need a 651 Adam call? Is that at the Studio 51, 4861 West McDowell? They're saying it's a white husky that's tied up by the gate with no food or water, no shade. Been there for a couple hours. Dog looks dehydrated in direct sunlight. The caller stated PD needs to make a left turn to the main entrance. Humane Society was advised as well. They put in a call but don't have any ETA. It's 13, 28 hours.

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2: Hey, 15 David, 10-4, thank you. Cat 47, Victor is going to be out at the Goodwill, 2020 North 75th Avenue. It occurred about 10 minutes ago. The complainant had parked her black Fiat, Mary Adam, 93X33, at 1610 North 75th Avenue. She went to the Starbucks. When she came back, the vehicle was gone. Cameron's wearing a blue and white shirt, pants, shorts. It's 1329 hours.

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2: Twenty-three,
0: you're prior to try. Anybody else? 1330.
3: 813, Frank, go ahead. I thought I got information only 1331.
1: Remember, sir, we're out with the possible suspect of 39,000 Clover.
3: Yeah, with the possible suspect 39th Avenue on Clover. Hey, Frank, did you copy that as well?
1: It's okay. Yeah, I copy. We're cool for it. She's detained right now.
3: Okay.
4: 32, can you send me 7168, please?
0: If it happens to anybody, we'll please go for 3810 North Maryville Parkway, switch the number to Charlie 8.
3: 832 David, it's going to be a trespassing call, 1155 North 51st Avenue to QT. They have a black man refusing to leave. He's about 20 to 30 years old, 5'8", ADM build, black clothing, blue, excuse me, black backpack and a blue bike. No weapons were seen. Referrals for contact, it's 1332. Is there a unit to follow?
1: 830 David.
5: Information for units in the area of 35th Avenue and Belmont. Looks like Henry 2 is working on bail out. Again, it's information, 1332.
0: Yes, 10-4.

0: 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Bless you.
1: I'll hit 24.
0: 10-4. 96156 Street and Laurel Lane, pardon the intersection. Silver Acura versus a black Ford Bronco. Advise the vehicle to the 964 Tom. We have Sharon who's in close contact at 1333.
2: 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No, that's mine. 17.
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1: Can you put me on a 651 at 4th Street in Towner, please?
0: Okay.

0: Part of the traffic is a domestic 3920 West Tucky Lane, 6600 North, 914 B. 10 units for domestic 3920 West Tucky Lane, 6600 North, 914 B. Copy, no unit when there's units for Australia, 91335.
1: Units to start for this domestic 3920 West Tucky Lane, 6600 North, 914 B. Units that can start a breakaway or confirm a wish for this domestic 3920 West Tucky Lane, 914 B.
2: 911.
1: And 4 units that can follow for this domestic 3920 West Tucky Lane, 914 B.
2: 911.
1: And 4 stabilizer monitor.
2: Bro.
1: 10-4.

0: Emergency traffic is residential, 3425 West Golden Lane, 8800 North, 923 beat. Any units for residential, 3425 West Golden Lane, 8800 North, 923 beat. Copy no response from the unit, Charlie 9 at 1337. Unit is stopped for this residential, 3425 West Golden Lane, 8800 North, 923 beat.
1: 921 for Roslyn.
0: 10-4. Unit to follow for this residential, 3435. 10-4, supervision water.
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1: Copy.
2: This traffic is going to be at 29-4302 West McDowell. Page 20, Ruby. Anybody for 29-4302 West McDowell? Page 20, Ruby.
3: Second breakaway for this flight call, 4302 West McDowell, 824 B. Second breakaway for a hot call holding 4302 West McDowell. Any second breakaway for this hot call, 4302 West McDowell, 824B. No, thank you, Charlie. At 8, is there a unit call?
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0: Houston, Tom. Shirley's code 699 in Van Buren.
1: You have a license plate.
0: It's going to be with Arizona license plate. Charles George John 1352.
1: Sorry. B221 East McDonald Road. At the hotel, 7:20:30. There's a white female passed out in a blue Tesla. Arizona Ocean Hall Adam 256 near the exit on the east side of the parking lot. Seems like the vehicle is still on. No one for contact at 1344. Is there a unit to follow?
2: 7-4, Your Honor.
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0: Mr. Chopper Columbia 240 for Southern Medicine 518 Beats.
1: I'm sorry, 43.
0: 43, I have engineer control to Charlie 5 at 1546. I'm
1: sorry, 46. 84, monitor.
2: Four has her on video stealing the store and refusing to leave. Nathan, the manager, is for contact. It's 1346. Is there a unit to call?
0: 813, call.

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0: 10-4.
2: I'm going to need to come on over and help out for 3810 North Marathon Parkway. 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
0: Apartment 23, 714 B, Tenago go, complaints boyfriend took comps white, 2018 BMW X2, Arizona Young, Charlie Adam 1, Charlie Robert. Advice has never had permission to drive the vehicle and he is not insured on the vehicle. Subject to keys without permission, comps doesn't have. The key is unknown tracking. No weapons in the vehicle. Lisa for contact at 1347. Is there a unit to follow?
2: The she's waiting inside of the restaurant. She's a black female, black dress, long black hair. It's 1347. The flight call. It's out of the group home, 5529 West Paseo Way. They were a client that was arguing in the group home. The complaint was asking for assistance. They're arguing about stolen money. Daniel with staff is for contact. It's 1348 hours, 832 David. I see. I'll follow. I have your message for the trespassing call. It's going to be out at Walgreens, 2930 North 67th Avenue. Hispanic male in his 30s, 5'7", Aberville, black t-shirt, black pants, concealing razors and shaving accessories, and a black backpack. Isabel, the manager, for contact, it's 1348. Is there a unit to call?
1: It's okay.
2: 815 Palm, with your info?
1: Go
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1: 32 Henry, can you see that 1070 on Cottonwood?
3: Says 20 Tom. Switch over to Charlie 7,
1: 1349.
3: Two white males and one white female that complainant wants removed. Complainant refused to answer any questions and hung up. We did have a duplicate saying the complainant that she went home but wanted to ensure officers still come out. Nothing has changed. She still wants those subjects to be removed. The hazard does apply. Do we have units to follow?
2: David.
3: Okay.

And information only for units in the area of 32nd Street and the Loop 202. It's going to be a 510 broadcast. Baby blue Chevy Malibu, no plate. Driving on the freeway, swerving on the freeway, almost hit complainant. Nobody for contact. 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
0: D31, I copy your message for that 961. It's out at 614 North 61st Drive. It's reassigned at 1354 hours. Diana is waiting for contact at 1354. Can you just follow it?
1: 55's off.
2: If you can look at the residential burglary, 834 North 2nd Avenue, 518 beat. Anyone to start up for the burglary at 834 North 2nd Avenue, 518 beat? When at the end of those, switch over to Charlie 5, it's 1354. 7, you're clear.
3: The name is set up for a residential burglary at 834 North 2nd Avenue. Can you start up for a residential burglary at 834 North 2nd Avenue?
1: 431 George.
3: 431 George, switch over to Charlie 5 at 1355. The unit to follow?
4: Five two three,
3: switch to Charlie 5 at 1355. Is there a sergeant's monitor?
1: 834, my monitor.
3: Copy, sergeant's at 1355.
0: Green Nissan with dealer plates, Henry David Lincoln, William 33.

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1: X-ray 46.
2: Yeah, can you roll fire out here in the First Street and, well, First Avenue in Jackson? And complain it has a minor laceration to his eye.
1: 10-4.
0: I used to start a breakaway for this guy on a stolen 28th Avenue and Belt Road.
1: Do we know how it was stolen?
0: Check this out. This was a stolen plate. I don't know if the vehicle itself was stolen. It's getting ready to leave the QT now.

0: And did we have to put the air? You don't know?
1: Better don't call it the man.
2: We have a suspicious person holding at 1501 West Van Buren Street.
3: Hey, Lynn Tom.
1: Hey, Lynn Tom. Check this out. Put up the GT going west on Longbell Road in the number 2 lane. The gray Nissan sedan with black rims or missing its rims and is just on hubcap.
4: I'll be left eastbound.
1: I'm sorry, left westbound.
3: Hello, Tom. It's the driver doesn't never owned a driver's license.
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1: 10-4. Great, that's 135. Over, going westbound. Chris.
2: Texas Health System call went westbound through 35th. I think it's coming up on 39th Avenue, but it's out of my sight and I don't have anything westbound there.
1: Probably coming up on 39th Avenue. Go ahead.
3: 31st Street and Greenway out with Arizona Williams, Sam Adams, 390.
1: September.
3: And we're going to be a little bit north.
1: Six and seven, yeah, comes up. End it to 100, Elantra.
4: Company, advise, I don't have you signed in.
5: 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The genius copy number miles is 80 from 500 to Good Sam.
4: Copy.
6: Tony Tom, reference is 100, Victor. You can go ahead and 22 fire, everyone is declining.
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1: Okay.

0: was an item 9.
1: Do you remember?
0: A stolen over here?
1: 10-4. The gray Nissan sedan with black rims, the license plate. Dealer Henry David Lincoln, Adam William, 33. This is going westbound on 35th Avenue.
0: Okay, copy. We're currently down right now. We'll stay on in case somebody picks it up.
1: Okay, copy.

0: Emergency traffic is at 211 19th Avenue in Northern 623. Avenue Northern. Northern. Vehicle is going to be on Charlie 6. It's 1404.
1: Okay. 62 Frank, call monitor.
0: So far, thank you. Three 38 East Cambridge Avenue, 722 Beat, 418 Tom, 3149 East Van Buren Street at the Circle K, 725 Beat, and a 487 Bravo, 1919 East Thermal Back Road, 711.
2: I guess the correct address is going to be 814 North 61 Drive.
0: 10-4. I heard Cave Creek, sorry, we're just going to the 61 Kingston Storm.
3: That's 233 Allen. I'm at the intersection of Sonorian Desert and Cave Creek. There's definitely an accident here. You can send it to me.
0: Some protocol we have was called in by a witness for a gray Rivian and a white Toyota sedan that's at 1405. 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
0: Center. 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
4: 08-189. 423 Frank, it's going to check welfare at 5069 South Central Avenue, Unit 107. Brother Warren, born 53, white male, 6'3", 200 pounds. I was a handgun and a shotgun. I has not had contact with subjects since Sunday. My subject has been in and out of the hospital frequently. He doesn't wear PD, we're out earlier today, does not know the details. Manager can give PD access to the units. Contact Layton at 1407. Is there a backup to follow? Fair 5609 South Central Avenue.

0: Central Avenue. All right, Zero Frame, continue trying to find a backup for you.
1: Four Dirty Door Dragon, I'll follow that backup.
0: Copy. Copy that, 422 Frank.
2: East green hat, no further description, a white female in her 20s, black and gray clothing, no known weapons, no further description, smoking 237 dudes, under the palm tree between the 20 and QT. Manager Denise, correction, assistant manager Denise in the 20 will pay contact. They do want her trespass, it's 1408 hours. Can I begin at 12?
3: 2:30 David.
2: 234 David, copy, thank you. At 1010 East Turney Avenue, apartment 114, 733B, 4400 North. This did check on a Robin Russell in his 80s, white male, 5'6", 140 to 150 pounds, no known weapons, lives alone, no pets, has cancer. Tom says hasn't been outside of the apartment in a couple months. Completely knocked on the door 4 to 5 days ago. And subject said was code 4, but complainant says there's a foul smell. Complainant also reached out to Adult Protective Services who advised to reach out to PD. Lydia for contact at 1410.

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2: Trespassing 26th Avenue at Elm and 961 27th Avenue, Beardsley.
3: Charlie, it's 961 at 1919 East Thomas Road. Phoenix Children's Parking Lot, 735E. It occurred on 20th Street and Thomas, and plans in a red Toyota Camry versus a gray Chrysler. Maria, contact at 1411.
4: I call 43rd Avenue and Anthem Way, 214B.
0: 214, Brink.
4: 214, can I get anyone else? It's going to be on Charlie 2, 1411.
5: Can I get a unit?
6: Reception.
5: 10-4, Charlie 2.
4: Do I have a supervisor at a monitor?
6: 21, Brink.
4: 10-4. I'm calling the CIT officer for 4243 West Pinnacle Peak.
0: Complex 418 to go to 546 South 3rd Avenue. Check on this Bram Celia Costa. Provide that his Uncle Mario, who lives at the above 20, is preventing him from checking on Grandma. Also saying that Uncle possible stole thousands of dollars. Complaining in a white work AZ painting Ford. At 1412, is there a backup for a welfare at Central Avenue in Roseau?

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1: David.
0: Were you clearing for verbal 9696? Rock, Citizen and Kirk on the farthest right, partially blocking traffic. They're unloading a vehicle next to the DOD ship. They think someone will hit them. No, waiting for contact at 1413.
2: 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For Bethany Homes?
1: 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What?
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4: 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Is there a backup? We have a backup for 502 at 420 West Roosevelt Street.

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1: Copy. This is Charlie 5 at 1415. Is there a sergeant to monitor?
2: X-34 to monitor. Somebody need to break away from that call on First Avenue on Madison Hill. Are they available?
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0: 431 George.
2: 431 George.
3: Reference the hot call is just cleared back from Roosevelt. The unit said he was familiar. Is it a blue Toyota?
4: Quickly traffic is a return call residential, 3810 North Maryville Parkway, 822 beep.
0: 814 Paul.
4: 814 Paul. And anyone else, switch over to Charlie Deck, 814-17.
1: On for about an hour from the shutdown off, they are not answering. If they want to discover the payroll call, so I'm waiting for 1417. Can you just follow?
2: 621, Frank.
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0: Alright, let me turn around and see if I can find her again.
1: Number 75th Avenue, it's going to be 90-81-41.
2: If you can, just your info, we're coming from Waze.
1: 815, tell me you're on Adam, that's what I'll order, Charlie, next.
2: You were thinking, you clear? And was the fire engine attempting to clear on Phoenix PD radio?
1: 6700 West Latham at the Flying J. The Clint Black Freight Line hit by a white Volvo with a Pennsylvania plate out of Henry 67001. Another driver was refusing to exchange information. The boss was requesting a report for the company vehicle at 1418.

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1: Called you, Paul.
0: That's a number 3 for this complainant. I see they're 964 Tom Spanish. Is there any way we can call them back, see where they're at?
2: Union Sam 4, Bravo Lincoln Tom.
0: Ten 4, and are you code 4?
2: Sorry, I cut you off. We're going to be behind a gas monkey, or a grease monkey. And you can push it through as a citation.
0: 10-4.
3: Tom, it's going to be a 418 Tom at 2601 North 32nd Street, 722B. Around 3 to 4 subjects known on weapons with an encampment, mixed races and genders. In the back in front of the property, complainant advised history of transients 240ing them. Once with a knife, no weapons seen today, signs posted. There is an ATA on file. Leticia for contact at 1421. My copy, 726 Franklin, 720 Henry, will follow. 625, any assessment?
0: 625, I do.
3: Is patient possibly from Safe Alert? Patient is a Ronald Myers of 1964, black male, tall, thin, brown eyes, bald. Patient is in the observation unit on the first floor adjacent to the ER. Ashley for contact at 1421.
1: 427 Paul. 27 Paul. Can you let a 400 supervisor know that the west gate to the precinct is not closing?
3: George. Can you give the 911 supervisor a 21?
4: Yeah. Where's Paul? Is that?
1: The west gate at 400 is not closing.
0: Ten four. Avenue 625.
5: 621 Tom.
0: 621 Tom, and anyone else that's going to be on Charlie 6 at 1422, 9 is clear.
3: 625, yeah. Okay. 720 Tom, I copy. It's a 647 at 2428 East Brown Street, 725B. Complainant has been working with the community actions officers. There are 5 or 6 homes with lots of belongings under the tree. Once them removed, no weapons. No one for contact at 1423. Is there a unit to follow?
4: Just ran full. If you need me, I'll be on that 16.
3: I copy.
1: 16027 South 13th Avenue.
3: Can I in the last unit that wanted a call?
5: 720 Henry, I sent your message with your call.
3: 10-4.
6: 724 Tom, are you able to send me that 487 Vader X-ray?
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1: Copy.
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3: X-ray 420 Charlie, can you switch to Adam 10?
0: 402 Falky in an accident on baseline.
7: E31R, I copy your message for that 961. It's going to be out at 43rd Avenue in baseline. It's a white sedan versus a black Chevy Cruze. Clarissa is for contact. It's 1425.
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8: B2 West Van Buren, that's holding.
3: 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I'm sure this 415 Frank, 610 North 48th Street.
4: Just a call monitor.
3: Permit 1075, attempt to contact a Diane Mattel, 1953. Coming out about 1310 hours, heading west to Iowa's medical issues. And then said she was going to lie down. Chrissy from Israel for 21 contact in 1426. Unit 12.
4: 634 for me.
3: 10-4.
8: Or 2-4. 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

0: situation.
1: The situation?
0: Send me that 347 on Diana, please.
1: 247, 23rd Avenue, Diana, white male, late 30s, tall, no shirt, blue shorts, black bag. Keep riding through the alley on a black and silver bike, lost in eastbound. No, waiting for contact at 1428.
2: 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It's 1428. Is there a unit 12?
0: Go for
1: it. Let me look in the history and see if I can find one.

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1: 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Is there a backup to call for a check welfare at 1201 South 7th Avenue?
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2: Your message at 27 Paul. 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
3: 9:33, and you can just send it to us.
1: Copy that. It's going to be a 647 3431 West Union Hills at the Walgreens, a transient white male, 20s, medium build, unknown clothing and no known weapons, has shopping carts in a ditch on the north side of the property. Standing there, yelling profanities, you can contact the store manager. It is 1431.
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0: Repeat your medic. I'm going to close 6 fire. Since 25 hours, 67, out with Arizona, Lincoln, John Adam, 6 Bravo 0.
1: Of course.
4: Any units are tied up for this assault?
0: To animal for.
1: No more.
4: Any units make a backup? Emergency traffic is going to be a flight 13,635 North 35th Avenue at the Burger King, 931
0: deep. 931 Ocean.
1: 931 Ocean. Anybody is over on Charlie Deck 9. It is 1432.
5: Sure, monitor.
1: Thanks for having you.
2: Hey, 1332,
1: who needed
2: the 64, Tom?
1: It was for this domestic call, 7611 West Thomas Road.
2: Copy,
1: keep on
2: that, please.
1: That's 1432. Holding a 961, 35th Avenue, coming back.
5: Six, five, three, Paul, you can tell the other unit on my call if you can 22, we're all code for you.
1: 600 reference, you copy?
6: Can I put you on that, please?
1: Shutter of 90, the white male, long beard with tattoos on several guns, drives large pickup, white pickup truck. Shelby for telephone contact at 1433. 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

0: 726 Tom. It's 8418 Georgia, 4221 East McDowell Road, apartment 2113, 723B. Subject hasn't paid to stay in the room, refusing to leave. It's a white male, late 30s to early 40s, medium build, average height, red hat, long beard, white shirt, no further description, no known weapons. Bernice for contact at 1435. Is there a unit to follow?
1: Copy.
2: We have a suspicious person in the street of Holden at 1501 West and Van Buren Street.
3: Yeah, can you see if there's any dangerous units who are done with all the 1031, if they can start heading back here, because we're going to need some vehicles for my guys.
0: Calling any dangerous units on the 1031 to head back to you? They're dark gray and white pit bull chained up outside in the heat all day. Unknown if he has food or water. His dog is barking and seems in distress. Complaint and advice ongoing issue and has already reported to the AZ Humane Society. I went for contact at 1436. 732 Ocean, the copy will follow.
2: 1437.
4: Bus number 5310, construction truck hit the side of the city bus. Andrew's construction truck on the own plate has left on Cactus at 1437.

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1: Do we get to anything that the hot call in case it comes up for anything?
2: Frank, we're just getting signed on. Little unit.
3: 10-4.

0: Dolphins. Still holding 32-34 West Mojave Strength.
1: It's going to be the 961 35th Avenue in Southern, just south in the Walmart parking lot. It's a White City water truck versus a White Buick Enclave. Jeff is with the water department. It's 1438 hours.

0: 7:20 time. Can you send us the 4:18 time on Van Buren?
1: Emergency traffic is going to be at 651 Adams, 5042 West Cactus Road at the Albertson parking lot, 931B. Navier Mall Parties keeps calling 911. Are you code 4?
2: Yeah, we're code 4. She's just dealing with some ATV issues. It's still a little bit of a crime. We're code 4.
1: 10-4. 933, anybody else over on Charlie Deck 9? It's 1439.
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1: 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I copy.

0: 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Send me that 32.
1: 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Going to be by the Elven Stop Nutrition.
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4: 720 Tom, is this going to be a 418 Tom at 3444 East Van Buren Street? It's the Streets of Destiny. There's 4 to 8 subjects loitering on property. No known weapons, possibly camping overnight. Marcel for contact at 1442. Is there a unit to follow?
5: 720 Tom, 423 is the number 3. Thank you.
4: 10-4.
6: 10-4 is a trespasser. 601 West Campbell Box. It's going to be at 1442. Unit to follow. 12-657 Henry for a trespass for 1601 West Camelback. 657 Henry, standby until I can find you a backup.
4: 721 Henry, it's going to be a 418 Tom at 4505 East Thomas Road. It's the Friday, 724B. There's a male refusing to leave the property. Black male, 40s, bald, black shirt, white shorts, red shoes, no known weapons. Want him 418 Tom. Except for contact at 1443. Is there a unit to follow?
0: Black female, 40s, 5'8", pinbill, black dress, setting up an encampment at 1443.
4: 721 Henry for this 418 Tom at 4505 East Thomas Road.
3: 815 David, that one's going to be out at 8315 West Palm Lane, outside of the building. The complainant sees on cameras at the end of the building 2 and 3. Some subjects, she had nothing further for them. They had umbrellas, cards, items, or camped out. He's messing with the water pipes. They can't see the subjects for any further description. She would like them removed. W is for contact. It's 1444 hours. 10-811 Henry, I see you'll follow. 825.
7: Me as well, please.
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4: 10-4. Arizona, George, Zebra, Adam, 642, that left eastbound. No one for contact at 1444.
0: At 1732 West Van Buren Street, it's okay. Current 5 ago, subject white male, mid-30s, 6 foot, medium build, light blue hat, green-brown jacket, tight blue jeans, no weapons. Still items approximately $60 to $70 worth. Subject last seen going across the street in front of Happy Walk. Comp desires prosecution at 1445. Is there a backup for theft at 732 West Van Buren Street?

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0: 4 out of 2 Paul.
2: Seven flight 3 Henderson, the fire team yours, please.
0: 62. On one of the 62s, the female driver is being transported precautionary because she is 11 weeks pregnant. She's going to Banner to Sam via Rescue 28.
1: Copy.
3: And then, Emma 23, the subject has been paged in room, is refusing to leave. 6, a white male, late 30s to early 40s, medium build, average height, red hat, long beard, white shirt, no further description, no known weapon. Renee's for contact at 1447. Is there a unit to follow?
4: One time, can you send me the 414 or the 236 and 414?
1: So, 591, can you move to 9?
5: Again, put me on a 961 Henry. And my officer, can you attach license D Young Libra Adam 475?
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1: Copy. Is everyone with Union Hills Drive at the Walgreens Transient White Mall in a 20-meter building on calling on a weapons shopping parcel ditch on the north side of the property along the wall near the business yelling profanities? Each of the signers were like contacted 1449.
2: The call that we're on is actually going to come on 62 Henry, if you can make up a separate incident for 23 Ocean.
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5: Alright, this is going to be a green van that's got a lot of damage to it, flying by on the shoulder still. It looks like it has pretty significant damage. It's going too fast for me to try and catch up safely.
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6: Dude, it's coming up to 7th Street exit on I-17. I'm not sure where it's going after that, though. It's driving pretty dangerous.
0: It'll be close to 58 drive, I can cancel. Arizona 2, Adam, I-04.
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1: And we got a busy on callback at 1452. And 721 Tom and 729 Tom, your call is going to be a trespassing at 3149 Eastbound Buren at the Circle K. Have you like female, 5'12", thin built, made shirt, gray shorts, no shoes, no weapons, has been trespassed before a couple of times. Not just 24 a couple of times, causing issues. Possible CIT situation or 237 David use. Wants your trespass, contact Lisa, the employee at 1452. 727 Tom, your call is going to be at 239 on 24th Street in Washington, just east on the south side of the street. Climate advisor to a subject, Hispanic or Native male, 35-year-old, heavy set, black t-shirt, blue jeans, no weapons. Hit complaint at 10 ago, was told to leave, walking westbound from this 20, no injuries. Complainant wants to report it to PD, contact Hala in a blue shirt and black pants at 1452. I'm sitting in a chair, units follow.
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6: No, this is you, Negative. I wasn't following it. I just was on the opposite side of traffic, and it was flying by on the shoulder probably three times the speed of traffic.
7: 1243, copy. Appreciate it.
0: I apologize. Go ahead.
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0: 714 Ocean, it's going to be a 47 Victor at 3009 North 36th Street, apartment 23, 714B. Kendall Glenn's boyfriend took her white 2018 BMW X2, Arizona Young Charlie Adam 1 Charlie Robert. Advice has never had permission to drive the vehicle and he is not insured on the vehicle. Subject to the keys without permission. Company does not have the keys, unknown tracking, no weapons in the vehicle. Lisa for contact at 1455.
1: 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Was last seen there at First Island and Jackson Street. Eugene walks with the assistance of a red walker and suffers from a medical condition that causes him to become confused and easily lost. Going to be an 8-year-old male, about 5'11", 168 pounds, brown eyes, bald head, unknown clothing. Possibly area 4 or 5. 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

0: 712 George, it's in 459 Adam at 4142 North 50th Place, 715 feet. It's audible, zone 013, no description. Received at 1242 hours. Was able to talk to a Sarah, but was not given improper passcode. Her 21's in the call. No one for contact at 1459. Is there a unit to follow?
1: Season 15 North 19th Avenue Target. Someone has ordered protection with child from mom.

0: Williams, 1997, Hispanicino, medium build. He's for 6565 North 7th Avenue to pick up his vehicle for the 20. He's going to be waiting in the parking lot on a white t-shirt and black shorts. It's going to be Howard, 1459. You need to follow. Engine call 6424 418 5715 North 19th.
1: 634 Frank.
0: Super.
2: You can send me that 418 Tom.
0: 10-4, I said 418 Tom, 2222 West Nevada at the business center. 36 Nevada, 101 with backpacks and belongings on across the northeast corner. So welcome 14 Tom. Lamar is waiting for contact. He's uniform and unarmed. 1500, that would be 692 and following.
3: 47 Tom, 03.
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1: Can you make a plan in a system?
3: Big Thunder, I can help out. I'm going to need accuracy check for that.
1: Looks like it was.
2: We're back on 8 Airport. We're just going to start circulating the area, and then if the house can take a look at the description and maybe pull up a picture if you've been checked out in the area for him as well.
4: I sent you, Frank. You can throw me back on it.
1: Confirmed. Going to be out at 9013 South 40th Drive. Within the last 2 hours prior to the call, an unknown subject stole a large white work van, unknown plate, unknown VIN. Client knows the owner of the vehicle. It's a construction company doing work on the complainant's house. Chris is for contact. It's 1502.
4: Yes, please.
1: Simple. C33 Frank Confort, the next one's going to be the 418 Ocean call. It's out at 7704 South 53rd Drive. It's an attempt to serve a subject on the call. He's Hispanic, tall, thin, no weapons are known. And they did say he has a pistol in the house, unknown if it's put up or not. From Senate's requesting telephone contact, it's 1503. Is there unit 12?
5: 832.
1: 10-4.

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2: Can you reassign us the 418 Tom and the 725 feet?
3: Copy. 418 Tom at 3149 East Van Buren at 725
4: feet. Off 37 David, he's standing in the street by the front of the QT, hunched over. Looks like he's going to fall into the roadway. She didn't want any contact. It's 1504. Is there unit 12? And unit that can follow in 823 Nora for the check welfare, 4949 North 51st Avenue. BC local operator, can you hear us? Unit 12? 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
1: 3-3-9-1-1-8-0-6-3-3-3-3-3-3-3-3-3-3-3-3-3-3-3-3-3-3-3-3-3-3-3-3-3-3-3-3-3-3-3-3-3-3-3-3-3-3-3-3-3-3-3-3-3-3-3-3-3-3-3-3-3-3-3-3-3-3-3-3-3-3-3-3-3-3-3-3-3-3-3-3-3-3-3-3-3-3-3-3-3-3-3-3-3-3-3-3-3-3-3-3-3-3-3-3-3-3-3-3-3-3-3-3-3-3-3-3-3-3-3-3-3-3-3-3-3-3-3-3-3-3-3-3-3-3-3-3-3-3-3-3-3-3-3-3-3-3-3-3-3-3-3-3-3-3-3-3-3-3-3-3-3-3-3-3-3-3-3-3-3-3-3-3-3-3-3-3-3-3-3-3-3-3-3-3-3-3-3-3-3-
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1: C-21 India, 10-4, excellent to be the trespassing policy at 5021 West McDowell. There's an ACM file. There's about 8 subjects on the side of the building refusing to leave. No weapons were seen. The rest of the employees were contacted, 1507.
0: Is at 4950 East Van Buren Street, the ascent at Papago Park Apartments. And it's a client's mom, Doreen, black female, 42 years old, unknown weapons. Kit complained out of apartment 118 at the verbal. Complaint is at office borrowing phone. Dayland for contact. It's 1507. Backup is attached.
2: I'm at 13, George.
0: 713, George.
2: Can send out 239 on Thomas. I copy info.
0: That site is at 4918 East Thomas Road, Suite E101, at 2900 North at 1508. Who is your backup?
2: I'm at
0: backup for the fight at 4918 East Thomas Road, 714B.
3: Hey, 8:30, Tom.
1: Was that 8:30 for you, Tom? Go ahead.
3: I think so.
1: For the next one is going to be the 647. It'll be out at 35th Avenue and Vineyard in the community park. Callers, there were 3 homeless subjects with encampments in the park. Would like them removed. We could get another call saying that some subjects, mixed races, genders, no weapons, at 3 separate encampments. There are signs posted. 1509 is our unit 12.
2: Come forward. Come forward, 250, 9014, North 23rd Avenue, 1509.
4: Let me call 841, please count me info.
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0: Seven twenty-one Henry.
3: Yeah, trespasser here is taking a little bit of difficulty. You might be calling 911 to speak to a sergeant. Just give you a heads up.
0: 10-4, the 418 com might be calling 911 to speak to a supervisor.
7: Room 109, Patrick, born in 83, he's an Arabic male wearing a white tank top, gym shorts, known to own guns, possibly on 237 David. Has been hallucinating, seeing things that aren't there. He was an employee and took the housekeeper's card, is acting erratic, and keeps coming into the office. Anthony from the front desk of my contact is 15 minutes, I'm going to follow.

0: 5 13 North, 239 at 1445 South 13th Place, Autism Hospice Cash Market. With mail, unknown, wanted an escort to get her vehicle. Cop stories all over the place saying that the male touched her, but then said he didn't. Saying she was on Buckeye when she wasn't. Come confirm that she was, that she is waiting at the address, wanting to get her vehicle from the male's house. Contact is Alexandra at 1511. Is there an officer to follow?
1: He's 45 years old, 5'4", medium to heavy set, tan shirt, gray shorts, no weapons. He's harassing customers in the parking lot, has been physical in the past. Talia is for contact, 1511.
2: Cipher?
3: 1655, right now, so sorry about that.
2: Cipher.
4: Can you hold for hot traffic?
3: Yes.
2: 10-4.
1: I have the library, Sunday.
3: 10-3, Tom Pryor.
1: 7-33, I'm in the backup of Rancho Lytic, 7-15-4.
3: 7-3, Ocean, we'll switch.
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2: 10-4, it's a 92 Henry, 2000 West Bethany home. To pick up with Catherine Toll, 2002, Viking 04, 858 pounds, brown hair, light colored eyes. Take it as both. You can come to UPC at 1513. Take it as both.
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2: Do we have any to follow for the 415 Edward? Two 32 Frank 1012 for backup.
6: Hi, so I'm stuck in traffic. It's gonna be a minute.
2: 10-4.
4: Of notion.
0: Last unit to 9.
7: Full of notion. Can you start fire for a house fire? We're going to be at 1620 West Cameras.
1: Donor weapons was dropped off by terrorists today. He is SMI and walking around without pants. No kids around right now. Ongoing issue. We have Renee for contact at 1514.
0: Copy. And what's the 20 in?
8: For Living Ocean, Adam. Hey, that house is directly to the east. Let them know if they have horses in the backyard. Alright, it's going to be the house directly to the west.
4: 14 George, show me 23 of that. 4.
2: Go ahead.
7: This is North on my 17th city exiting at Glendale, Arizona. For Robert Adams, Seth Tom Davis. We'll be just on this criminal fire code for.
2: I copy request 1410, the other part.
7: Actually, North on 17 will be on Glendale.
2: Copy. And the copy 602, India following.
9: There's an ocean, if there's Spanish, I think that's
2: okay.

0: 93
1: Indian. He just left our call as Nora. And could you create a new call for us? This is generic. We got blacked out at San Tony for room 109.
0: 10-4.
2: Jersey traffic for domestic 10046 from 31st Avenue, 934 beat.
3: Rose and George, copy you on the audible as 830 East Jones, Armand 4119. 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
4: 4 to George, I copy you said that. Dispatch, just be aware you are very low volume on your end.
2: 10-4, is that better?
4: Yep, that's perfect.
2: Ten four.

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1: Or is any rough?
0: The fuck?
2: 41 Ocean, address where the fire is going to be at is going to be 1619 West Corona Avenue.
3: And if you guys want to reach out to fire, there's a gate back here that's going to be the best point of entry.
4: 41 Ocean, I was able to get into the backyard.
5: Concealed merchandise and wrap shoes, swap shoes, is detained, compliant in Asset Protection Office, Martin Asset Protection for contact at 1518, and can we get a backup?
6: Thanks, Roger.
5: 7th George, backup.

0: Happy.
1: Four.
2: 10-4.
1: 4-2-0.
2: 10-4.
3: 5-11 Henderson, the 14 Tom Mountain, Washington.
4: West Glendale, the Panda Express. 1997 was Chevy Suburban. Caller doesn't know who took it. Said he was inside and out, and vehicle started to be found. Robert is with contact at 1519.
1: Tom 418, can you send this accident over to P1?
4: Ten-four.
2: 10-4.
0: 411 Ocean, pretty much had the fire contained. It's going out. The vehicle on fire is spreading, but officers were able to put it out.
2: Yeah, but did you advise officers were able to put it out?
5: Same description. They just had a black shirt, and they said he is 390 and walking around with the pants down, and that he went into an unknown unit.
4: 10-4. He's walking eastbound on the north side of this.
6: 625 India. Just to let you guys know, he does have kind of an extensive criminal history, including his resisting arrest.
5: 620 West Thomas Road. Saying 1 minute ago, a return trespassing. He's a black man, his late 20s to early 30s, medium build, green stripe, long face shirt, light blue pants and brown shoes, no weapons were seen. Took some merchandise, was in a bubble with the staff while walking out, last seen going all sounds through the parking lot. Juliana is for contact, it's 1521.
2: Gerald, having a seizure, but child is breathing, information only at the time, 1521.
5: It's at 19th Avenue and West Williams Drive, just north of the west side of the street in the wash area. A male blank tank top, black shorts, last seen running down the wash away from fire in the wash. Unknown if subject started the fire, engine 36 is responding, they're not staged. At 1521, do we have units follow?
6: 214, Frank.
4: 10-4.
2: 10-5 is 22X. Are you up enter to need to where?
4: I copy complaint anywhere.
7: What did you do, Frank? I copy. Great work, guys.
2: Ten four.
1: That's three gonna be 589.
2: 10-4.
8: Go ahead.
9: Chris, this is 17. No EPA at this time.
8: Copy. Thank you.
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2: 80 East Windsor Avenue, 2700 North. 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Jade for contact at 1523.
3: 3 Henry, the traffic on a male on a electric bike. Bell Road, 19th Ave, good for it.
1: Copy. Yes, it's 1524 hours. Is there units full? Advise that she left in a green Toyota Camry, Adam King Adams, 6 David 4. Complainant's just requesting contact. It's 1524.
4: Info?
5: 57 Henry, can you send a 647 on 78, please?
1: 647, 5656, North 17th Avenue, permit E is in Echo 35. 1520 from when the call came in, company was picking up, heard someone trying to get into her apartment. So the subject is from E40 East, by a female, thin 5'2, bright yellow shirt, dark pants, holding a found drink, and a keys in her hand. So then open the door and asked her to leave. She is waiting for contact at 1524, unit 12.
0: 6 North.
5: Can you send me a message, please?
2: 10-4.
1: 10-4. Okay. Somebody for contact on Blue Mazda SUV, 1524.
5: 6-3 South Service Stops, in the east of Hatch United Tire, about to town. I'm sure home parts.

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3: Hey, 13 Tango, reference this call. 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

0: 487 Bravo 4102 North 27th Avenue, the 76th gas station for a black male, 40 years old, medium build, wearing a blue shirt, black beanie, no weapons, sticking product and was told to leave. Last thing came back, thanks. So in 2:37 AM, the deputy was out of Vertigo at the time of the call. The owner would like contact at 1527. Is there a unit to follow?
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3: D21 Indians and 8330, please. Benchmarked at 59th Avenue and Thomas. Seeking to get some video footage. Uriel will be waiting next to a black Toyota Camry in the parking lot for contact. It's 1528.

0: for 8656 North Sergeant Pub. Is 5700.
1: What?
0: I just got a truck welfare in for the same address that you're going to now. Could you all just pack it to you?
1: Sure.
0: That works.
1: First Indian School Road.

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1: Avenue to the southwest corner by the Chevron.
2: 4. 4.
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2: Confirm.

0: 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If you do start fire, and this is a precautionary, she's breathing, but not responding to my...
1: Simple. I'll start fire for precautionary.

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0: 5700.
1: 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They seem to be the same person.
0: Pepper.
2: We'll be on the 418 George, 13,001 South, Wakia Loop.
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0: 222 Henry, fire's going to roll in. Are you code 4? Do you need another unit? An ocean for traffic.
1: Good.
0: 418 top 2545 is called 11 at Delaney's surface for Hispanic Malmo on weapons. Can you build 56 30 to 40s, no shirt, unknown pants, bike, backpack, and he's currently outside the building where the door is closed. If you want to let him in, but he has to open the business. Constant trespass. Chris, the employee for contact 1553.

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0: So far.
2: Avenue. /223 India for traffic. /647 Victor, 1865 West Thunderbird by the CVS. Blue Chevy Camaro, license plate 07 Georgetown. Occupied by two males, possibly doing 237 David in the car at 1534.
0: This is White Camaro for Houston, Bill, white tank top, unknown color shorts, snow opens, possibly sitting up camp. Asking everyone for water, they wanted to move along, no contact at 1534.
3: Yeah, you can send the 418, Tom.
2: 10-4.
0: Plants in all in a white Toyota Corolla versus dark blue Buick, unknown injuries. 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
3: For info.
2: 10-4.
0: Go ahead.
4: Emergency traffic is the domestic 8823 West Campbell Avenue, 811 Z. Daughter pushing dad.
3: 816 India,
4: one prior. 816 India, switch over to Charlie 8. Data got another one for you. It's going to be a fight, 75th Avenue and Lower Buckeye.
0: Any other units, 15th and Grove?
3: 401 India.
0: Copy, Superman, is there a copy?
3: Yeah, I guess they're in place to then have CNN switch over.
1: We're told Ocean Road Code 4 out here, 2 detained.
0: Copy, confirm 2 detained, 15th at Grover's.
3: Travis, 47 Victor.
0: So far.
3: Travis, thank you.
1: Robert 43, can you say a message?
0: Which unit was that?
3: 403.
0: So far.
1: Yeah. 723, Frank. I got nothing back for that fight.
3: All right.
0: Second name?
5: William Nile, Future 418, Tom 1 Central.
0: William 9, copy is going to be a trespasser 1602 South Central at the liquor store. In front of the store, Hispanic male, 35 years old, 5'9, 106 pounds, brown baseball cap, green vest, brown pants, no offense, refuse to leave. Contact Ray, security guard at 1537.
1: I'm George, copy. I'm going to see code 1.
5: /915 Tom, I'll take that. 418 Tom on Elf Street.
2: South 2nd Street, 518. Four townhouses. Between Elm and Wolf Street, a group of transients and cops in the grassy areas in the condos, 8 to 10 people, mixed genders, races, no weapons, seen grocery carts, backpacks, bikes. For no file, nobody wants contact. 1538, is there a unit to call?
0: Supervisor, Munder?
1: 84 to Munder.
0: How far?
6: 6 foot 4 female, black t-shirt and pants with a medium-sized dog. He has a leash on the dog, being not holding the leash, he's trying to leave. When on weapons, he's verbally aggressive with staff, and the dog is loose. You can contact the manager. It is 1538.
0: Four television, you go for your hits.
1: Yeah, we're good for it.
0: Yes, sir.
7: Tom?
8: Go ahead.
7: 9951, 1140 East Dunlap. Component saying a subject block model 60 to 80 years old, possibly 390 in a white Ford SUV, license plate Mary John Sam 627. He is yelling at himself, turned 12th Street in Dunlap, and 510 corner hit the curb. Fire wants to be advised. Tall Yan is ready for contact at 1339. Unit 12.
8: 600, Tom.
7: Super. It's going to be a shoplifter, so Unit 20 West Thomas at the Dollar Tree. You want to go return dress of officer, black male, 20s to 30s, medium build, green striped shirt, light blue pants, brown shoes, no weapons. Merchandise was verbal with staff, was last seen walking outside of the parking lot, so it's prosecution because it's an ugly issue in contact staff. 1540.
0: Can you get a 1060 to my location?
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1: 723 Tom. 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
8: Can you update the address of our location? We're going to be at 4915 East Thomas Road. Can you send us the 410 Bravo?
1: 10-4.
8: Number 3 for my comp, Juma 21.
7: 10-4.
1: What's related to incident in the call? Complainant advised that he checked his camera footage and the suspect who did the 418 David was complainant's neighbor at 1810 Cambridge. Complainant tried knocking on the door but didn't get an answer. Complainant will take contact at the above 20 air property manager for contact at 1541.
7: I copy 318 on Street Letter 1541.
9: We're code 4.

0: I'm 16, 127th Avenue, New York Road, hoping it was passing by the about 20 and noticed the 961 versus a white car versus a vehicle. A silver truck, hoping it's no longer 23 in the area. It's 1542. Audible 5316 West Novak Way. From the living room motion detector, no contact with the EOPs. It is 1542.
1: 8:30, David DePaul.
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2: Fullerton Ocean, stuff your 23 out there, that's 647-7523 South 15th Lane. 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And Michael, 1060 to help out at 1919 East Camelback in 700.
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0: Jersey, Tom. Rivers, my call. The subject was last driving a silver Honda CRV bearing Arizona license plate. It's either Paul Lincoln Adam, 7 Adam William, or Paul 4 Adam, 7 Adam William.
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1: Copy, thank you. Yeah, if you could attach it. The female was a Hispanic female, tattoo on her left arm, with a black shirt and black shorts.
0: Copy, Hispanic female, tattoo on the left arm, black shirt and black shorts.
1: We do not have a valid 415 Bravo. She walked into the window and started banging on it. Then when they found out she was calling the cops, she took off.
0: No valid 415 Bravo. She was banging on the window and then ran off when we copy.
2: Correct. There's Street and Bell Road and the intersection. Lights completely out in all direction. No one knows how to follow before we stop. The taker's calling the signal. I'll shop to advise them. At 1546.
3: It's 923 Tom. Can you send me the next call?
0: 10-4.
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6: Sir Turnin is outside of the trash cans. Eric is for contact
4: 1547.
7: Can you send us the 961, please? Roger, Jefferson, Maine 900, 2727, Thomas, ready, 25E.
0: 21 India Prior.
7: 21 India Prior, over on Charlotte Deck 7, again, Charlotte Deck 7 at 1547.
0: 7-8,
4: you're clear. 824, right, for the Alma. 10-4. Hey, do you have a
6: switch wire? Move 27? Yes, sir.
7: I'm going to take it out of my construct.
4: 10-4.

0: for the Justice Call Studio at the Popeye's 35 10 West Baseline. There's an ATM pile. They have six subjects, mixed races, genders, no weapons are hanging out in front of the property. Manager is for contact. It's 1548 hours. Is there any issue? Hey,
1: 32. More info. Information only at 1548.
0: Paul, I got your message for the domestic. It's going to be out at 6338 West Ponsett Way, 7700 South. The confirm is an old child's father, Marcos. He's Hispanic, gray t-shirt, black jeans, no weapons. Asked him to leave. He refused to do so. Adrian is for contact. It's 1549. Is there you at all?
1: It's a 647 at 1315 West Clarendon Avenue, apartment alley. I'm planning on calling on behalf of a friend. Friend advised Hispanic male, 40s, unknown clothing. No further description. Set up camp in alley. Would like moved along. Says friend is here to walk out. Complainant not 23. No contact. It's 1549. Can we get a backup?
2: So for 300.
1: 10-4.
2: So for 300.
3: That's refusing to leave. Black male, 30 to 40s, gray hoodie, bright blue joggers. He's behind the business. Michaela's waiting for contact. 1550. Can you follow?
4: 657.
1: No, no weapons. Yes, sleeping on the ground near parking gate. Want her to move along. No contact at 1550. Can we get a backup?
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0: 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Ten four for traffic.
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0: Get to check welfare at 29th place in East Oak Street, 722 beat. 2-year-old, 101 with yellow dress, and 3-year-old boy with gray shirt, shorts, were running around in the street. Complainant will stay with them until PD arrives. Natalie for contact at 1552. Do we have a backup?
2: 722, Frank.
3: Mercy Travis and Mesa, go 5-1850 South 7th Street, the McDonald's 515. Back up Charlie 5-513 Henry, on Charlie 5-1552.
2: 14 Ocean.
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0: Check welfare at 29th Place in Oak Street. 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
3: Hi, 47. 250 National, I copy your message. Oh, sorry about that. Clearing prior to the walk off. 3757-02 North 19th Avenue, alley behind. One of the dogs and a female, and an age band, black clothing, and a blue tarp, making a mess in the alley. Looks strange, and watch her move along. I'm waiting for contact. 1553.
2: Appreciate. I'll check.
3: What was the incident number?
1: 8349. 38 Avenue and Peoria.
3: 10-4.
6: Hey, 24 Frank, can you send me that 14 pound back, please?

0: 1655.
1: Okay. Mr. Frank, where is he?
0: 6729 North Central.
2: Not been heard from for a while. Complainant has never actually seen or met the neighbor in this studio apartment 2024, but odor coming from the apartment is like rotting meat. Taryn for contact at 1555.
0: This is the
3: Where's that?
0: 3729 North Central.
4: North, how far? He's in custody. Did I take your appointment?
0: Hi, copy. 12 deployment. 150 on Central 5056. Can you reach that successful for officers?
5: For 777 West Coolidge Street.
6: Alright. The village visitor's contact company is at BLC Resources. It's a landscaping company right by the entrance, just by the 20 on the call.
4: Okay. Taxi at 46. Send me a message, please.
2: Hi, 1500, send that 920 Norbeck.
5: Drag the son with a vehicle for the complaint. It was intentional. Killed the son in Boykiner 23. His name's Elon. He's 22 years old. They did decline fire. Claudia's for contact. It's 1557. Is there a unit 12?
4: They're doing 12.
5: Thank you.
6: Can you attend your unit number?
4: 3252.
0: Where
4: are you coming from? Actually,
0: no.
4: Not on the
0: front part. Copy. Units that follow the bus, 6235th Avenue, Bethany Home Road, Network.
7: And source responds at 951.
0: And force the measure monitor.
7: Anyone think laundry?
0: 10-4.
4: 915 prior. Nine twelve prior.
0: 10-4. 4-4. For Central, any other units for down across the 22? Drink?
4: Thank
0: you. Go for
5: it. Just turning for info.
0: Go ahead.
8: To let you know, one of my passengers was transferred to St. Joe's Hospital just for precaution.
0: Supervisor, copy that traffic.
4: Now he's drinking, he's having the info.
0: One of the patients is being transferred to St. Joe's for precautionary. Referencing 902 Charlie's call.
6: Female, 12 to 13 years old, heavy sets, then let's make sure she is in good environment. Supervised 20th Sober Living Group Home at 1559.
0: Panic alarm at 1554 and now 1559.
5: Time at 20. It was a trash truck that was hit by a black truck that took off with Ava McDowell. John with Public Works is for contact. It's 1559.
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3: 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Has pulse, staring at CPR, starting CPR fire at 17. Information at 16.
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0: 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Did they talk?
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4: 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Brother Nicholas, born in 2006, black white male, 6 foot, heavy set, rich hair. Is autistic, was verbal earlier, but now refusing to leave. It does live with comp, just visiting at 1604. 30th to follow for a only guest at 13021 South Waukeal Loop.
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0: I'm so sorry. 602, Frank?
1: Yes, ma'am.
0: That trespasser 1905 West Northern at the McDonald's, remote transient, and I will be being purple, not leaving. This is waiting for contact, 1606. Can you just follow up? Two things for a trespasser, 1905 West Northern. Six here. Ten four.

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0: My first place is full with a black Buick, no plates.

0: May I call in for any officer that requested crisis for 5312 East Taylor Street, Unit 244?
1: Thanks, Mr. Frank.
0: Tonight, 5425 East Bell, apartment 101. Someone is in a verbal distress about a payment of dental services. Currently waiting for PD in the lobby in a blue t-shirt and brown shorts. Going to be jury. 16 Joseph. Unit 12.
1: Roger, 07 South 12th Street and, Conscious South. Libra subject stop 12th Street and Pecan, just south.
2: Yep. Hey, Frank, you and Tom, can you send us the 239?
0: 10-4.
1: Yeah, 75 pounds. Okay.
3: 10-4.
4: Implanted information reference on 961 that occurred in the Bank of America parking lot. Callers in a blue 2025 RAV4 versus a gray Chevy Silverado. John Lincoln Henry, 1605. 1608. Is there a unit 12?
5: Hey, 13 Henry.

0: calling at 900-001, what's happening?
1: For 819, Tom.
0: Sorry about that. David, it's going to be the trespassing call. It's the Silver Living Home, 3414 West Alicia Drive, 8200 South. The former client, George, he's a native male in his 20s, medium height, medium build, no shirt, black shorts, no weapons. Currently in front of the house, making threats to bodily harm and causing trouble, refusing to leave. Following his shirt contact, at 1610. Is there a unit to follow?
2: 830, David.
0: 10-4.
3: Sure, the units in the area of 19th Avenue and 17, 390 Broadcraft, 390 David Broadcast, gray Nissan sedan with possible Tempe tag, AZ490 Frank CM George 7, swerving almost at comp, last seen while on the call looking to turn on the I-17 GPS advised information at 1610.
1: I'm transporting the suspect for precautionary to John C. Lincoln Hospital, Dunlap.
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0: I'm sorry, 961 Henry, coming to Daniel Canada. Silver Toyota Prius Prime was hit by a gray sedan that continued eastbound. Julian's waiting for contact at 1611.
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0: Mission for Phoenix Mayor 500 West Campbell, 901 broadcast. Fire 17 for two people passed out in the lot between the liquor store and the apartment complex. Sending it from the balcony. Clearly information only 1612.
8: Tag violation at this red tag on the 25th of June.
5: Hey, Jason, can you go ahead?
8: I will, if there's a license plate, 5 George Adam, 1 Charles, 3 Adam.
0: 10-4.
3: Stand by for hot traffic.
0: And 25 Ocean Coffee, runs up to the trespassing, 2545 West College 11, with Lenny's Burgers for Hispanic male middle weapons, can you find 630 to 40s, no shirt, and I'll pad the bike backpack and is currently outside the building web doors. Glenn didn't want to let him in, he has to open a business, complaint at Watson for trespass. Crazy employee for contact is 1613.
5: Like,
1: and yeah.
5: Victim was trying to steal those balls, they're going to be pushing customers in and over onto the airport back at the 1613.
3: And the sergeant's a monitor?
0: I'm calling ADA officer for 777 West Coolidge to do a vehicle swab for another agency.

0: 812 David, yes, your numbers for that will be 908-515.
1: Copy, thank you.
2: Copy.
3: Emergency traffic is a flight call. Stop Bell on Bell Road on the westbound side, 631B. It's Scottsdale and Bell. That unit and a backup is going to be on Charlie
4: 61614. 3550 East.
5: Let me just
2: put
5: my phone.
2: What's that? 63 George Pryor.
3: I got this.
5: 63 George Pryor.
2: Somebody's his friend, a former roommate, comes to she has told somebody to, she doesn't want him around. At 1615, is there a unit to follow?
4: 421 Paul.
2: 421 Paul.
4: I heard Ken arrest on the check over.
2: Hold up, Mr. Rocco.
0: 40 pounds, no weapons were seen. He's drinking and using drugs, living at the bus stop with a pile of trash for a couple months. Others are not able to sit down. Gene is requesting telephone contact at 1615.
3: I'm calling any first 15 if I'm going to be what's on.
6: Missing for about an hour is over until the airport is back on 1615.
2: 34 George Pryor.
4: 33 George Pryor. Some 35 to Tom, can you send a call to E?
2: And is there a person monitor?
7: Yeah, 42 George Pryor.
2: Copy.
8: Both parents of the children just showed up.
4: Copy, both parents just showed up.
7: $5.13, I'm going to check over.
2: Copy. Hunting Northern Central Welfare, 13th Street, East Taylor, Southwest Corner. Scott's girlfriend was pushing something off Facebook Marketplace. She hasn't been responding, so compliment to 20 to see vehicle, white Escalade, and phone inside. Kimberly, born in 2004, 5'3", dark hair, contact is Angel at 1617. Is there a unit to follow for the Central Welfare at 13th Street, East Taylor?
9: Sure.
2: Copy.

0: 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Tonight now doing 237 David in a golf cart while selling food. Crossing eastbound, information only at 618. And information for you in area 4305, South 19th, and that's Circle K, Tenneville. Known for his umbrella, subject is back mail, face, unknown clothing, no weapons. During a blue bag, came in and took several keys left southbound on foot. No one for contact, information only at 1618.
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3: T30 David, I have your message to me at 961 all over I and 59 Avenue just now for the map. One is in a gray Ford Taurus versus a white Kia passenger car. Athena is for contact. It's 16-18 hours.
2: /726 Henry, that plate comes back negative. Registered to Angel out of Mesa for a Hyundai Sonata.
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0: Stations we talk over on his.
1: Okay.
0: Go ahead. It's a 418 Tom at 3149 East Van Buren Street at Circle K. White female, 5'4", skinny, white shirt, gray shorts, no shoes, no weapons, has returned to property and is currently standing outside. Lisa, for contact at 1520. Backup is attached.
2: T-14 Paul.
3: Yeah, reference are 245. We identified our suspect vehicle as Henry Adam from Charles 5, Zeta on record. A lot of stationary hits at 7002 West Indian School. Is there a unit? Go spot check and see if it's parked there.
2: Sorry, can you give me that 20 again for what was I seeing
3: at? Yeah, just a bunch of stationary NBLS hits in the past, so it might be hanging up for some time. But it was 7002 West Indian School Road.
2: I said 102 West.
4: Hello, sir.
2: Okay, thank you.
0: Anyone give a reference? Have we actually identified our suspect for sure? Do we know who actually had the firearm with them?
3: 814 Paul Narrative, I'm working on that still, but I do have the vehicle identified.
0: Coming.
5: M4. And for information on that call, it's going to be the Fanning, David. It's going to be Central and Broadway Eastbound. Want to go left. Plane was following. Great Chrysler is on a plate of Adam, correction, 4, David, Adam, 625, swerving and hitting curbs. Then open the door to throw up and then set the light to go eastbound. It's complete and lost contact and is no longer following.
0: It's a 647 at 2902 North 16th Street at the Arco. 250 George customers and being verbal, black female, medium build, pink shirt, blue shorts, pink sandals, black socks, orange backpack, none on weapons, complained over by a clean freak next door in a silver Lexus RX for contact. Rihanna for contact at 1622.
5: Forward checking. Probably starting out there for waving hands out the window.
4: Yeah, 3rd Street and Broadway, just north.
5: Copy, 3rd Street and Broadway, just north. And 424, Andy, you were attempting to clear?
6: Negative, it's 22.
5: 10-4.
1: 2103-02 West Deer Valley at the subway. It's a curve in the street. It's the white Ford F-150 versus the black Kia Soul. Kia Soul license plate 3, Sam Adams, 6, Paul 5. No injuries. The driver of the other vehicle is friends with him and seems a bit standoffish. There's no fighting at this time. You can contact the calls parties at 1623.
4: 390, is that correct?
7: Calling 460 next to an out of 9.
1: 231 India, go ahead.
8: We at 27th Street at East Bonnie Crystal Avenue at the 1 signal. Sir.
1: T31 detained.
8: Yeah, no, she's running. She went inside apartment 3 at our 20.
1: I copy. More units, 27th Street in Monte Cristo.
4: 23, what are you working?
1: There's a subject running.
4: Hey, did you call?
2: That was 823 Tom.
4: 833 Tom.
2: Go ahead.
4: Can you shoot me a message?
2: Yes.
5: To help out at 777 West Village for 600? in Blankville for 416 X-ray on 405.
9: Flight violation over at Twin Lake.
10: Are you guys going to set up a home TV now?
9: It seems like my lot. She may have been entering into this apartment. It's unknown if it's blind or not.
1: For a bike violation, I made entry and unknown if it belongs to her.
2: Thanks. His night entry is 21, drives a blue Lexus IS250. I last heard from him on Sunday. Veronica's in Los Angeles for telephone contact at 1625. Is her unit follow?
10: I have a suspect over here walking.
5: What's the location?
10: I got sure.
1: Hispanic female.
8: Hispanic female. She had a long black hair, turquoise shirt, white shorts.
1: Turquoise shirt, white shorts.
9: Near
1: the apartment complex.
9: Yeah, if we can just get a unit set up on the west side of the apartment complex. Right now, we have the east side contained. As far as interfering, it's going to make an entry door on the west east side.
1: Copy the next gen. If you can set up on the side of the complex, is it you said it's contained the main entry door?
10: Hi, sir. Can we just somebody start working on trying to figure out this is our apartment?
9: Yeah, it's gonna be a correction. The only exit can actually be on the east side of the building, which is gonna be like that pipe gate that we already cleared. There's gonna be no exit on the west side.
1: Copy, no exit on the west side.
9: I'll go ahead and start trying to get work up on the apartment. We're going to have to owner.
1: I copy. Looks to be.
10: 20 for facts, 231 Anita. Did you get her ID?
8: 31 Anita, negative. We are looking to just let it stop, and then she took off on him, trying to get away from us for a minute or two and get into this unit.
10: All right, copy. Did you force entry into the apartment, or did you let yourself in?
8: 231 Anita, there's no sign of forced entry. It looks like she just let herself in. We've already cleared the patio here. We have to check the door to see if it's unlocked or anything like that.
10: Under this property right here. I don't know the property. If you can map me. I'm in the alley.
2: Right, there's
10: going to be
2: 1625 East Monroe. Is it the yellow house?
10: No, it's going to be the one to the east of that. It's going to be on the west side of the house. East of that yellow house.
2: Okay, 1629.
5: Correction, East Monroe.
10: He's right there in front of the gate.
2: Have Charlie 7 at 1620.
11: Can we get a backup for the 245 at 24th Street East Camelback Road?
10: 714 Ocean, sir.
11: 10-4.
1: 700 George Monitor.
11: 10-4.
10: 731 Ocean, subject now.
1: Roger.
2: 1941
10: West Union School Road, where is 2? Copy. Here's 23, we're going to head your way, but we have to do a bird for a 245 at 7.
1: 10-4, thank you.

0: processing for internal loss. I'll be taking into custody.
1: Rescue 40 is going to be transporting our prisoner to Uganda, Australia for precautionary.
2: Any supervisor copy that? Do you want to do a workup on that subject?
3: Adam and Frank, just remember, I've got a transit supervisor here. I'm just bringing him over towards the bus.
2: Hi, if we could do a workup at 2638 East Monte Cristo for apartment number 3, we have a female subject running there. I'm not sure if she's the one who owns it or not.
4: You copy to have a discovery or anything?
2: Yeah.
5: She was probably early 20s, late 20s, Hispanic female. She had longer black hair.
4: Copy.
0: 720, Henry.
6: Yeah, you got a 10-6 to the community started 20 and someone at the digi scan, please.
0: Go ahead.
2: Looks like they have the section information and are no longer in the area if you can point to.
5: Oh, thank you.

0: 23 in India. We were kind of following her around for a little bit. She knows Swiss line, double back about three separate times.
1: Already been done, but can you please advise that how our guys Waymo and Transit reference 963 that there is going to be shut down?

0: 611 George, can you send me a message, please?
1: So far. Copy a driver's license number.
2: 231 NDI, appreciate that. I'll take a look at it. Thank you.
3: 231 NDI. Reference that 237 to arrest that we had referenced earlier. Her boyfriend's sitting just on the south side of Monte Cristo of our apartment set, observing.
1: This male subject is waving to you guys on the west side.
2: 87 at 1633.

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1: Copy, 7th Avenue and Miami, just west. You're out with one. You said you were code 4, correct?
0: 10-4.
1: Copy. Arthur Charlie, if you show me 23 on the 961 on 35th Avenue.
2: With no response. 733, Tom, in your backup. It'll be on Charlie 7 at 1634.
3: 732, Tom, will drive as well.
4: 10-4.
3: I'm checking your freight code 6.
4: 720, Henry, clear 4-1, can I see? 723, Frank, go ahead.
3: 5th Street in Van Buren. 9 Young Adam, 2 Lincoln 5.
1: X-ray 846, go ahead.
5: That call was related to the hot call we were just on. If you could relate to that, I'd appreciate it.
1: Is that the trespasser at Tom's Whopper?
4: Frank, can you turn that up, please?
2: Confirmation, only
1: 1635. Jerry, 1635. Six fifty-five, Tom, set 6.
3: 6:55, Tom, put 4.
4: East from the yellow house at all? Can you 1099 that plate, please?
3: 9 Young Adam, 2 Lincoln 5.
0: Take that now. Fire's here.
5: Last of us, I'm going to bring him up there right now.
6: If you want to come over to the east side of the alley, we can just direct him over there out of 15th Street.
2: And then I didn't see the 222 Frank attached with anyone then?
5: The one that was attached was Maya something. But then I just noticed that there's a delivery here to this apartment to her left hand arrival.
1: 222 Frank, you answered off. I just attached her for you.
0: Frank, go ahead. Adam 5, Adam 0.
1: 20?
0: This avenue out in the other, and looks like I'm going to be out with 3 to 4 buses.
1: 10-4, can I get another couple units over to 5th Avenue and Southern to help out 424 Frank?
5: 425, real quick.
1: 425 Frank, 10-4.
5: This is the center.
1: 10-4.
0: 51 George Mauer.
5: 6-4-3, Paul, you can come to my house as well.
1: 10-4. Before, it's going to be 2745 West McKinley Street. Complainants in verbal with nephew Dominic Morton, 79, has been female, black shirt, shorts, none of weapons after he threw her around the house 45 minutes ago. Friend is still 23 with Dominic. And complainant's going to wait down the street in a black GMC Yukon. So his OOP is yet to be served. My nephew, you have Sandra for contact. 1638, can I get a unit to call?
0: Announcement's at the door. Christy's probably not going to be coming out.
7: Right, we're saving resources and we're going to break this down.
8: The 647 3009 West Vegas Teresa Drive, Eagan 1400 North. Referencing to the previous incident, telling you to go at the time of the call. Via the security camera, Hispanic male, navy blue shirt, dark color, basketball shorts, black hat, backpack was lost by the front door. Or he's still there. Thinks it might be the same subject that took complaint on the bicycle. Vivian, will I contact the 1639? My copy 93 via the hashtag.
9: Can you please get that 47 Victor?
8: And another unit, I think I am on the ball.
10: 624, Tom.
8: Super.
11: Are you Coast Star?
9: Code 4, thank you.
11: 10-4.
8: Slow up there for
10: Elm Street and the VHM 4 townhouses. Between Elm and Elm Street, a group of transients encamped to the grassy areas around the condo, 8 to 10 people, mixed genders, races, and weapons seen with grocery carts, backpacks, bikes, ATM confirms all files. Somebody wants contact 64.
9: Fort Lamar, show me all units at 5th Avenue Southern Force.
10: I'm sorry, did you say 5th Avenue or something?
9: That's so far. Okay, you want to resend it, please? Okay. Six hours.
10: 10-4.
8: You have to go for a half to change it? Have you rolling?
11: Ocean for traffic.
12: 731 Ocean.
11: 47 at 3349 on 19th Avenue. Guy keeps walking in and out of the parking lot. Unknown race male, black pants, green sweater, no weapons, no contact at 1641.
13: Keep 24 Frankie, send me a message.
8: Temper.
9: He's on that 418, Tom. I just find out how.
8: 10-4.
10: What is name, Tom? 3605 West Glendale Avenue. Quick trip referencing a previous incident. Hispanic male, 30 black clothing, is still playing 3 sitting on the west side of the building and complaint was like not too long. Then we was contacted 1642 and I called for 914 for a gift.
9: Tom, send me the next in 91.
8: 10-4. The 961 27th Avenue Indian School. So a white car versus a silver truck. Complaint it was just a passerby. 1642.
14: Perfect. Are they going to do a one-on-one or do they need another unit for that?
10: 13
14: North. I'm going to grab video real quick, but I can grab the clerk and bring her over there.
9: 14 North, we'll head over there and grab her.
13: About
9: 15 seconds, help.
8: Okay. Chris, I'm grabbing you.
9: Right now.
10: 513 India, sorry, it's going to be 9. It's going to be 90, 88, 83.
12: Oh, before we're taking 100.

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0: Oh, you're in custody. 1634, lower supervisor.
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0: 10-4, they're asking for a supervisor as well.
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3: George Foot, 647.
0: 10-4.
3: Or can you send 890?
0: Alright, female skinny with red hair, 35 to 45 years old, and clothing, nobody wants contact, 1645, you have to
1: follow. Reattach.
0: 10-4. Nobody's contact, 1645 hours. Can you get the units, Paul? Can I get a unit, Paul? 412 Norella, 647, 19th Avenue, and also this road at Alvarado Park. Was that 424 India? Copy, thank you.
1: Sure.
0: 10-4, thank you. That 961 is going to get at 51st Avenue in Indian School. It was secondhand information. The daughter's gray Ford Bronco versus another vehicle. They both pulled into the Walmart. Maria is 17. It's 1646.
1: And I don't know if it's a 21 detail, but you can just head into the office for now and figure it out.
0: Time for it's going to be on Winnebago Street. It's 1647. Do you need a unit call?
4: 34 George, that's related to a 601 before. You can just, it's a do. You just attach it to that call.
5: Hey, I can't see an address, but could you change R20 to whatever residence is 1 east of 2909 East Oak, Unit 1? We're doing follow-up there.
1: It's going to be 2919 East Oak.
0: Taking East Oak. Around 237, they've been evicted earlier today and is still on the property, refusing to leave, or on the property maintenance. Would like contact 1647. 9, family is fighting a lot. Stepdad broke mom's phone an hour ago. Mom was crying a lot, ongoing for a year. It looks like the caller is a 10-year-old. It's going to be 1648. Can I get a unit to follow?
4: 34, George, I'm
0: 434, George, copy, thank you.
6: X-ray,
0: okay.
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0: 10-4, 602 North First Avenue, Circle K. 12 plus subjects, mixed males and females, no visible weapons. Outside on both sides of the store have been asked to leave. They're refusing of angle for contact. It is 1648.
1: Robert for Rosary for the 647 and 3040.
7: I'm looking for any drones available at 22019 North 20th, please. 2019 North 20th, please.
0: Mexico, occupied by a Brandon, born in 93. White male, late 20s, 5'9", white shirt, no weapons seen. Signs are posted with staying at the hotel, but he's refusing to leave. He's possibly 390. You have General Manager Steven for contact, 1649 hours. Can I get a unit, Paul?
1: Four thirty-two, Henry.
0: I copy. Thank you.
1: 5:15, Henry. Send the 14 bomb on Buckeye.
0: The 699 East Buckeye Road at the Circle K. Hispanic male is 30, thin, the bandana, black shirt, no weapons, no further details in front of the doors, refusing to leave. Has been for 18 pounds before. You have Angel, the OE, for contact, 1650 hours. Can I get a unit tomorrow? Hello? 511, Henry, copy, thank you. 8. 91 of the 418 Tom, 4111 North 32nd Ave at the Soul Prince, camped out by the front door, left door, refusing to leave. White male, 56 years old, 5'5", both yellow, short, green pants, on a weapon, CTAs, on files, on the manager, really contact 1650, use their units of all. Units of all, 923 Tom, this is trespassing 4111 North 32nd Avenue.
3: Henry, you're up to 12 briefly. Halifax just calling for number 4 call.
0: Sure. 5230 West Baseline, just stand by.
7: Brian is to be detained as there is criminal damage inside of the price.
1: Super Tom, I believe that was 623 call. That was clear.
7: I copy.

0: Can I go ahead and get the 418 Tom on Van Buren, please?
1: It's going to be 1629 West Van Buren at the Dollar General. Known for shoplifting, black female, mid-30s, gray shirt, red pants, black Crocs, sitting in a wheelchair, known weapons, being belligerent with employees and customers, wants to remove. You have AJ for contact, 1653 hours.
2: Nice, man. How are you? That's a unit call.
3: Six one Frank.
4: I get that 647 or 13 feet.
1: Copy 647, 1540 West Elm Street. To text to 911 that there's a white female, 5'8", 160 pounds, purple hat, brown, green, and blue shirt. Cargo pants is hanging around the building. 1540, looking for a Tyler. Like the subject removed, and there's no weapons on the subject. It's 1654. Is there a unit to fill in? Any unit to follow 611 Frank, 647 at 1540 West Elm Street.
5: 6-4.
1: 2-4.

0: Yeah, for that 900. As far as the comp refusing to answer any questions, is that caller refusing to answer our questions?
1: 10-4.
0: Okay, does she give any reason we need to check welfare?
1: Negative.
0: Alright, if she's refusing to answer any questions, didn't give us any reason, we can cancel that call.
1: Can I get a unit
2: 12? Oh, you can send the next.
1: 15 Poly, copy. Next is going to be a 961 23rd Avenue in Camelback. Like, she's still there waiting for PD contact. A report was made, but she wanted to speak with PD about it. It is 1656. Serve Ronald, born in 89. Native male, 6'1", 240 pounds, known 11s. Unknown if anyone else is in the unit. We have Arlene for contact at 1657. Arlene is waiting on a motorized scooter waiting at the 22nd Street in UG Terrace. And case number's in the call.
3: Ten four.
1: And Paul, how to check up.
4: I've been occupied, stolen at I-17 in Camelback, set up to go eastbound one of the other night. It's a gray Kia Optima with a license plate. Same at Murray Adam, 9 Paul 5.
1: Routine and professionally, 1657 hour. Okay, you're going to start it for I-17 at Camelback Road, eastbound for an occupied stolen.
2: 23 Ocean.
1: 10-4.
3: 23 Ocean, we're going to have a way off road.
1: 10-4.
4: We're just going to still stop at the light at I-17 and Camelback for now. It's in the number one lane.
1: The light I-17 at Camelback in number one lane. Go ahead.
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1: Referencing this 480, Victor Villa worked on Adam 9. We can get units to switch over. You know, Camelback Road going eastbound on for a dark gray Kia. Optima license plate, Sam Mary, Adam 9, Paul 5. And it's on Adam 9, thanks to Claire, 1659.
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1: Copy, the dark gray Kia Optima, Sam Mary, Adam 9, Paul 5. Hi, Sam, I'm getting from back road going eastbound.
7: How's it being tractor, fella?
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1: 10-4.
4: And catch us off, it's still eastbound through 23rd Avenue. It looks like it might be getting in to the left turn lane.
1: Through 23rd Avenue, getting into the turn lane.
9: 1016 Canyon Server, is this straight sun?
3: It's coming over in the 6.
1: Correct, yes, currently. No, I'm driving eastbound into 6. And it was spotted, they're not behind it, it was spotted by cameras, by dogs.
3: Copy that. Has our